on your baby and your home. We are done. I am a modern young sorrow. Pupo, hallelujah! Yeah, down. I'm one of the children. I'm one of the young.

0: Yes, Lord.
1: Yes, Lord.
2: Yes, Lord. Yes, Lord. Yes, Lord. Yes, Lord. Yes, Lord. Yes, Lord. Yes, Lord. Yes, Lord. Yes, Lord. Yes, Lord. Yes, Lord. Yes, Lord. Yes, Lord. Yes, Lord. Yes, Lord. Yes, Lord. Yes, Lord. Yes, Lord. Yes, Lord. Yes, Lord. Yes, Lord. Yes, Lord. Yes, Lord. Yes, Lord. Yes, Lord. Yes, Lord. Yes, Lord. Yes, Lord. Yes, Lord. Yes, Lord. Yes, Lord. Yes, Lord. Yes, Lord. Yes, Lord. Yes, Lord. Yes, Lord. Yes, Lord. Yes, Lord. Yes, Lord. Yes, Lord. Yes, Lord. Yes, Lord. Yes, Lord. Yes, Lord. Yes, Lord. Yes,

0: me a drum. Get over. My body was.
1: Hey,

I'm not sure about me. I'm not sure about you. I'm not sure about you. I'm not sure about you. I'm not sure about you. I'm not sure about you. I'm not sure about you. I'm not sure about you. I'm not sure about you. I'm not sure about you. I'm not sure about you. I'm not sure about you. I'm not sure about you. I'm not sure about you. I'm not sure about you. I'm not sure about you. I'm not sure about you. I'm not sure about you. I'm not sure about you. I'm not sure about you. I'm not sure about you. I'm not sure about you. I'm not sure about you. I'm not sure about you. I'm not sure about you. I'm not sure about you. I'm not sure about you. I'm not sure about you. I'm not sure about you. I'm not sure about you. I'm not sure about you. I'm not sure about you. I'm not sure about you. I'm not sure about you. I'm not sure about you. I'm not sure about you. I'm not sure about you. I'm not sure about you. I'm not sure about you. I'm not sure about you. I'm not sure about you. I'm not sure about you.

Okay, FM wants you.

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0: fonye babandari wo rada babandari wo sebede wo sebasa. You are the Lord. Let your name be glorified.
1: Okay, FM. You are one,
0: And you were not made to an uncabra side. Was you about to be Miss Ochai? I will sing the song to the Lord.
2: Yes, amen. God bless you, Mama.
0: You are the Lord. Bless your name. I would have been saying, Ma. You're to me, be our saying. You are the Lord. You are the King. Let your name be. I will be on your sorry. I would have been what you are saying. Come, be the man. You give me glory, and honor, and honor. You are the Lord. Let your name be glory. You are before heaven, some poor in Kenya. Why, sir?

0: your God. Besides you, there is no God. Besides you,
1: there is no God.
2: And you will.
0: Because you were not the type of Pentecost, and your program was a supermarket.
2: Because
0: I'm from Minimi, I'm from Minimi.

0: nous devons.
1: Bisagno! 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
0: And your show is
1: coming to my and that one panya now. What for one? And that one and if I behind one or mess him over who and look at what yacht and number four.
2: Okay, father,
0: you are so here. Come here,
1: what's this? You're going to be a boy.
0: I am the Lord.
1: Give body back. Besides you,
0: I'm crying my eyes this afternoon. I come to Jesus Christ. God love you. Lucila has side, but do it.

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1: 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Was so would have popular opinion. 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A Jamaica Kunkum Nipa Babu. A Jamaica Kunkum Nipa Babu. Can we? Panama Babership. They come praise the Lord. I must say hallelujah. No, Papa Mano. Tia son them condoms you go to. Ah, one far for a trim praying. Tia to talk Mercedes among. One to this legon, the West legon. Whoop a quatic choir. Whoop a yaw Moses here. Whoop a whoop a quatic choir. But a Babu, sir. Or can be over a tinny penny, sir. Now here I am. And I was a mupejama against the side chicks. The side chick goes like, hi baby girl, hi baby, and all that. One so hey, ya papa, I don't know where you were nimbus, sir. Ya won't curse a casa, I won't curse
2: a casa.
1: Okay, Tiania, you are going to learn. You are watching and praying as a wise and a virtuous woman, which in honor will be Jimmy Kuno. Wouldn't be a woman, yes, woman, did you Kuno? Woman, she a crocro, now your master's in it. Woman, himself, you know, Tianis serve a chance in Fumbia, and I'll be a nursing, which me a fast silver chance here, a money womb, no up to front, and your good silver, and there's one year you grass for. Yeah, you're about to deceive him. And the sense what the good rubber cap, abra the glasses, see her. Ya, a wahua, woman, ya won't woman, a warrior won't. Amoba, woman, I want the glasses in the mouth. Nambia, me, ukurono, glass in the so fast one is a. What do you mean? Change your mind. It's the same word as repent. When your husband is under pressure, you don't add to it. You become nice. You become sweet. You know, you don't put up in your mind to assume you want to keep back your mommy. You know, and Jenna, yes, Baba, you know, and Janina, my wedding now. Be prepared. You cannot get results without commitment. That is the reason why. Because they don't want to be committed to a relationship. 2019, you want to get results? Ubazu sit down. And I would say, Yamoniema, any cow food, Bemkunim Kruma. How are you going to? Would I know you see what would happen? You are not committed. I'm telling this government, if you want results, be committed. You don't have this lackadaisical, laid-back attitude and still expect things to work. It does not work that way. We cannot live like uncivilized people. I want to talk to our politicians. We don't care about MPP. We don't care about NDC. When it's a threat to our existence, I need you to understand, because you know, the ruling government, the opposition, none of you are right, because the things are good, you know. And so we want to tell you the heart of God. Now sometimes you have forgotten so quick the intense prayers you prayed. Very soon you will be needing that God again. And I'm telling you, God installs and God demotes. You political party colors gunche unia jina wenchen na dia dia bonia trim and our ko bonia sotro no monso reply papa weni so. What are we looking for? You are my brother, not my enemy. You are my sister, not my enemy. The Bible said how good and pleasant it is for brethren to dwell together. It is like precious ointment. It is sorry na mokonomon kanchiremo. Honorable, but you don't do the honorable thing. MPP ni NDC for yempeti ni ndiye ye whatever yempeti unyamisi minkanchire mose imajanwa muhie kuno se muhie kuno se muhie kuno se muhie kuno se muhie kuno se muhie kuno se muhie kuno se muhie kuno se 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

0: of God, Jesus Christ, the bread of life, Jesus Christ, the way
1: and the life. Come to the Father by Him.
0: Have you believed the resurrection and life? Have you believed on the Savior of the world? Have you believed on the Son of God? Do you love God because you have a relationship with Jesus Christ? You know, sometimes when I hear them talk about, you know, the whole thing in Ghana has become like whom you know. Well, in heaven also is whom you know. We don't know Jesus. You can't go there, but it's not the type you know. It is about a relationship. You need a relationship with the Son of God. You need a relationship with the Son of God. The whole humanity, the human race, one of the words that is making us all mad is the word trend. What is the song that is trending today? The Christians want to know the secular song that is trending. The Christians want to know the celebrity making news today. The Christians have gone mad. We want to follow what is trending. People get up in the morning and they want to ask, what's trending today? Jesus is trending the whole day and you have refused to see it. Jesus is trending everywhere and you have refused. What is trending today? I'm telling you, Jesus is trending the whole day. Prophecy, the prophetic ministry, the prophetic office, the prophetic gift, the prophetic atmosphere, and the prophetic mantle. These composites of the prophetic ministry, the four composites of the prophetic ministry. You know, I want to remind you, it is not for useless things, but for weightier matters. Yewa aposom fasofo, omo bo clerica, omo shemko. Ubetima boudia bona neti, it doesn't mean anything. Oye bosom sofo. Anye wenya miya sofo, woma puwe uraditi. Miracle money is coming on your mobile money. Miracle money is coming into your account. No more kick and move. You bring prophecy into entertainment. You want to bring prophecy to frivolous and loose things. Can I do for the judgment will begin from the house of God. The bishops, the apostles. I'm open title like I see. Because you will be a bishop. You are a shepherd of at least 12 model churches at least. Will be near Pata Bakokura. Wash a cassock gown. So we bishop. Aye! We need the mercies of God. And yes, I am made in a buffo tissue. Sorry, no, so you best sorry. And no pay a better. So food. We have reduced the prophetic ministry to useless things. And I'm reminding you that God did not meant the prophetic ministry for selfish interest and selfish gain. When we give you money, you prophesy. When you favor you, you prophesy. God is God will speak whether you give money or not. As a matter of fact, He does not need your money. The silver is His, the gold is His, and you belong to Him. Weightier matters. And some will hear with a dick. Not to you. Your ways are not His ways. Your thoughts, your cognitive faculties are not His thoughts. As the heavens are higher than the earth, you can't wait your matters. You can't wait your matters unto God. I'm only teaching you and preaching the heart of God to you. Sabaya, one kasaya kanchelo atebuda. Wait your matters. The church has lost discipline, structure, and focus. That is why these days the people come to church with pictures. That's witchcraft. Police, do see this at the end of two city, one city. At the end of the year, was so for the winning them. It's just two, no, I'm not ten. I say, you two, you so for. Ah, into the wind, you Bruce man, into the wind, you know. Oh, per one more year, when you mean shira, and the year, my dear four, oh, blood, you ma. They said, you're just two city, and for being gone. Gone, I floor! Monday, I'm in now. Second time, or cultural, 2019. Ghana sovereignty. Muhammad come into occultism. He is not here. He is reason that you will leave your occultic influence and concussion and madness and come to the light and come to the saving knowledge of Jesus Christ. He is not here. He is reason that the gays will be saved. He is not here. He is reason that the prostitutes will be saved. He is not here. He is reason that the drunkard will be saved. He is not here. He is reason that rivalry and the contention will stop in the church of Jesus Christ. He is not here. He is reason that witchcraft will leave the humanity of human race and the body of Christ. He is not here. He is reason that selfishness will leave us alone. He is not here. He is reason that alcoholism, one more normal, sir. One more dance, one more power total. He is not here. He is reason that masturbation and all forms of addictions will receive liberation. He is not here. He is reason. Therefore, diabetes will leave you. High blood pressure will leave you. Spontaneous will leave you. Cardiovascular disorders will leave you. He is not here. He is reason that limitation will be removed away from the lives of God's people. He is not here. He is reason that anything that impeded you will be taken out of the way, that you will leap over the wall and run through a troop. He is not here. He is reason that anybody that is sick of any form of infirmity will receive healing in the name of Jesus. He is not here. He is reason that a person who is barren and cannot give birth to children will receive the fruit of the womb and the blessings of children. He is not here. He is reason.
2: 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This is the season of the celebration of Jesus Christ.
3: All you need is to believe.
0: I started last week talking to you about what I call Christ revealed, or a revelation of Jesus Christ. My foundation scripture has always been John chapter 12 verses 20 and 21. John the 12th chapter, the 20th and the 21st verses. The Bible said there were certain Greeks among them that came up to worship at the feast. The same therefore came to Philip, which was of Bethsaida of Galilee, and desired him, saying, "Sir, we want to see Jesus." The same therefore came to Philip, which was of Bethsaida of Galilee, and desired him, saying, "Sir, we seek, we require, we desire to see Jesus the Christ." And having read that, I will proceed and develop the synopsis by reading Luke chapter 21, verses number 34, 35, and 36. Luke, the 21st chapter, the 34 to the 36 verses, the Bible said, "Take it to yourselves, ladies, at any time your hearts be overcharged with suffering and drunkenness and the curse of this life, and so that they come upon you unawares." The Bible said, "For as a snare shall come upon all them that dwell on the face of the whole earth. Watch ye therefore, and pray always that you may be accounted worthy to escape all these things that shall come to pass, and to stand before the Son of Man. Watch ye therefore, pray always that you may be accounted worthy to escape all these things that shall come to pass, and to stand before the Son of Man." Last week, I read Galatians chapter 1 and verse number 11. Galatians, the first chapter, the 11th verse. The Bible says,
4: okay, FM, okay, 101.7.
0: "The which was preached of me is not after man, for I neither received it of man." So I am not preaching of man. I did not. The source is also not from man. The Apostle Paul, in this epistemology, said, "Neither was I taught it." Nobody taught me.
4: but by the revelation of Jesus Christ. In other words, the presentation of the gospel which Paul presented. And you all know that among all the apostles, even though many walk with Christ, he said, I did not get that opportunity to be with the Christos, but I have done a good work of the ministry more than you all. The letters to the churches in Asia Minor and the epistemology or the epistles that were written, if you look at the epistles written by John, James, and Peter, you can see that Paul the Apostle did a better job in terms of the volume of books or letters or epistles that were written. And so in this particular place, he is making that I did not receive it of man, neither was it taught to me. Can we turn this verse into the GNT version of the Bible, where he said, I did not receive it by any human being, nor did anyone teach it to me. It was Jesus Christ himself who revealed it to me. In other words, a person can come to the place where God himself begin to reveal himself to that person. Why can God reveal himself to that person who have come to the place of transformation by Jesus? People like Alice Bailey, you know, had a spirit medium revealing themselves to her and wrote a charter that governments have adopted. You know, there is no way that you can tell me that you don't have a personal encounter and a revelation. It's just that we have not followed through the conscript and the discipline of it. And that is why possibly we might not be able to account or recount that kind of revelation. So Paul is saying here, it was revealed to me. Confusion, a picture of Munawa, Komwa, Wotimika today, and so on, Hunubi, and now when you think, and I say, you know, there is some kind of a revelation. You're quite, yes, yeah, who money be to me, but you will be so. That you can say, Wunu said, you will know, watching it, you will cool, no, that is the kind, maybe a prototype or a typology of what I'm trying to talk about. There is a direct revelation that comes to the person. Was it did? This one, what you see me do, writing to the Colossian church, to the Thessalonian church, to the Ephesian church, to the Galatian church, to
5: okay,
4: the
5: Philippian church, writing to
4: people in places and everywhere, he said it was not taught to me. May you be reminded that this Paul was tutored by Ananias for 90 days and released or dispatched to preach the gospel. And so therefore, when he looked at all the structure of liturgy which he elicited or exposed, he is saying that this was not taught me. Revelation came to me. It was revealed to me by Christ. Isn't it amazing what he is saying? It was revealed unto me by Christ Jesus. And so last week I was saying to you in the outline of the lessons that we were learning, and I said that if somebody gets a revelation, of Jesus Christ, number one, the effect, number one, is maturity. Oh, mehunu mofrebia, especially if you go upstairs right now to the children's church, from the reception church, from the kids' church, and to the teens' church, you will be amazed. You will be amazed. Talk to the people and the children. Christmas service, when a preacher stood here from the teens church and the liturgies read the scriptures from the children's chapel, and we had children who were quoting scriptures from the reception church. I was blown away. The power and the authority by which these children spoke really amazed me. Indeed, we want to be on my way. You won't fear me, baby, but I genie. Any young son who moon in Piazia, a team of runners or no, I know what any. And you won't wing any pee in any mianza. And yeah, one well food chine and a chin in tea. Job chapter number 32 and verse number 9. When he got to verse number 9, he made a submission that blew the imagination. Great man. men are not always wise, neither do the aged understand judgment. It is in my language, listen to how amazing. I have met some people in my short life, and I am amazed that when yinipa, but nothing is coming out. You have never been in a relationship with somebody, and when you really encountered the person, there was nothing in there. The woman should be able to tell us better. The man was masculine, broad-chested, bare-chested, very good bearded, nice looking guy, but nothing up there. You are one in the pee, and in him, Yansa, and yet, and so then he is making as of that Christ revealed himself.
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4: So I said, maturity will be the number one thing. The number two thing will be the spirit of the wisdom of God, rather. That you are seeing the wisdom of God has been displayed in the life of God's people. Number three, I talked about the spirit of excellence. No matter how nice you are looking this morning. I know what you are thinking. Let me leave it there. Hallelujah. Boldly, I can be able to tell. And so I went up and talked about patience is an effect when Christ revealed himself. Nobody can tell me that Nelson Mandela never had an encounter with Christ. Will be anyone will be to me, I said. For 28 years in prison. And this man comes out and says, forgive them. It can only be a revelation. Patience. I can boldly say that. I can boldly tell you. Patience. And then the last one we talk about accountability. That person has a strict accountability. Money to a young man for a building project, one of our pastors, Ikanebro, so almost 30,000. The young man returned the money. Then I said, maybe let's try him really. Added some money, and 3,000 was over the amount. He returned the money. A young pastor, branch pastor at East Legon Hills, and told, we sent him to Ashiaman Market, Timber Market, to buy materials for the church. Went up there, money scanner, and we didn't say we just gave him the money, knowing the price in our minds. Return with accountability. Because integrity is not only your yes is yes and no is no. Integrity is also how credible you can handle fiscal or financial matters. So when Jesus said, you know, go ye therefore into all nations, baptizing them in the name of the Father, the Son, and the Holy Spirit, when he outlined that in Matthew the 28th chapter, the 19th verse, when he was making that submission, he nearly wanted to tell us in that particular mystery, because that verse, in the next one, when he said, teaching them to observe all things whatsoever I have commanded you, and lo, I am with you always, even unto the end of the world. He will want us seriously to gather God's people every time we gather and teach them what exactly has he commanded us that we should teach. Something like, honor your father and your mother, that they shall be well with you, and that your days will be prolonged. Something like, rob not the poor, Proverbs 22 verse 22, because he is those poor, and do not afflict the underprivileged and the less fortunate. Teach them, let them be able to know that. When he was speaking in Proverbs 23, verse 23, to buy the truth, sell it not. Buy wisdom, buy instruction, buy understanding. When he made the submission, yes, he was also determining how, what exactly he has commanded us to teach the people. No! It is Adian what it to your home. We call Presby Methodism. I call Alabaster for 30 fatal. Because I know you fear to do on what do when you fear no yen no and who you know no yet can was them. The people who have evidence and fruit of their revelatorical encounter with the Christ. Michelle, Nami Unu said, the Nano no Moka, ever until comes here, Hungro for ya, woman Yesu Christ, dear Shia. They have been with Christ. They talk like Christ. They look like Christ. They teach like Christ. They behave like Christ. They sing like Christ. Their mannerism and their ethical presentation, everything looks like Jesus Christ. So when I say that I want to be like him, or I want to know him and the power of his resurrection and the fellowship of his suffering, being made conformable unto his death, that conviction is a real conviction. I want to know him. The lady sang very beautiful song. You know, he does not fail. You know, what is so hard? What is it that is hard for the Lord? He sang beautiful. The whole idea is to know Christ. Say you be hunu ni ye, na ya sum ni ye, na ya don ni ye, and ya sorry my boss. No. And yang ye jehune hunyanam no, that I may know Jesus. Yeah, the preaching must be about Jesus.
5: Okay,
4: the music must be about Jesus. The dancing must be to his glory. The shout must be to his honor. The celebration must be in his honor. Everything that we do, we must do it for his glory, because he alone is the center of attention and attraction. We give him the glory for who he has made us. I did not be for the grace of God. Yeah, I wouldn't be here. So Paul said, I am what I am by the grace of God. Yeah. Can somebody shout and give him the glory? I shouldn't miss words by telling you. Proverbs 16 and verse number 25. I should be able to teach people. 2 Corinthians chapter 5 and verse number 19. For God was in Christ reconciling the world back to himself, did not impute sin. Go to verse number 21. I love it when the Bible says, for he had made us to be sin, who knew no sin, that we might be the righteousness of God in Christ. But tonight I should be able to tell you that is the righteousness of God in Christ moving right there. That is the baby of God. That is the son of the living God. The grace and the might and the move and the hand of the Lord is on that lady right there. I should be able to say, me show wa hu sie sie ene wa hu wa fatie na me show wa hu kika o kasa usuba onde ye mitimi akase wei Christo tinimo. Yeah. I can boldly be able to say that. Yeah, Michelle, you know him, I'm as being here, and Reverend C. Asibian O.P.M. Wako, and his dear wife being here. When I look at the way you do ministry, I can be able to tell you whether you are doing it for fame, for money, or for the God of your salvation, who for the joy said before the Bible said he endured the cross. Yeah, I can be able to tell whether we are doing it for fun or doing it for real. Yeah. Oh, you can clap those hands. Michelle, you can't find years to Nante. I mean, her said, you're one more to two woman, Emmanuel. I can boldly say that. na ye awrade no onyam nko na onu mpesuo mu hunu etika gana asafo no yen ya Christ ede na senua eja yense yem pija senua ne nsua na yem pa ye ho achi na ye ni na
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4: so when Paul was speaking he said be thou an example to the believers in word in love in wisdom in teaching in doctrine be an example it mimi be jina ha it is not only what I'm preaching to you. And so hear me a word here, it should be an example. Hear me ma, it should be an example. Hear me ankasa, it should be an example to you. You should be able to look at me and say, Sophie, when you are doing a nante, I want to be like Sophono. Said you Sophono person, or yet is a Christo. Oh, you may not like me, but oh Sophony. Diana, you may not like me, but oh Sophony. Just like you don't choose your fathers and your mothers. You don't choose your shepherds. No kure bi anyone ne kan ye mre. No kure bi anyone ne tie ye mre. Once the truth shows up, the truth can look like a threat. No kure pia, no kure ne looks like a threat. E ti o mpe no kure a, no ku be gwa. O it because as mo walk and they say, as a men or dem na won anka hwan, won aba sorry na mno ka say na won anka hwan. So Acts chapter 8 verse 35, the Bible said, and Philip dwelt on the scriptures and spoke Jesus Christ. Yeah, he stood on the premise of the scriptures. It was not just empty oblivion. He was not speaking osmotical presentation. He spoke based on scriptural solid foundation. It is clear that everybody should be able to understand. Now, Obia, you say, what for Christ? Yes, you did not new run in the crash in Kano, say any panel. And you may be on my sister, dance when you move. And mommy, who knew? Yes, I said, you were buying him, Wahuno. Said your Bema, you know, or yeah, Jumana, Wabra, Wuhuno, and Wadim, Wahonsu, Wuhuno. You can be able to tell, yeah, the person working out in the gym, if he is doing it with vim and energy, you can tell, yeah, if he is doing it with steroids and other supplements, you can also tell that as well, yeah. And I'm telling everybody in this place, so understand that, Christo, no, you have the funnel, na ye dinner. Now you assume no, it's not religion and your religion, it is a real relationship. He is too real than your clothes. Jesus is more real than anything you can think about. Now and you sorry see a better na angwa keke because we'll be na simnimu dia yin yansa sia and yansa chinadi ya mayans.

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0: 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As some no, in munami kick a home, as some no, in munami.

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Shadahaya. 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

Magi, because of the revelation that I have of Jesus Christ, that one day I will stand before him for accountability, that one day we must all appear before the judgment seat of Christ, and we will all account. We all will account. Clap your hands. You may be seated. Be aware of a revelation of Jesus Christ. Number six is a responsible person. Responsibility. Let me talk to you about responsibility for some time. It's all responsibility. The Bible said, and God lifted Adam and placed him in the garden to keep it and to dress it. And when he comes back, he is expecting the responsibility and the accountability. And Maria came with Johanne. Jesus looked at Maria and said, woman, this is your son. Son, this is your mother. And the Bible said, from that day forward, the disciple that Jesus loved took Mary, the mother of Jesus, to his own house and took care of him. Jesus, even on the cross, was teaching responsibility. Now, you don't just, you know, and that is not even that responsibility, even though it's part of it. Obedience, you know, teacher for police for binum. You look at their lives and sometimes you think, what is going on here? You know, the irresponsibility. And a man don't come to bless their father, but they come to curse their father. Yeah, because Ejano was irresponsible. When I look at the irresponsibility, and a man crying half flooded. Irresponsibility, and yeah, that's what it do me so more. After 66 years, it is irresponsibility. It is irresponsibility that makes you know if you come. You see, you can't have any movie any kruma. Irresponsibility is what does that. Obi eti obi temu bulu verse wo fiona kwezi danu atamba bro kwezi no ababe tenaha thinking that I'm serving God. Which God? Sometimes I want to. Which God? Nyamini muni ewe na asom no. Which God? Which God? I'm doing this, Baba. We see so na Christ and T. Nasamutu munti. We am from Zoko Fampri when you say. On Kronkron Guama, Siamunyansa, Totu near me, at the Musi, a brushing a bay on one tea, a wako tenu kunufi. Wawo bako, and pre when you say, and the buy into Nikunu for that. No Nipano and the warrior, no one, you know. So, Timibala, Basta, Samba, Befam, Panafu, Frosanyamu.

And I am thinking seriously. Look at the way irresponsibility. When I look at the carefully how the ECG containers at the airport, me bloody. Liturgy book on a lily liturgy. We make us who preach and farm for home. Men farm fine. And again, I won't hear us here. So for be an enigma. You were caterers, but caterer be your own cater for near maybe. You were undertakers, undertaker be your own. I do maybe your own. There are event organizers, but there are certain event organizers. There are certain events they will not do. They specialize. You want many doctors. All the doctors in this hospital, they are all not general practitioners. There are consultants or specialists in here. The specialists, you know, they specialize in certain areas. There are hairdressers, but hairdressers, you are on your payment, on your retouch, on your sani, man. But we're a hairdresser. Yeah, there are fashionists. Will be Opama dear. Will be one man or your bar, but on Pama Maniema. Yeah, oh Opama dear, but on Pama Maniema. Open you could do today in your mini pockets here, but preaching you or her own preaching. Let the no way, media man or no, and one way. Ure your papa doctor, Otabella, preaching you on preaching bida, a horn yan a lie, baby, a yan a lie, no, a horn woonam. We will be to see a papa, Dark Ward Mills, Archbishop Nicholas Duncan Williams. We will be to see. They don't talk about because it is not their assignment. My assignment, God has given me an assignment over this nation. My assignment is to the

0: Ashanti region, Brohafu region, Eastern North. I speak to everywhere you don't want to speak to. I speak to Jubilee House. It's my assignment. Pray! See now, let me tell you. It's irresponsibility. And I'm a coffer, fuel levy, Abba. Somebody is responsibility until we are going to pay for fuel levy. Yeah. Now, I am asking His Excellency, John Dramani Mahama, Your Excellency, good morning. If we pay for that levy, will ECG's bosses still be at post? Since they are causing financial loss to the state, I'm asking, will they be at post? The people that are causing us the mess, will they still remain in their position? I want to know. Curious, because your husband is behaving suspicious and you should be concerned. Irresponsibility. Yeah. Irresponsible. Only about them, Obani Nufu, and Yaufe, the Hon Yaufe, and my green tannis of pornography, Uti Alabasa, Ponugu Funso, Namaka irresponsibility once more was an Enedia baby or de Fano, and your honey, a person, you're the preaching neighbor. Tia! Irresponsibility. Tiona Miraho, Yin Yankrofa, or Maketi Asumudi. The manager man aketi asuni dine ni mriati ya wampe bibi beyond whatever. 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Eye moje sika. I saw something on Facebook. A young man who has suffered an acid attack. Yeah. This time I said, by who? Girlfriend. Not wife. Girlfriend! If she has the goodness, so, you know, because I'm not here.
1: 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Okay. Once you.
0: Irresponsibility! Police in here, or the two on why the man who was divisional police station, he could shoot two young lady in Kumasi and killed the young. I want to ask, what was his wife doing at home, and why will you be shooting somebody's baby to kill the baby? Because

0: because of irresponsibility. It is yes, we shall deal with also our pantom cracket. Yet the brew will be a said in your material. Are you not getting it? We jam up, mamma, but the papa bonnet and quan will miss when you may show. Suffer papa and when you are and quack when you bonnet when you may show for her when you are but a real yellow tear. And I expect you to behave yourself responsibly. You know, in a beautiful relationship, they have built something together. I have asked it many times. What is it? The moment the clash begins to come. In bundles, Obana futu on fanya. Achi womo makuma kuma konwa. Yes, we yin wedi acha. Webano an any true no mudim komo. A DNF, a see a tea assassinary and chiria together. The piano emuna. Da be o twin. Baba. Edien, calm down. Catch on yourself, take it easy. Catch on yourself, breathe. Oh man. The piano, I be. Say, oh, be serious, you know, I would to me comfort. Sweetie, you're looking beautiful. Wonder what you're at in a fear for 10 years. Who can be that? Irresponsible people. Baba praise him, Baba bro, Baba no why if I praise him. What can be actually who could know that? Tina Behman who knew TV so and would. Don't even know where TV I can't solve it. It's more man. Maba, because ohunu di ene yiri huso funa o kuto ye yenua. You are irresponsibly behaving yourself. What the shasi afashasi if you fear your Jerusalem, distinguish yourself in your Jerusalem. Don't be a hypocrite. Jesus said hypocrisy was of the Pharisees and the Sadducees. Can Afonso, we are hypocrites. Irresponsibility. Go to Kolebu, you will see irresponsibility. Go to Airports Company Limited, you will see irresponsibility. Now you see from Flo Airport, I hear Ben and Bisa say, it is you or that's what in the position there. We shall be a year driving, you're a fool, baby, baby, on my painting. It's just painting. And no, your train will be a manabek. Why? We want to, in Sawem Hospital, there are two of the hospital, one on the left, one on the right. Left, the other is an old one. Old one, they even have a mad building, not a dying. I'm sure baby, I see a friend hospital. No, nobody should go there for even healthcare. And yet we have a minister of health. We have a director of health. And people are at post receiving salary every day. You have not seen the irresponsibility I'm talking about until you encounter it. I went to Achimota Hospital to pray for somebody. Group of doctors and nurses at post. And they were on the phone. They have surrounded. And there is a patient on the bed. And I am looking at the patient. And the patient is crying. Me woe, me woe, me woe. And these boys and girls are round about giggling and laughing. Makote, my general hospital. I could miss a patient, a frim basso. Oxygen mask bonnet. I've been reform. And I'm trying to tell the doctor. The patient is falling off. Also, sir, what should I do? I have been at the post since last night. And I am one doctor. Only one doctor. Seeing about almost 200 patients. If the patient need because he said the morning session people, okay. We break we stop breaking nonsense and break your madness. Break wakuma fono. Break unzafi ameneko from. Break ikuma fino.
1: What did they say? Mekania Duma. If I don't pay the electricity, the light will still be working. And the water will still be working. No problem. So if all of us are paying, then where is the debt coming from? The debt is coming from irresponsibility, illegal connections, people stealing money, people, all these kinds of things is in there. Now, my point is very simple.
0: Until we change our minds and become like people who have had a revelation of Jesus Christ, what we are doing is religion. I'm telling you. Just say ye dani ye ho efri okwantetre ne so e ba tiatia no so. Nyam suru onu ya do. I mean onu ya do. Wo do onu ya nka ne ho asem money. 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Twa mo an ye watch shire bi. Yeah. That is the life. It will be one more hey, Subanu. Sorry. Wenti akwawi. Emma, sorry, Hoda. When see a sorry because or hey, Subani and the
2: woman temple. One, two, one, 7.
0: Any other woman temple. I finished the service by telling you something. Christ came into this world to save sinners. Paul said, I am the chiefest of them. I am only a sinner saved by grace. Nobody has attained, but we are all strive to enter into the narrow gate. Ye pre will Christo mo say ye be true, but I am home. So we pin and when you are ya yirama. Yeah, na yes, some ye nipe and iso. Nye nipe, it's not acting, mimics and gimmicks. We'll be on my own kind Bible, brother, but on our life for Noah. You are a reflection of Bible. Yeah. Oh, yeah. You know, His Majesty, Utumfo Setutu II, came to Accra. And when I look at the reflection of what he came to do, Noah, that is love. That is maturity. That is honor. That is respect. Went to visit the president of Ghana. Went to visit the former president, Nana Addo Dankwa. So he visited the sitting president, visited the former president. And went to visit President Kufuor, the former president, because he came to town for my director, Dr. Osei Kwame Despite Otto Museum. First of its kind in Africa. Now, we'll be so the internet. So, okay, can't go see yourself. Now, we could have said, people want to be rich, but they don't want to honor people who are rich. People want to be blessed, but they don't want to honor people who are blessed. You are here criticizing somebody in, you know, who have gone through basic life. Wow. And your papa na ye de en obi aton cassette sa e de aye ya bie bie nwuma me bie nya bie wo ti internet so ke kan kwase asem en aja and e no me yan grab as we be en so atoto sa aka we dia be si o wo mo afaso wo mo so ne be ko ha kwe na ye sue bi bi afri mini me sa wo ma wo nsem wo twa. Let me say something to Alabaster as I close it. When I lived in England on Hema Mercy, I realized that their political parties are Conservatives and Labour. But you can have Labour Party for criticizing their own Labour Party in the House of Commons to tell them to do the right thing. Ye no e wo Ghana hane de. Ye de ne ye se me wo MPP a. Menka MPP ho asem mo. Ye chia kra ye chia. Send me what NDC, Menka NDC. What kind of Subano? A Jinni Pamma, come
2: on, come on, come on, come on, come on, come
0: on, wrong way. Mumma, you're moving to Omo Noso, Safone Noso. Now, may I, sorry, I won't let me say this to you because of the nature of my assignment. I have all kinds of political people here. I am your pastor. I can't go here or there. Make can be a Enya half or there. Make be any half one so dead. But whatever it is, you know, it doesn't stop us from telling you when you're chia, you're kotot de chia, you can't dress your time or an hour party. No, Tina Makaja also over for party ne to a bontio, your poan wa far to us. 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First Corinthians 2:16. 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
1: Fri anopain se modu a yatra se abobo anode afa ye kase bodde mu. 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
1: And I'll pay some wood right here, as someone or a dorsal. 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
3: A raw University of Cape Coast. An unwomukon, say. And if I be a didn't quite feeling some at that a puano, ya ya ya no. Police, actually, papa quo, so you say. When a
1: Dr. Isaac Bracon, and so your political scientist, or so your lecturer, or University of Education, Winneba, or the are two just ni ewojina mu din kita ho esum Ghana ban onomanya fo Felix Kwachio fo su ni kita ho die no krache no wo se yede ne chance ne cheche ne ma bi ka Christian se asa adwuma no ohunu so sa
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1: Nano, Ewa Kenya, Mombasa, and Penny Fortran say, Ewa dear. Your friend is say, Ocean Conference, you may dear, way, and a dear toss of porpore, a do a barco. Swafwa, one no any jan, or here in Sunam, any a munch, say, yes, so on when young for by Emilia. After they are two, you say, about way dear. Well, Sikuswo, say, ya pono, or better say, well, Bebo, I won't buy a moon patent, you know, Bebo, I won't buy an idea, or Bernard James, or dear, and no, a becopon with the abino, any bedinu, no.
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0: 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One gunner for any in ye, Sabi, or ya didn't sue a genuine gunner for a dingomo. 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A city, yet, yet, yet, a beba, and see, and a abbey, Ukraine, or any, any.
1: Nipa, yetin in kind aya political scientist, a fancy a core investor of education, Jumediumwa, watch a year among yourself, ever home. Dr. Isaac Vracon. 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
2: This one, in my candid opinion, it doesn't look like an attempt to compose without a chief justice. But the PR did not to see me say, that 8.5 months or so, no, I don't know, and you say, on the explaining, but on the extra, to say, ah, they are not going to know more here for a Muslim.

0: and ocean innovation. The challenge is connecting capital to opportunity. For Ghana, the ocean is central to our development agenda. Fisheries and aquaculture support millions of livelihoods, contribute significantly to food and nutrition security. By the way, in terms of food fish consumption, we are above the global per capita. We consume 25 kilograms per capita.
1: Wasi aban no etu sa na mo no so ebeboa ama wo mo a etitete mi aye ahodo apono edu ho no won so so odada adwumedi a wodie na wanya wano adwane ede afripo no mu no sa de no so emmo wo mo.
0: We are therefore advancing a blue economy agenda which focuses both on oceans and inland water bodies. We did the connect. We are not disaggregating, we are not disconnecting between the ocean and the inland water bodies, because at the end of the day, they all flow back into the ocean. Success, however, will depend not only on the capital we mobilize, but also on the partnerships we build between governments, financiers, industry, philanthropists, research institutions, and local communities.
1: We are here on Munyanfoba Emilia Arthur, Wono and a Minister for Fisheries and Aquaculture Development, Sansemi Prince, Bafo Asamoa.
2: Now, what I tell you, I call you yet. And we run our two from Muno, Yantas and Pa, and free Ogwa Cape Coast. Now, I want something to say, Arabia, what do you know, Sansia? At a free avenue. While I will have 200 students, I watch in Western Media, I will Cape Coast University. I'm a Baba say. What kind of number four? I will know now what host there was school was say. Well, Quaba. Now a jumble swim that also, Dubaco. Well, Quaba, or Quaba Rock, or ya, or my friend, one fa. If you do baby crown of Funa Doom, Ofra, cannot be raised, and I would say. One more police farm and Yama, one more year, say, oh, and a young Korean. As I say, in a sense, I want to me and Tina Waira on Kumusa. Mamu, yes, or more, you know, a fee. Meme the Danny Banu, because that's only young Concotia. 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Our cyber vetting and enforcement team be a sir cyber vetting and enforcement team. No, what do I know? The assem winning now with you winning now with the nipa bona for some. Now, I was with you. I read through and to bear that while I will be a whoa. What do I pack or yet? Quite some boys. I say cyber vetting and enforcement team. No, what matter? What do I pack? Do you call a quap posse? Any man water. Sister Wata, Wafa Wata, Papa Watamu, now what now? Cyber vetting and enforcement to me, one bet to one bet show. Whoop, only as Robo, I get you black in Quatin Jasso, and now winning Motia and Quaquay Brutum to cyber vetting and enforcement to me, one bet show. This one can say 1 month, and you wait, I'm quite a good one, was a misomissan. I'm paying a pun in Yanyampa. I saw me by your IGP. Attend the cyber vetting and enforcement team, Gumu say. 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
16: FG, Aji Ejedian Kratui Atum.
17: Hello, my name is Kwame Safakai, and Ecobank would like you to know that the undertaking and plan system are great nationwide. 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
18: My name is Kwame Sefakai. 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It was made with AI. And the plan system upgrade is fake. Like play, Charlie, could have just been scammed. Ecobank will never call, email, send an SMS asking for your PIN, OTP, bank card, or Ghana card details. Pay attention to the details.
19: Ecobank, the Pan-African bank.
20: Say the comfort afterwards for from a big gap. Then the gum will moa. A moment, dear, we eat them. Then eat the whole suffer from. We see the Amavia. For comfort, friends, yeah, what is some from your menu? And son of Wahata. A face, see a one thing. No moment, dear, and Casamau. Quatu, comfort sashay. What provision shop? And now market a bear walk. When tat, dear, we eat them. And never breathe. Comfort at the baby. And the idea that you can't try to.
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5: Hey, I am Pau. Nasa Crani Yadiano Eba and Monkaye.
23: Sabaji,
5: you say BBI a fine. Uba Quana BBI catch no one is say. Nasa Cromasata say one no Momo Jabro Sonia City Yadiano. I am no woman Yadiapa.
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3: yo nana ya joso
4: yo nana ya joso
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2: pe entro se yudafo ahene twero se wono no wase we yudafo ahene Pontius Pilate is the abey the wachoro no na wachoro entro se wona se daache and trust us, can he? Trust us, I don't know what said that you tell one that you will be Jessica. Mhm. Me, I go pronounce the matron, no matron, so is can he? And trust us, one no, and was so a ya baba, why, or by what is the can he? Who has a soul to a man at a soul? Hey, and trust us, sir, one no, no, ya barn, and when you're for ya man out, so basic can you? Then so, when you go pronounce. Dear Maturon, Maturon.
3: What is written is written.
2: Last
3: one in crying.
2: Debut.
3: No, no, no more. Emma, Emma.
4: What do you mean? William!
3: No, no,
4: okay, okay.
3: Emma, Emma,
4: no, no, no more.
3: Uh-huh.
4: Emma,
3: Emma, Emma,
4: Emma. Ebe no cre.
2: And in Latin, was it called scripsi? Scripsi.
3: And I don't know what I will be. I carry you.
4: Offer an okra semi fi has a name qua me di like 15 hours.
2: Go grow for us.
3: Now, oh, go grab your day.
4: Oh, say a busiani or ho.
3: Why, never busy a mess
4: away.
3: And now, Briana go.
2: Eddie, dear watcher, no,
4: no, I don't know what trusses are called.
2: Scripsy, scripsy,
3: scripsy, scripsy,
2: scripts like scripsy, scripsy. Aha, uh-huh. In Latin, that is how it is. Nana, dear, what true for who be up?
4: Amen.
3: Amen. Amen. Amen.
2: And true, say, you da for any. Winning the entire Nana Sakwami, despite, he didn't despite it was all.
4: That be.
2: Umpensu, Munida.
3: That be, Nana, okay.
2: And wash some brass here. Was it despite the poverty? Despite baby, I'm free. Despite it, say, me negatively. Me.
3: Wow.
2: Me dim kunim. Despite all odds, me dim kunim. Na okan ti debi ya wanu udim koma. Wanu obi eshi anu udim koma. Say, despite it, say, tebra me to onsu ni me iswa. Me that's it. Menye a store
3: container.
2: Menye container. Oh, despite the semi by a young Tommy, hey, a bedroom, Mireno, then a mere shen wing. It's your ma, woman, no woman in the dim come on and off and say, oh, would you be a despite? Eighty, why would I say, hey, that's right. What do you
3: have? And two boys, I call me a new moon, just want the despite.
2: Yes, Bibia moon, a bemuda.
3: Na now, if you look at the
2: to where? Your program, waha, morning show, see and I need 83. Come by, okay, the telecom. No.
3: Yeah.
2: Na Sabre Ghana for I want Nigeria. Na Wamu ya pam womu so mumra. Anna. 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
4: e no mu misa o
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3: ma bi
4: okofa no ya mwa wo so uni
3: na
4: mfo
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2: eh e bo akoma dan bush ni eno be 2 years no she ho we afu
3: she
2: ye ko ebowu ye no won na ye ye no kwa da so na ye ho na group bi ye se won ba be bon san to mo ba won si ekuo no no ba no si who say yes and sign a bar? You are saying I'm desperate. So I hate you and yeah. As a queer, we not a fair bull away for.
4: You cry.
2: Sabra as an kegwa, bodia, moho, some boy, a prestia no.
4: Woman no good, ho.
2: Woman no good, you know, no cock answer. Na, umi yet say, sir, unions were film. In the aba, yen sa wom 1.5 million. 1.5 million wouldn't go. 150 cities.
4: But those days ne iska.
2: Oh, and chairs, mommy can chair. Oh. And na oh sorry ye. If you na kwenya out this one call, a gem wo, and wa kwa yeasy can. And na or de sheni butum. Twan mse ha. Na where did you say it? What did you say? Now, a chain number. Ah, you better not say no. One mom can't show. So one cry baby, a woof fear. One cry be in your mere to me. I
3: am no crime.
2: One cry baby, a fear. One cry be in your mere to me.
3: No question, Trudeau.
2: It's written.
3: It's written.
2: It's written. Our store be store no. That's all. Hello FM. Nechi one baby. And I say what she no. Nana ye railway si for. I'm so amu so amu. Aye amu. I'm go for timu. And we rent ye. And they be permanent. Na oye singlet. No me adi adi. And ne store that's ye juma. I'm say ah. That na. Well, my friend Brian, I said, Brian, so with you. Where did you say?
4: Store an Nelson.
2: Damn you! I store no crown. Aye, Daya, my friend be a bear 8 feet by 8 feet. In the chain, no, near my father, never so. Aye, singlet in his stone. Na store no, that's all running by permanent. And me he was on the say, now they, when you see what crying, who does not go say, Nippa woman, ye man, or more, you know, more. Who could be a man after him? Hm. And I'm sorry, hey, that's a mere one who I couldn't touch her, oh dear. No, so an animal coin or mubua conta na a woman, a 600 cities.
4: Ah.
2: Enti
4: no market you are saying.
2: What say?
4: No market you are saying.
2: Ah, there be one wanted to take a train in a film, no.
4: And
2: first one I can.
4: Since
2: then, I know saying your man 150. No, and you 150 in the hill. Okay. But you say what's me sustaining a dear be, ama ni perso da so aye day a benefit.
3: Hmm.
2: What do you get ready or there?
3: Mm-hmm.
2: But I mean, what is written?
4: It's written.
3: It's written.
2: Dear, what's wrong?
4: Yeah.
2: No, what's wrong?
3: Yeah, true.
2: dia nyame akasa bebe mu no oyede ebede
3: eno na bebe
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2: be what is written
3: it's written
2: code scripsi and as in kan ye kan sey
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3: me da se Na delegate Democrat no kata fa etoso ensia. Ana Ebenezer Campon san actually dey free. Mampeni atena ye. Government accountability series no. Edru Felix Kwacho for so. Or your government spokesperson. And as I beckon say Minister of State in charge of government communications. Na we copy e one Obama ne. Esma we cry na delegate Democrat ne di bia ba. We cry adu ye e de ma ensem bi ankrophobia. It's a big push. Yeah, a man boy. Then she say, "Baako, by the year, kwanye, ya de contract, you know, ba contractors, you know. 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
4: 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Rasta Jafari. What more turn no class?
2: Nana,
3: who is your? Nana, who is your?
4: I don't have a
3: soul. See, Ben Medru.
2: Man, just said,
3: yeah, I'm not going to
2: know.
4: Oh, my God. Yes, who am I? Ganja, no. Mary, ne Joanna, and Tampeno, and every red, na. Romo ko jina bezia. I wonder why politicians that ma go away. Rasta Rafa, Rasta Fonium. Chelsea, you better do one of the giant offer. asweni na ba ne sa Ghana ye da te wo he
2: pori
4: hey you na man
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3: I see.
2: Now the question I was asking they say ada na abrofo ndi o mo hye a o mo modam na o mo modam na o mo mram ne yehu ze dam. Sir, what about what drunkies were breaching the power?
4: Bagana, say, I didn't yet trash over.
2: Eh!
4: Well, Chuck, when one has so called slow motion, I do much as so.
2: Mammy, quite a minute. Alhaji Inusa Fuseni, former MP for Tamale Central. Now, I am Renimuni, our being ye. Ochra di Anuntino. Na one more water maladia, Obia friend teacher Nusa, na yenin and Kriche and Komo. Alaji, Assalamu alaikum.
5: Wa alaikum salam, Kifa Halukum.
2: Okay, I won't promise to say, Alaji.
5: Tana will be sound, Kifa Halukum is a woman to say.
2: Mehoya pa, Mehoya, Alaji, Mehoya. Alaji. Yam Renimuni. Will be to search my wound to me. The case, one word, dear case management conference. I become a court, a prosecution, what friendly witnesses, we are closing the case, defense, and so almost witnesses, almost a fair woman. I'm going in Abba, Yabobosua could do baby set. Jagginess, I said, date for judgment. Na ama date for the judgment, you know. Emu one ye te se counsel for chama wuntumi honorable and the appear kubi. Aba bonti abe kase. Eniyama bia na esie. Ewo courtroom, no. Neni nyewo. Eti case, you know. Judgment to be pronounced, you know. Yesu omu file addresses. One di so be file addresses, one file addresses. O yini huwe free case, you know. Enu ye bako, ye kwa te ye nsua. Court to say, M say he must come the proper way. Na when you only know so, and son what me in Honso, Efrimu, and Ra, yet say a coffer honorable attachia, say one, Emma Buano, and Yamumano. And come away, Pano, Yenia Yenimum Ray, at Saina at ye.
5: Oh, Minia, this is the first time we'll be explaining a idea at sea, we'll court in a year, a mummy.
2: Oh, and the first time, wrong.
5: When I'm the pastor was explaining, sir, and the appeal could be one filing address. But address filing, no, in here, it's just a guide. Case, no,

0: Au.
1: Deci that's what they will record. Nti, awie.
0: Kaso, say, wa fa lawyer foforo. And na memo I explaining na no. Lawyer na wa fa no what effect could it be? We bet me arrest judgment and now be there.
1: No, he will just try. It's just, I don't know the strategy, but he will try to arrest the judgment, but haunt me. The horses have bolted. It's a little too late to do anything about the judgment. He said the case is closed. So judge, you know, a certain time frame we know we give the judgment. Case now as far.
0: Wow.
1: Yeah, no, it's finished.
0: By no, he gave an indication, sir, he will call for the proceedings. Now, whereby the court aired in the proceedings, of course, so no, no, no, no, no, no, no, no, no, no, no, no, no, no, no, no, no, no, no, no, no, no, no, no, no, no, no, no, no, no, no, no, no, no, no, no, a higher court or a supreme court for interpretation of a beer, more rules be or ha, or
1: be that will be a matter for on appeal. Maybe the judgment, judgment, and then the proceedings of the court is made available to attach here. No, here proceedings, and then there's a procedural breach. And now there is a fundamental rule, or they mean breach of natural justice. And now the judge took into consideration what he ought not to have taken into consideration. And such things. And now there was no really offense found against the accused person that the judge went ahead to pronounce. So there could be many grounds, but that would be after the judgment.
0: After the judgment?
1: Oh no, but case now we closely. The case is closed. There's a time, you see, this criminal jurisprudence. Oh, that's why everybody is saying that, mostly jurists and lawyers are saying that criminal case, you know, we should find a time to abrogate, to expedite action. Because some decide if I don't call court, you know, oh yeah, yeah, I did. I mean, it potentially infringes on his right. Indeed, let's expedite action and try to finish the case within a reasonable time. Okay, committee, clarity committee, you know, okay.
0: Aye.
1: And the time limit for criminal trial. In fact, they were so convinced that a criminal trial should not go beyond 6 months.
0: Mm-hmm.
1: Yeah, because you see, why you will be? We see why you're born, or is that the corona you're born? It should not be a trial and error matter. It's because there's a prima facie case that the corona you're born, and that's why you are trying that person. So why should it take more than 6 months? So that was why Clarity's committee said, no, this thing should be, I mean, unless you are fishing. So that is why I believe that even the appeal could be had reasons to withdraw. He should have withdrawn before the closure of the case. What from witnesses, Oman Lady evidence, you have been cross-examined. And you have closed your case. Now close your case. How can it be opened again?
0: Oh. I want to say, one my case ni koso nyina through all the trial, cross examination, whatever. No, one my bonti am complain the behavior of the trying judge. Name mum a call here, a call we here na or beka we.
1: No, I never want to. You see, you're training. The case is done in the court and not in the public domain. You see, politics na amma lawyers be brave. Omuko court wea, no omuka asamdi SC court. But you're in training, see, we a lawyer, you have to do your case in the court, not the court of public opinion. In the law court. So, but say, judge, no, yeah, I did the emphasis. There are remedial steps. Law, no, one can say, I'm a lawyer.

0: remedies. Because woman say judge no nipa. Nti motumi ya ade de emfata. Nti law no ankasa ma wo remedies. It is not as if to say that there are no remedies. There are remedies. The one take advantage of the remedies provided by the law to correct those things, those idiosyncrasies of the judge. Now, as some we know about Bakase, oh, judge in a yet, see, yes. Then, I mean, to what purpose will it serve? To what purpose? Then, in fact, if you take steps in court to bring to the attention of the judge now on own personal idiosyncrasies there, who are ankasa who doing who say are affecting your case, no, those will be recorded and to be on the record. And if you are convinced that those things, no, are affecting the trial, the impartial trial, the fairness of the trial, that could be grounds for appeal.
1: Counsel, ba kwam omo complain ana honorable and the appear could be a complain say the case was highly expedited. Chese edebu okwa omba kwa court no lead counsel no be can say om your case wa what case your case was ah we pon time be so be me pon be 2 of us. Oh okay, any about 3 amumra was say ah he na ye sadi. Was he do baby crana who said Sadiana a trial judge in Ian was alien to our jurisprudence?
0: No, it's not alien. Let me see, that is a judge's court. And he is responsible for case management. They will introduction who can about case management.
1: No, pa.
0: So you're not evaluation. Where judge no? Who evaluating? So he has to do a certain number of cases and complete within a certain period of time for his evaluation.
1: Oh, promotion, Mibwa.
0: Ah, if we can make a promotion, we see evaluation.
1: And I'm in the back when I walk out.
0: And see, that's his court. And this is how he wants to run it. Because on to me, he comes under your whims and caprices. Because no court, not lawyer, no court. It's the judge's court. So you can't detect to the judge how to conduct the cases in his own court.
1: Oh, sanity.
0: That's why when the judge says that, come not, and you say, oh, ask my Lord, please.
1: Okay,
0: so I see. I don't know why.
1: Cancel my additional kakra. You see, your case is as good as your lawyer. Sadie, are you
0: no
1: cre?
0: No, I'm not cre. I'm not cre. You see, you're training, no? Sometimes your case is good, but your lawyer doesn't know the procedure. And then he messes up the case. Sometimes your case is not that good. It's a borderline. Your lawyer knows the procedure. He knows the pitfalls. He appreciates the weaknesses of your opponent's case. And then, in a criminal matter, for instance, it's about the ingredients of the offense. The ingredients of the offense. Say we hear lies to. A day they would hear lies to no. A different from a day they would hear bunubunu. So if you cook lies soup and say that this is bunubunu, I as a lawyer to tell you that no, these ingredients are not in the soup. So you can't, the offense will not be made out. The soup will not be made out. You understand? So offense be a crime be a ingredients. So, as a defense lawyer, I want to see whether the ingredients have been met. And not only met, that there is proof beyond reasonable doubt. So, in all submission, I tell you that the defense lawyer in the criminal matter is just to raise doubt. They're just to raise doubt. Naturally, you raise doubt, that doubt is in your, to the benefit of your client. But you must conduct the case in its totality. That's how it is done.
1: I can't say minimum. Say what it is and be say. Galam say yinyan chama won't to minkuna ye ye kasen kro for ye. Why should he be singled out and then put on the legal chopping board?
0: Prostitution. Nipa wakuno ye. Nipa wakuno ye prostitution.
1: Abby.
0: But some have done it. They have never been arrested. Some have done it. They have been arrested. I'm robbery. Nipa wakupe no ye. Money laundering and scam 419. Nipa wakupe no ye.
1: Abby. It might be a syndicate.
0: Yeah, there might be a syndicate. And some will even escape the syndicate. When you are arresting them, some will escape.
1: Yes.
0: That's how the law works. But the long arm of the law will catch up with the people. That way you want to be free. They want to not be no longer in the equation. Yes, sir.
1: Huh?
0: So those, it means that the next person will not be going to me. You understand? That's how the long arm of the law works. Why you need freedom? In America, it's different. In America, their jurisprudence, they would have taken time to see all those people connected with good to me, including those who are sitting in Accra and those who are sitting in offices.
1: Mm-hmm.
0: And then when they are arrested, they arrest all of them. They break the syndicate.
1: Mm-hmm.
0: But ours, we pick the people who, I think it's part of the difficulties in investigation and the time, because yes, some people are doing it, but they'll be arrested. If the law finds them, it will arrest them.
1: Now, you counsel, but what we're missing is another case. Ezim Bank case. Now, nipa bia ye say, oh, we call Ezim Bank, and we know we call ye business. And a law, no, and won't some waba. And the other civil, civil procedure, echo swore, on the Ezim Bank, dino, a sabay criminal matter. Now, could do safe wound to me cross, woman criminalizing Cradia Wate, now, or go for plea bargain. Within the civil and then the civil matter and then the criminal matter, no, a ban is saying, Conbebre and Tiasia, any mray.
0: What did the lawyers? Attacker, the fraud vitiates everything. What is that?
1: Yeah, fraud vitiates everything. Yeah.
0: You can't put something on nothing.
1: Yes.
0: It won't start. What could you loan? Now, what could you loan in your forge papers? Can the loan stand?
1: Daddy.
0: So, the Omukasano, they're just taking one part of the case and talking about it. I'm not saying that Wuntumi case no is that, but I'm saying that you can conduct a matter in a civil setting, but that will have criminal underpinnings.
1: Okay. Let's just say Criminal and Other Offenses Act in 101, no crime to me, a Yejuma, defrauding by false pretense.
0: The problem about false pretense, you know, is a civil matter. It starts with civil. We say whoop they say won't call America. We say Mbatima Bua wa kwa America. Now we say whoop they say Mbua wa for $2,000, bruh. So that's a civil. We say them there cano. Yeah, civil arrangement. Yes, sir.
1: And it's a council.
0: Some there who cast ano. Wouldn't him say when ye ambassador? When ye councillor? When you have your embassy, who need to me to send that person to America? Carter, they would be from America. Forged papers.
1: Oh, you are promising what you can't give.
0: That's defrauding by false pretenses. because the promise is fraud. And the fact that you say you can do it, no, it's a false pretense.
1: Wow, wow, wow, wow, wow. Any NHS and some wow pow cancel. Now cancel, me who are dear may I must semi kakra. Minerals and Mining Amendment Act in 2019, Act 995, no. Waka offenses and penalties. Now section 99 was say a person who buys or sells minerals without A alliances in accordance with section 6. 82, 97, or 104, or a valid authority granted under this act or any other enactment, commits an offense and is liable on summary conviction to a fine of not less than 10,000 penalty units and not more than 15,000 penalty units, and to a term of imprisonment of not less than 15 years and not more than 25 years. Where are you not doing
0: it? Oh. I won't tell you how it came about.
1: Catch them, Council.
0: Let me go to Parliament. Mrs. Nnamdi said, but I know, I still remember the person who changed the present tense. That's, I know. I'm, the time that you are talking to me, I'm just seeing the person's face in my eyes. The original, that was when MPP was in office.
1: Oh.
0: The amendment, it came when MPP Nana Akufo-Addo Bresso, and the Attorney General did not bring the penalty, the original draft, the bill, no, it didn't come this way.
1: But original draft, never say.
0: A lower sentence.
1: Hey.
0: But that time, no, the galamsey a year problem, no. That was the time the galaxy was a problem. So I told them, I warned them that if you are targeting a problem and you are targeting the specific problems with specific acts, you might end up passing bad laws. So I want
1: to hear. Because my way to a year session 99. Two, no, or say, a person who, without license granted by the minister, undertakes a mining operation contrary to provision of this act. B, acts or instigates, command, counsels, procures, solicits, in any other manner, purposely aids, facilitate, encourages, or promotes any acts in contravention of this provision. Act in respect of which a penalty has not been specified, or contracts a non-Ghanaian to provide a mining support services, commits an offense, is liable to a summary commission to a fine of not less than 1,000 penalty units and not more than 15,000 penalty units, and to a term of not less than 15 years. Ah, that it will be crazy work when mining. Mibushiani no no. And now what banner me to for say, oh, when you obey mining, yes, this guy will bet me a quay. And now say, a massa. Oba na se koye wudi koye che na ya ka ho asem ya koye ning na no ana me instigate ye giro ho ye omuka se jai ko nyai giro ho ning na no fa eye wo ho ma me no no ano den
0: wa facilitate wa encourage wa support
1: commande solicite instigate
0: de gira ka ho.
1: Hey, Papa.
0: So they have made it a.
1: Could you call it a bad law?
0: They have made that thing a felonious offense. Now, well, that was intended to frighten people. Now, it was only say law itself is also to get people to understand that it's a high risk activity. And say, we cook up with them for more than 25 years. But with time, if you are 30 years, by which time you come out, you'll be an old man. You'll be out of Punono. So that was the intention, to make it deterrent enough. But said the Mikaya when I was in Parliament, is the enforcement bit, even say 5 years, is the enforcement that is important and not the sentence.
1: Who can I say
0: at the Ministry of Lands and Natural Resources, Nana Akufo-Addo, there was an officer at the Ministry of Lands and Natural Resources. He was accused of facilitating Galamsey Ukai. Because of sentence and because he was a sympathetic to the government. When you are there, they are
1: only here.
0: Only charge, you know, under defrauding by false pretenses.
1: One of the Criminal and Other Offenses Act, you know.
0: So that they will give him a lesser sentence.
1: It's not less than 10 years, so you're paying out, you know.
0: But they give him a lesser sentence. So it's not less, they give him a lesser sentence.
1: How?
0: Not defrauded by false pretenses. They said, Okakase Obama will be attached to Galamsey. When he had no authority. It's good when he had no authority. That falls under the Section 99. But Omunim said, one, he was working in the office. Two, he's protected to the government. Three, sentence no yet. So that is what law does when you pass it with an intention to implement it. Because when you say, Lord, it will be a bad law, it will be your own call for. So you have to balance the requirement for punishment with reasonableness.
1: Because when a sentence near can was the penalties thereof, where you think you'll be found?
0: That's the penalty, that's the sanctions. These are the sanctions. So you limit how it is drafted. They have limited the discretion of the judge.
1: At this threshold, now bet him the partum, but echoed him this ceiling.
0: So the overman band, but even the floor level is high. The floor level of the band is high. And just like we say, Ukai, Ubuswani, who offers to say Okotuma, Wakanchiro, even telling him not to go and do it. So Okachiro, and there is evidence that Wakachiro, and not telling him not to go and do, and keeping quiet, you will be an accomplice.
1: Because me, I'm asking you, was he counseling area had yet? One will say, oh, boy, say, I know I'm going to be a school. You mine, and I'm going to be a school. So, I'm going to be a school. I'm going to be a school. I'm going to be a school. You are my niece. I'm going to be a school. Ko ye. As I said, I'm going to be a school. I'm going to be a school. I commit an offense.
0: And you are liable to be sentenced to not less than 15 years and no more than 25 years.
1: But
0: I'm telling you that it was intended to be there.
1: Why? Where you pano? Say an eja committee level on the idea. No, yeah, will be the table, sir, at the Edinburgh. What's your body?
0: Moving to your body.
1: Maybe I'm a fellow cook, I'm not a light one.
0: It's parliamentary work. It came before my committee. Wouldn't send me a legal. A ranking member of the Legal, Parliamentary and Constitutional Affairs Committee. That committee, at the committee level, you are recommended, sir. But it went...
1: But you said committee level, I recommended, sir. And but saying that, it be to me, it be shim, it be chi, and no, you are never going to be so.
0: Committee, no, we report on a guide.
1: Okay.
0: It's not binding, it's a guide. So, it is what is done in the plenary that becomes the law.
1: Ow.
0: So, in the plenary, Obibatima has sponsored an amendment and justify the amendment. And that amendment will be voted on. So, if the amendment is carried out, it becomes the law.
1: See.
0: Not part of the law. That's how law is made.
1: our law is made. Council, my men now as a power next time, member of farms, one not Yako farms in Yako. Why?
0: Yeah, thank you, thank you, thank you.
1: Bye bye. Honorable Alhaji Inusa Fuseni, Eddie and I drink on K101.7 Swinney. Now, Oinana,
2: Nene,
1: Gala.
3: Nana.
1: Mini alaji teacher inu say didn't come on.
3: Okay.
1: Or say the message church asem nu. President Ebiya nu a organ ha what me a lay this promise.
2: Mhm.
1: Sada.
3: So of us here dey panti.
1: Eh eyes. So say to no dey well sun a. Won enter na hin afu ni hia.
3: A o kwa say to.
1: Ah. Crawford. Me yire me ho na mba negligence. Negligence some country years pe. Who knew Crawford? Ah, and I grow from international school, Bavanway.
2: Bavanway, the Bavanway.
1: Yeah, international school, a Wesley demonstration. And no, I was one run of art. But now, may a magnus say, may a crutching me?
2: Hm.
1: Ain't he, Miss Shiandi?
2: Ain't he desperate so called Saito?
1: Despite that, I went to Saito.
2: Mm.
1: Uh-huh. Me know I'm the university pa. To be a home here. No, I'm daddy be you. I'm saying, why? Baba, my dear mom, Mr. Tony, I'm a baller.
2: Come on, sir. Jack is a
1: baller. I'm here. Mom, I graduated in Oba Budi. Baby, I touch anyone.
3: Mm-hmm. Baller.
1: There's another boss room where you do.
3: Hey,
1: Papa, any me fancy any wo nimdiem ni ehwe.
2: Mhm.
1: Entintam wo. Na na ego. Dane, penalty nu na me kenkan chere wo nu o. Ehu.
2: Match be penalty na wo gan.
1: Ebi o. Minerals and
2: Major work up here yebo.
1: Amendment Act 2019 at 995 no. Nana,
2: yes.
1: Gage
3: over
1: chemuma obi oye galam se bia ngote eyi na na je skapate ase na 12 o'clock news omoma no onabo abangbabe right onabo abangbabe enna kwasi ajuma defu ya kake se ai busan se move no ti sei onzo aya se onabo what about the move? What move are you talking?
3: The
1: move.
3: Was the move every year? So, young enough to cause I trade.
1: Oh, man, can't you know? Maybe Niger's Kappa, a radical crazy, or only who's not done a co school boom. We trained teacher at Table Training College.
2: Wow.
3: Oh, nice. When they saw Table of
2: Where
3: from?
2: Atipa ba
3: na
2: elibeli gaganti elibeli dia no
1: beli su ya di ma dia no
2: oh nana je okay mpb wi e wa chanti region ana omyes omuko parliament no ana the then minority for no I can say majority ni nyae na MPP na na majority. Majority ni nyae say MPP wu ya na omdo mo ho ajim elebu so afona koye yi na MP no ye sie ni intention because of by election ti. Nti den na honorable Aban Gbagben na na minority leader.
1: Ha.
2: Na omko parliament na minority for rezi eyi say majority for no nyae sa ade na omo ye for early barrier of deceased MP no. And then you ran an agent, I mean, for the crazy on an interview. I was one I came for Bagben, right? Honorable, but it was honorable. Yes, chance for this evening. No, I said, okay. Today in parliament, minority, why stop early belly? But I don't know what you want to be. I said, what do you mean? What is early belly?
1: What's the early belly?
2: I said, oh, today in parliament, minority. I said, huh? What did you say about early belly? You see, honorable government, I don't get you clearly. But if it's about our debate in parliament, our call on the speaker to stop the majority in parliament from trying to push the seized MP's barrier early because of by election.
1: That's rarity. Now, okay, but when the Mundi, yeah, or say, one could distribute toiletries.
2: Toiletries, yeah. Toiletries, you know.
1: And to one more coach, a Yana,
2: Now, at the American crown on it, said a bear, some Kobe, Bissua, Umbina,
1: and Aura Abu Dabi, Sua Basra,
2: and some Mudom to move from United Arab Emirates.
1: I would be there. Mammy called lawyer God, you need digital maclu. My president, you know, any mama. Now, oh, yeah, director legal, Eddie, Emma, yeah, and this young you call no way, MP boss. Yanini, or say, I'm ready, Yanini Kinkomo. Council me watching.
4: Black army, and a permit shall woo, etcher with you for you now.
1: Look, what are you?
4: Boy, the other
1: room, my brother, I'm here, but legal education, kakra. Chama won't to me case in Obaku. Judge, you know, I'm making the indication set 3rd July, what the judgment, beba. Before that, you know, she almost say will be on file addresses and famra on or before 17th, and I'm not crying, or such, you move court 24th of this month. Now, we and not to in China and no money a better said lead counsel no honorable appear could be at the kind said no or training won't add a free moon. What training were free moon so I'm free and judge in a kind said or mumra seven so and ra and run no judge in a quiet and was he must come the proper way. T said you see a dear no ye will lay down procedures in our jurisprudence no. Say ne tie. You were appear could be super bonti but can't say. Near man a judge in a cano, some of them near alien to our jurisprudence. Nah, no so won't come over into yantry. I say wabesa could be a mu no quatrin wefi mu officially no, yet yes wama appointed you were attaching as one kid indication say. Obeji proceedings and ahwe na wahwe kwan a obefa so e de ebe ye, and then one quizzed about the obeye no was say and the one funny strategy and tudwa na ahana mi bisa se be bia case ye dwei can the new lead counsel no arrest the judgment of the court and no eye ba ko din kan can the lead counsel no ebeti mi appeal to a higher body says sabre ya wa bay we hear proceedings in munu ahankoye and maybe the case is closed and embom no kra no closer court will be higher court no makwan near open na bia yenye recross examination e bia yen lead will be in evidence yemfa enom emra because na nipa bi so argument you any say bibi se case management conference no ye ko fa free eye civil jurisprudence mu ene ye de aba criminal jurisprudence mu enti no kai we no kwa eye new phenomenon wa e bi an ke betimi aye ne aba benya a case law on that and a precedence in law en komo we eye de ye ni mu mra se na abeka no
4: yo once again bra kwam meda was say meda was say Namida Ghana Man Pedi, President John Dramani Mahama. I said one of the things President Mahama aye and then is or the idea of Mahama K and then is there will be one from non-communicable diseases, hypertension, diabetes, blah blah blah. And on at present, even the cancer. In at present, Mahama here say one of his legacies also on the Mahama care, the even Mahama care. At particularly those are open to me and afford the treatment of these non-communicable diseases. No, the best of my eye, now, President Mahama, because leadership is always by example. And you know, he dedicated part of his salary as money for this initiative. And what I say, appointees in your answer. In fact, on my deadline, say, you submit your asset declaration document. And so, can I say, the omen to me, as I am providing my asset declaration document before the deadline, but no BIS will be losing his salary. All of this thing is going into this Mahama care. Many cases is here now. I yielded over 6 million Ghana cedis from appointees, the Akoma, the administrator of this Mahama care. And the present Mahama, Nakuma past, will be a or gain Ghana for him, Timemu for him. Now, all this idea we had the other. And then appointees, contribution, and your one salary, 6 million Ghana cedis. Now, Eddie grew this. And then, Eddie, at the Sunkua, President John Dramani Mahama, yeah, in your past, it may move forward. People say, Sebi, vote now, Omotoma, no, the unprecedented number of votes. He does not take it for granted, and you do everything to make their conditions better. But when Marcus asked them, we are here, no? And then you have called a bit of law school. Now, you have a bit of evidence law. You have a bit of criminal law and procedure. Now, you should say, how is criminal justice delivered?
1: Criminal justice delivered?
4: It's important. Now, media said you for the past October, then I would have been doing this work for 13 years.
1: Oh.
4: Yes. May area power managing for a criminal law. Managing for. And the reason why I'm managing criminal law, and in fact, one of the persons that Emma may develop that. Strong interest in criminal law, a lawyer Kitie Jabin, but in criminal law at the law faculty to develop it or mommy developing that interest. Because it's the easiest part of law practice from defense.
1: As compared to civil matters.
4: Yes. Because when we say civil matters, so lawyer, I think I'll be prepared with pleadings. Obey your statement of case. Obey. But criminal law, there will be a defense lawyer. And one is our story, our court. Prosecution saying they are the witness with the band. One is our court now, you are taking notes, cross examination. Only the witness you are, then you just do your cross examination, our court. That's how it is. So for me, from practice point, I think that is the easiest part of it. And it's a very interesting thing. Look, when you say, the English law. One of the biggest interventions in the English law is the concept of reasonable doubt. Welcome. Is the concept of reasonable doubt. Reasonable doubt, so Krana, you can't reasonable doubt. And it's the same. In Joshua, yeah, every P, which means evidence, the back court, will be like, hey, where do you have that? I said, maybe you know, when we say judge, I can't show not guilty. No, be a fool. Why would you say that the person is not guilty? We saw it. This. Because there is something called reasonable doubt. The lawyer for have been able to raise the effect of reasonable doubt. Say, I didn't know. A yes, I knew. Oh, sir. And yes, Adia, in your class of bedding of the good prison. This annual money in Nayadin Abuama is mere organizing in terms of the English criminal law. Now, come A few things have happened recently.
1: Hey, mami, adisuya kakra. The yes, English criminal law and then the common law as started here around 1066 or thereabout.
4: Yes.
1: Okay, can history of common law. And so, siya ben ni wum kakra.
4: When we say compared to civil law, no Roman for the debaye. Roman for in the debaye. In a ene, and then I be the core, you know, jurisprudential with basis of French law, ene. But the English normally introduce the idea of common law founded on precedents.
1: Adebia esi painti.
4: Precedent. Adebia esi painti. It is a esi painti. And the event we using the biom. Now, one of the most important organizing principle. One of the most important organizing principle in the English criminal law is the presumption of innocence. The presumption of innocence. In today's hallowed principle of criminal law, and now the idea that Article 19 of the 1992 Constitution, a person is presumed innocent until proven guilty, unless Onankasa pleaded guilty. This important fundamental principle of criminal law has received constitutional elevation over Ghana. It started as common law. In the idea,
1: proven guilty before a competent court of jurisdiction.
4: A competent court of jurisdiction. What it means, say anything extrajudicial is forbidden. Mob justice is forbidden. It's completely forbidden. Now, Brakwame, said you, Chama won't me ask me, and I always say this, hard cases make good law. Hard cases make good law. I'll tell you.
1: And Uchemu me enti kakra.
4: Let's talk about this. What we say, maybe now me here, National Communication Authority, board members be, 2017, I'm buying from Obama, and I'm investigate you, over some cyber security transaction. At the end of the day, you know, board chairman, MD, two of the board members, any businessman, five accused persons, omo di omo call court, and omo charge omo with various criminal charges. I happen to be the lawyer for the two of the accused persons. Now, Brakwame, I'm not near yes, our case, no. Your co-quota, that's a genuine. You do court, no? You do court, no? Now, prosecution, the omu witness, haba. Now, witness, na omu libe bano. Save you, a dear prosecution, you want to, you need, you see, almost start here. No, and then, omu the board minutes, edi haba. Omu the board minutes, neba. My judge may be saying, counsel, do you have any objection to the admission of this document or evidence? Now, yes, so my lord, can you permit us? I think you call your client in open court. I could be someone who said, now there are prosecution for the bay. Yeah, objection, I'm finished with one in court. True.
1: That's not me, Jinaho.
4: Me, Jinaho. Obianim. It is one Sunday, and I may say my colleague, other lawyers, and I may say, hey, try a year air cozy, a year year sebi, and if you kind of try a la, just, if we are not careful, we will not be helping our clients at all. It is make one, I mean, if we two other colleague lawyers, no, a year say, and the SIDA, many applications. For discovery. But just you. Application for discovery. Now, application for discovery, no. Me per se, evidence, via prosecution, no, a woman. I want to know ahead of time. I want to know ahead of time so that I can prepare adequately. And I meet two other lawyers and I can say, okay, they support me. It's a Sunday. Me back office, now me beye be bia. Me ye ye no. Incidentally, I say more. Now me send me the draft. Edema, the current deputy attorney general, Justice Finsai. The area power human rights.
1: Oh no!
4: Yeah, yeah, that's his area power, human rights issues. You see, me say that's the name and I say, look, this is an application I want to do before this judge in this matter. But I want in a perspective on it, since the area power human rights. It's me wanna or send him in a comment. You know, so I think say the time has come for the court to bring finality to this matter. So you encourage me to proceed with that application. Monday morning and I may file a year. Tuesday, Sano, not your yes our case, no. Tuesdays and Thursdays. If you go Tuesday, you hear from 10 a.m. to 2 p.m. Yeah, that Thursday, 10 a.m. to 2 p.m. It's every week, you are near 8 hours every week. That's what you
1: hey.
4: Yes. NCA matter, no. We did it before my Lord. You come twice every week, Tuesdays and Thursdays. Now, Tuesday, you started from 10 a.m. Me upon 2 p.m., 4 hours continuous.
1: Oh.
4: You see, every week, we are near 8 hours continuous. Then, it is me kind say, court, so no matter Tuesday, no, I may say, my lord, cross examination, yeah, media application, media back. It may show any deal. And so now, me moving my application because me are sure say, put him here, if you are a beboa. And my lord, so the business for the day Tuesday, no, is not for that motion. Because on the face of the motion, almost a Thursday, now I'm saying, my lord, my friend, it's a bad Thursday. It's a bad Thursday. I told him at that time, dear mommy Gloria Kufu, I can show on any yarding. But you knew you.
1: It's
4: yarding, sir. May ask for disclosures in that criminal matter. And according to her, or say, first of all, the trial is a summary trial. Your criminal procedure, and so there are two modes of trial, summary trial and trial on indictment. Indictment, no, I ask him murder, any rape, any kikahono, if you are trying them on indictment, ubeye the FNU, ubeko magistrate honom, ako ye small trial be or magistrate honom.
1: Ahana mo fwe ni committal proceedings, you know?
4: Committal proceedings.
1: Okay.
4: Right. Iti uko ye committal proceedings, no, na judge no committee who we are. Evidence na, omu wotia winyinano, will be shown to you. Madam, you are me, Gloria.
1: Yeah, I want to establish a bill of indictment, you know.
4: Bill of so the bill, you know, what is called the bill of indictment, you know, include a summary of evidence on the Tiao.
1: So,
4: in that bill of indictment.
1: Okay.
4: So, in this case, make sure you know now, you are me, Gloria, that day, on no back court, but one argue on my. One of the senior attorneys, criminal procedure, Madam Evelyn Kilsen, on a chairman. In fact, in my two next criminal procedure, Yvonne Atakra Obobisa and Evelyn Kilsen. Yvonne, on any director of public prosecution this year, I'm on a chairman. Incidentally, that day, I'm going to be in court. And jokingly, Omo can tell me, Eddie, that's why we told you in law school, you know, we told you that in a bill, a trial indictment, we will give you a summary of the evidence, but summary trial, no, that's not what we told you in the head. Okay, we move in the application every year. And now, the professor, Madam Evelyn Kilsen, will pose the application. The Kai Party, the affidavit in opposition was proposed to by one senior state attorney, Richard Jambidi. You know, Richard, they can't do in the deposition. What should that be? Asama made it to judgment. That's not the position of the law. And that Criminal Procedure Act 30, you know, only has two modes of trial, summary and trial by indictment. The disclosures now make canon would have happened if it was trial by indictment. Lo and behold, my Lord Justice Chebafo, ever back now, said, no. But very, a very serious constitutional issue. Because my man who said, Article 132, no, I can say, in the course of any proceedings, if an issue of interpretation arises now, you have to stay the proceedings and refer the constitutional issue no, to the Supreme Court for interpretation. No, I said, look, I've raised a sound basis for the matter to be referred to the Supreme Court. It is based on that application, you know, in my Lord Tabor for a making the order for reference to the Supreme Court. Supreme Court judges now almost not as some very progressive minded Supreme Court judges almost say, look, we have raised an important matter and that the time has come for us to change that rule of law. And no, in the man, Ghana, the Supreme Court, for the first time, I can't say, in every criminal trial, whether summary or trial on indictment, you must disclose the evidence. Prosecution must disclose
1: evidence. And I'm also not, sir. Disclosures, see, Supreme Court to share yenye in our jurisprudence.
4: Become it so. That is what fundamentally changed the law. In fact, you can look at.
1: As me know the ADSM, I know you as my adversary, whether the Republic or whoever. Now the Owotia Mino Eshon Tumem. Be a first time for me who documenting. Now make my same thing.
4: When you get me say my Lord Justice Chebafo, I still remember vividly the argument. Maybe son is my Lord. The heading of Article 19 a fair trial. That's the heading, you know, fair trial. Now, imagine this situation. You know, when you be barbecue, when you be barbecue. And now, only panel are blindfold you. Or the blindfold, and they are sitting with him. And now, answer wow. On Sansa, over to talk at the answer. What is your own sour with you? You must see him. Brother, meet you. You must
1: see you.
4: And now, a corner among Barbacono, or say, a fair. Maybe some, my Lord, just say, Babo. I said, my Lord. With the greatest of respect. Sir, you are blindfolding me. I don't know what I'm coming against. And yes, young uncle. No, sir, no. This one, dear. He believes that a strong case has been made to refer the matter to the Supreme Court. And even an American say, hard cases make good law. Hard cases make good law. If we had not taken that initiative, if you can tell your clients, oh, you may be a woman yet, if you are, disclosures in criminal matters. In fact, you can look at the decision. UJ Bafo Boni, the Republic versus UJ Bafo Boni, that's when the Supreme Court made that decision. And it based on that, and a Ghana Chief Justice at that time, Sofa Akufu, I can say, based on this decision, no, for the direction of practice direction in criminal trial, Edeba, and that is what has governed the conduct of criminal trial since 2018. And then, case no, our district court cry, disclosure will be done. The circuit court, disclosures will be done. It doesn't matter.
1: Wudi bedia dance yet ya me dia wo a ehyon tumam no ma me mso hunu bi na me ba me dia no yi aba
4: na me ba me dia no yi aba who did this thing to your chest? Tell me. And one of the things, Grand Mr. Kachem, my Lord Chamber for Grand, and I think that it was one of the things that convinced him. I told him, I said, look, my Lord, when disclosures are done in criminal matters, the benefit is not only to the accused. The benefit can be to the prosecution. You know, Bissam, he said, how? Grand said, my Lord, with respect, Sir Kobo say, accused person, said you, will you? The quality of evidence of prosecution in Wotiana was because with your mama means also. Mama means also. I will plead guilty. Meanwhile, they provided the foundation for a plea bargain, you know.
1: Okay.
4: Because you see, the benefit is mutual. It is both to the accused and it's both to the prosecution. It is accused person even who the quality of evidence against him are. Also to make us, I won't waste the time of the court. My Lord, I am guilty. Prosecution is an expensive enterprise. Inti, who disclosing Ebwa? Now, back to this, Chamaun to me, Ebwa, you know. Sebi, an important issue has been raised. The case is filed, or charges are filed at the registry. It is served on accused person. Accused person, the first day in court, arraignment, or say, look, my Lord, I'm not guilty. It will be an himself. The fact accompanying the charges, no, does not constitute evidence. Unless the accused person makes a guilty. In this particular case, accused person will say, I'm not guilty. He's granted bail. Okay. Then, almost 2 months, case management.
1: Counsel, my name is Metisa Honorable Apia Kubi, lead counsel for Chamaun to me, counsel. Case management, you know, and no crown, na it was civil jurisprudence, mu. So it was smuggled to criminal jurisprudence. Na and no crown is not found in our status, it's alien to criminal jurisprudence, but it's become an accepted norm.
4: One would say, the issue of case management became the center of the Supreme Court decision in S-Party Dr. Kwabena Dufour. And then they say, in the Kwabena Dufour matter, no, at the case management conference, not you, judge, you know, S-Party take objections. Documentary, mepinisal, documentary, mepinisal. Yeah, Dr. Dufour said, there be judge, who knew who going to take that decision? Because Section 6 of the Evidence Act, let me say, at the time when the evidence is being offered, that is when the question of objection or otherwise can be taken. To the extent, sir, who judge, was taking objections on admissibility prior to the time the document will be offered, you know, you have infringed or violated Section 6 of the Evidence Act. The Supreme Court said, your name, Dr. Dufour, a year again. And no matter that I need the case law now, as far as the Kwabena Dufour, doctor. And yes, question of admissibility or otherwise, you know, it can only be taken at the time when the evidence is being offered. So case management, for me, is just a housekeeping mechanism. Defense for Nana, has the accused person been said? So the whole essence of case management is just for housekeeping. Any useful purpose beyond the housekeeping. Because even objections cannot be taken at that point based on the expert department before decision. And now, family, the most important thing I think which is playing out now, and it's going to be a tall order in terms of the received learning. And you know, we say hard cases make good law. This is the case, said you, the accused person is represented by a lawyer. The lawyer is not a mean lawyer. Several years at the bar. And now, prosecution edi 4 or 3 witnesses edi baaye. Omo baaye.
5: Wie denkt dat hij het kan en wie denkt dat hij het niet kan, hebben beide gelijk. Dus stap in en bewijs dat je meer kan dan je denkt. Wij staan er klaar voor. Ready, set, Ford. Verleg je grenzen in de elektrische Ford Explorer. Van

0: prosecution I can say you are closing a case. There again, Mr. Senior Andy, based on Section 174, or say I want to make a submission of no case. Now, if you look at the Supreme Court decision, the earlier decision like Republic versus Ali, Kasina, and the rest, no, there are rules on the basis on which a submission of no case can be made. The most recent one being the Republic versus Michael Asamoah. Our Supreme Court, it go back to the 1950s, 1960s to look generally at the law on submission of no case. It was said, in fact, the judge is not even bound to give you the opportunity to say, I want to make a formal application. Or she may. The judge may. Discretion. But in this particular case, no. A man, accused person is not going to say no. From all the evidence that has been put before the court by prosecution witnesses, and based on the totality of cross-examination, they don't feel say a prima facie case has been made. The court, the Supreme Court has said that even the judge, immediately the accused, the prosecution says that they have closed their case. The judge so much can say, I've made a determination, there is a prima facie, open your defense. But in this case, the judge didn't go that way. But he said, no. One, there is a formal application by the lawyer to make a submission of no case. They should be given that opportunity. Now, guess what? Accused person, and then a lawyer for copious submission before the judge that, as far as we are concerned, a prima facie case has not been made. And a judge said, no problem. Or no, according to my thrown the ruling, or say, based on the evidence I've seen, based on testimonies, sworn statement made by accused person, made by other persons, prosecution witnesses, and others, I think a prima facie case has been made. I'll give you this opportunity or time. Prepare and come and open your defense. And no, Krano, the lawyer didn't open their defense immediately. They brought in an application. They quickly filed a notice of appeal and said, judge, you know, ruling on the submission of no case, no. But it's in you. They will take it to three judges. That's the court of appeal. Based on that, you know, almost file a mistake of proceedings. Say you are filing a notice of appeal, no dear. You better apply to stay proceedings.
1: There's a high court in the entering chain, so. Kopim say, Ganakobia court, no, a bear ruling on application. I'm recalling.
0: No cray. Yeah, we. You see, yeah, quickly. Nay, then, aha. It's only there, Ekobai. Almost first came before the judge with the stay application. And yeah, I'm call back to the court of appeal, the court of appeal. We have filed at the registry of the High Court a notice of appeal. Judge, you know, say, Obekoso, for us to open our defense. Yeah, you know, court of appeal, yes, sir. Stay the proceedings. Let Manu Kwan and Manu Kone name. Because the basic principle of law is that a notice of appeal does not operate at a stay. So, among the formal application, at the back of appeal, say, court of appeal, when man on who can, and man on continue, he also obey him. And a court of appeal, it's a no, Mr. Dabi. Defense lawyer, accused person, you know, in Yajin, you go and open your defense. Go and open your defense. And I'm here, yeah. Now, Dr. Kwame, let me give you an analogy. And maybe a good school. And now, my name is Senior Dr. Bassi. Me, I represent Honorable Atufo Senior. A similar thing happened. Prosecution, a fair from witnesses.

0: prosecution has said of witnesses here now, or can say they have closed their case. You know. They made a prayer before my Lord, my lady, that is a fiasco. Okay, and you can't show my lady. The president here is submission of no case. So go ahead in the year. Now, what do you mean? Apply for. Submission in North Sudan. Only in Yaji, she believes, sir, but what she knew, a prima facie case had been made. And as far as Honorable Atto Forsen is concerned, we have to open our defense in respect of the two charges. Yankasa. Only, I'll tell you. Immediately, my lady, I can't tell you. Yeah, say no, will not apply to stay. Okay? But we'll appeal that decision. You see, you file notices of appeal. In respect of the two counts now, or CMB OP, the defense now. Immediately, I'm a senior, Dr. Bassett, ma'am, the senior. I did not see. See, I can't see a big change. The court people who say, on the compiling the records of proceedings at the Amayana Embassy, it's in Yankasa, Meko Court, one of to follow up on the compilation of the records. It's in the court clerk, daily. The only here to do photocopies, Nanam is normal. So, it's a brother, you know what happened?
1: Debbie.
0: Within the shortest possible time, I'm going to compile the entire records, about 4 volumes. I'm going to compile the talk. By which time we had opened our defense, near calling witnesses. In the way, then Richard Japa also started calling their witnesses. And before Richard Japa,
1: Counsel, I hear you know. Minim say I ne be a more witnesses of fact and now with expert witnesses. One would the end the more drew an above in
0: Iana. The most important one is the witness of fact.
1: That's a fact, okay.
0: Because no, one who says, save your Bible class, the name who know, and when you do one dance here, yes, and a Bible canon. But the experts, no, no, this me, but no, I've provided expertise. Let me give you a classic example. Okaya, Emra, Abai, ASA, Ombe, Prosecuti, Pabna Medi,
1: Tagore,
0: alias Tagore. Almost three police, four investigators as the witnesses of fact. Omuye, you know. I'm going to go to the house and go to the house. What
1: are you?
0: They didn't be Professor French.
1: I'm a guy.
0: Professor French became an expert witness on the audio recording.
1: Hey, Zach, I'm going to go to the house.
0: I'm going to go on the audio recording. I'm going to be an expert witness. And I answer why, Omukofa, Professor, could fear the Kum.
1: Yeah, Padia Yukum of Peace FM, Niligon.
0: Department of Linguistics. It was also by as an expert witness. And the nature of his expert testimony, Nini said, on the audio recording, you know, even Mukase, Nyema, because they were speaking the Akan language on the audio recording. If you are known as a professor of linguistics, no, Omra, no matter your course, you know, the translation, I can question you, I can't hear my, I see anything there. Professor Dikun became an expert witness. In this case, no, say, yeah, the expert witness, no, I'm going to buy it, almost, I think, something, Gomashi.
1: Mm-hmm.
0: Onuno by as an expert witness, that is field of study.
1: Ah, make I say, Ebra, a lawyer and the appeal could be crabba bonteno. Okay, but sir, expert witness, Nabasu said, what the Yako school or court were pa.
0: Exactly. in all this while, no question, yeah, Virginia, the appear could be had never raised an issue of the proprietness or otherwise of the trial. What are you here?
1: Chupa!
0: Sure. Even more important, Brad Kwame, question, yeah, if you follow the trial very well, there was a time, accused person, what can I say? Only a few of his witnesses knew that they buy. Only by him, I tell you, everyone said, look, my lord, the rule of law is simple. The rule of law, and they say, when an accused person is offered or ordered to open his defense, no one open his defense now. The rule of law, and then they say, once a prima facie case has been made against him, it can be the basis for the person to be convicted. It's an attorney general bar. Deputy AG. And by judge in the law. Don't say judge. With respect, you've offered the accused person and you've ordered him to open his defense. He has failed to do that. So we have an application for you to commit and convict the accused person. Again, lawyers go to me say, no. Judge, me say, no. I won't allow it. Permit him the opportunity to open in a judging amount of time for him to bring with his witnesses. All this while, accused person and his lawyers didn't say anything. Almost started your witnesses at the by. No movie. Brother Kwame, all these things have happened. It's a day no overborn Tina Obeka say. The judge has not been, the proceedings have been some way. This. A command is sana. The rules are supposed to be fair. The rules are supposed to be fair both to the accused and both to the prosecution. Because you see, prosecution is a public policy too. What I said, prosecution is a public policy tool. It is to serve both the accused and to serve the report. Anything I will share, yeah, it is called the report and the person. It means that the benefit, you know, is both to the accused and both to the report.
1: A mutual
0: benefit. Whereas you are protecting and safeguarding the right of an accused person to fair trial, you are also mindful to protect the interests of the Republic. In this particular case, and you say, I will plead, Mr. Senior Andy, and we hear a commentary on this matter. And we hear a commentary now, sebi. It gives a certain impression, say, the reason for the withdrawal, no, before the judge, quote unquote, has misconducted herself, or the court has misconducted itself, it is basically to offer maybe a second bite at the cherry. That it is all a strategy to give the accused person the opportunity for a second bite.
1: Okay.
0: I have to say, Obia wako chro law exam. Odu law exams, no. Case law, no. When we say law exam, case law, the editor. It just come with the aid of decided cases and statutes. How would you help on this fact or scenario? I would do law exam. There are two important case law to help you solve that problem. And I was
1: Oh, that's your law exam, Sipana. You refi re akuto.
0: Aha. And I was
1: saying, what pass is saying?
0: And now, to an attorney general. Constitutional law. Now, show rape, PGH, Mensah versus attorney general. also URP, MPP and IGP or MPP versus GBC. These are locus. They are the earlier decisions of the Supreme Court post 1992. So those cases there, as a law student, you must have it on your fingertips. And I'll come down now by now, so that you first the way fee. But examiner, Mr. Law, a man like him, but they have the opportunity, I mean, sometimes, I mean, show people, they say, my kai, two cases more. Drop on me. What do you make of
1: it? Kazo, you run it up. Na ye fa medru ba bia say with yi Kennedy what Andy what twen ho afi ho na ye attach yan so eba na attach yan ben so den na obey what I in his sleeves concerning issue judgment is set to be delivered in the 3rd July.
0: Sebio, the senior honorable Samuel Atachia, this is his creed. Why ye jumaya chepa sebi. I will never, not for anything, underestimate the legal juma senior Atachia Aye, very respected lawyer for that matter. On what is different strategy, I'll be to the Aiden plan. But it has been said that Ibia Oba Obetre judge, no, since Oye new lawyer on record, no, lawyer, no, a man, and re, Obi Okra, who obit me up, bring an application to recall witnesses, obit me away. So, in terms of the options and the strategies, no, lawyer Pian in the strategy, lawyer Pia, aha, and you know. The coming days is going to be a bit of an interest. So let's leave it. Thankfully, they say Mumu or court reported that they be Amoko court. They'll report accurately to us the Akosu of course now. And we may want to interrogate them further without prejudice to any of the parties. Brahmin.
1: Kaso mame na was na mi se nyampam fa ma pa ai e mi se e yesi wu lo du fu e kra na me fra wi
0: what we say sebi o and President Donald Trump or say only Iran for I enter into an agreement which will see the reopening of the Straits of Hormuz. Strongly we believe that it is going to impact on the price of petroleum products globally. Black women, before the war, now a metric ton of diesel was about $695. A koya, when we say a koya could pay $1,300.
1: Hey, a double over 100%.
0: We know, because the crude is now hovering around $80. At a point, it went as far as $120.
1: Wow.
0: Strongly, we believe that in the coming days, there will be greater comfort for petroleum product consumers. Now, with him, Ghana Man Pini, President John Dramani Mahama, who cares for the people of this country? And the cabinet intervened in April to ensure that instead of petroleum products doubling, or say no, buying the intervening with two Ghana cedis, to lessen and mitigate the impact for the ordinary consumer of petroleum products. Sebi, manya kwenye, na as you say, minda Ghana man peni ase, to all drink Ghana for. And then, things are normalized. And they have normalized to the point that we have gone back to the status quo and prices of petroleum products are still relatively cheap. Another Ghana man can say, and then the cabinet, and this amount to know me 2 years with my able special minister, the Honorable John Abdullahi Nabo. Me can say maybe at the end of the year, that this is the directive from cabinet. The board chairman, the Honorable Alhaji Wudu Yaya. I said, look, the president says, and this is the directive of the president, this is the directive of cabinet, we must go ACP to ensure things will be better for Ghanaians.
1: Mamena was pa lawyer God you need digital macroni and actually come okay 101.7 so patch your end point homeopathic clinic Dr. Dubuating Father's Day no a year memory dana and yasem ketua or chenyama woodwa it will be our bow the bean keep your card nefa a shenan so me patch your end point to say yare bi a wo yare ni ma be nan video mu so ade ma so so fa ba bi o hyehyehye wo so ade mu a 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Koye nationwide outlets ni na ukwa bomidin kron kron kwa mkumetike siye nese membra na wan toiletes from adedia enye walo wala wayo oyena
2: na nani
1: wan use Kevin for one woman keep on
2: 40 years. No,
1: who's awesome power,
2: sir?
1: Chiba
2: to every man born.
1: How every man born? You are gonna
3: of a friend is a friend is a
1: need pie. I didn't want on your friend because it's area. Yeah, mummy and can't run Gakana Mumma to be a check. Nana. O bi test your test me no o dia ze ah ma ko shat ma shadana ma shada ko suesua emra no nketinkitinkitikid ma shada ye hu interview as if say jeli chama won to be 20 years 20 years in becoming me via medical was as is and that nana law is very interesting sir why you want to say u be ye interview. We are presenting an abe interview on law. There are certain rudimentary near maybe a assessor a day. Aha. Yes, sir. Interview, you know. Ebe, into lawyer. Any necklace, no, I don't know. Any lawyer, that's it. And I'm here to work out. And I'm
2: going
1: to work Nana. Baja wuni mandamus.
2: Yeah.
1: Mandamus yedeni.
2: Madam was Nana and I produced the body. No,
1: there be habeas corpus.
2: I knew habeas corpus.
1: I
3: saw Shannon.
1: I was Shannon. I dear way, say that
2: here.
1: Na institution be called to be a cassia and yes, yes,
2: yes,
1: yes, yes, yes, yes, yes, yes, yes, yes, yes, yes, yes, yes, mandamus application. Say yen court no nshano mo wanye de bay sadie no eni sesorara
2: sesorara
1: eno fi ade en
2: sesorara
1: yeah
2: anyway stream
3: na so na yen gba wo je so
1: wa ti producer so emu e di still we gu so
2: emu ni
1: si o ti rice bi wo sesorara rice
2: emu ni si
1: Isaac no no
3: Where the Isaac
1: can you do? No, I'm too good. So, what about me
2: from the uncle?
3: And to me, dear Daily Post, and not near me, dear Nakogan Penny form. Aqua Cossar National Chief, Mam, the Walker Chance, and name Mabuna Bano, Yanan Tampena, and Wire Dene. Now, Namia Duma was me a woman, you need that toss with your nuncia. Ye, yes, one of them see a chef, I guess your palm. And well, UPSC, where your main auditorium, Honum. Now, why you can see a wood de rose, Sabin Nubanene, and Yan Tampena Munyai, Bra Radina, as if we in a Munyan say, Nagana Mabuna Muni or Mino, Yadach, and Nano pay him, a Daily Post, and a canny say.
2: Delegate Democrat Muana Nana Medalwi. Na oba delegate Democrat Anua. 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
3: okay
2: eswat say who
3: where dia say ye you can hear me ho when say me do okra me ntia say
2: se se do beti ase
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2: na ya ye mase etwon
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2: me
3: hwade esusu asa na da ho
2: ntia eto o koton do so ya menka se me 200 ana ameto 200 kaza me to bi a 2 liters
3: isi ameme to ni liters
2: na kaza me to 2 liters ana ameto 5 liters is the
3: best liters ne e best
1: eh enemy na yo hia
2: da bi o nana Little
1: crackle, now go on the moon. See if I watch it, you have one or one or
2: two.
1: There be a bay, you only any as a move.
3: What for liters in it 20 years since all the castle?
2: By any way,
3: 200
2: and it's by any way, only more cars says it be a maker. My feeling is 6 liters, sir. I'm a quam could you have my 6 liters. In the young man who's a ooze is me.
1: Oh, he and when you're free.
3: Really, I said,
2: Miss Yang, or teach you. I mean, that's a grand
3: and an
1: Mamma got him come away.
3: Hey, oh, yeah, you. Oh, yeah, fucking.
1: Oh, yeah, fucking.
3: I'm about to say,
1: yeah, I'm quite nothing. My name is Casaminia, Kojo Dankwa, and Tri and Como. Now, Kojo Dankwa, a year, Casamafu, Emma Road Ministry. Na enkomo ye de ben ye wawa na manase 4:34 azure wone ne nkofo be ba amane yesɛ so contract bi akɔso na akɔso minister sɛ ni na ɛyɛ ɛyɛ nom ne adeade na sɛ kata aba Daily Graphics no wrong doing in a big push na kyesɛ Daily Graphic, but no wrongdoing in big push contracts. Report on presenter offer our that tougher single sourcing rules at the Abba. Ma, I say Agboja vindicated, but government commends fourth estate for accountability crusade. We are not to change evidence in this HSA 90.28% of 2025 and 2026 road projects now awarding it was awarded competitively. A fair any dear keka hungina. Yan kwa na fe yeni kojo damkwa and drinkobo. Kwa de kwa me mwachiba okay FM so.
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4: 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Se upesa wada, ubihunua, not what drifted. Na wada. Na merit was out of bedano. Sanya, okay, you can't calculate. Me nine uncle Pong and say it. It's a mama, the young one, M. Mama. You penny man, a year mama. Even 1 hour, yes, scientist. Won't put what you know what once you see it. It's a uncle Pong and say it.
1: Na mame mre reporter eba ye yesi race minister Ura Kwame Agbuja waye so sourcing contract binum ni adeade reporter aba na he has been exonerated and vindicated enkomai achisan
4: ninni akwa me mame na was mame nchia nchia atifo eme anopai bakwa me the crack senia udi kan chire mu no. And check and you know the fourth estate for a day and send the two jar no more cafe. And you may be a course of a route and highway, but be a year minister Kwame, governs Abuja, a woman, a contrage and a home near my dear man. I know so sourcing. Ah, and no, not one more car actually move. I'm an I said, Bonnie Yibi, a course of a route, a year ministry. As you like, kayak. I'm not sad, you know, a bed there, Jano. I didn't know you knew Comobia. Now, Comodi, you know, no, and no, ma'am, Penny. A cassette, a who be here, sir, a year for estate four, led by a year, Yimia, a drama. One more a day, the creature, a year, good castle. Now, 1 month, seven, now, 1 more come. Omodiaba, not a ma'am, Penny, and then I saw it. And so, any acquaint. No matter me, I should shame. I do so the soon. I will say, I mean, be a no more canon, said it. I am a crack, and I say, I am a crack. If it's old and German, Benin John Dramani Mohammed, it will be a banner catastrophe, send a proya once or so. And a banner near a demma or minor, said it, you think I some at to appear, and not be a best so. It is what shall I say, woman found some catas on Sandra. Na, a yamianum, a year for. On the 1st of April 2026 from the Media Foundation for West Africa. Na nono omampenini saka nkrata no a. Ano mampenini disa enkrata na nsaka no. Edema, the senior presidential advisor on governmental affairs. So, one year you should move. Now, one says, I need a beer. You know, one time no more canoe, Lucrebum, and I said, Lucrebum. And no more, and a year, young mame, a year, Valerie Suya. Ah, or no, now, my penny refer. A year and crack, I need a man, and one in the committee. I said, sir, one be you should move. Now, sir, you should move, one more barber, you know, so no, me, I come. No queer woman say. One more at the a young car tiny be my ministry, say ministry. Monso and Kata four tested for at the abandon. Monso Mamigi I indicated the Minister for Roads and Highways. When you are born here, and I was here this evening, Minister, no, it be so. If you say you be a becoso, Jojoa, Emma on my Ghana, Emoka, na Uncle Fat, a year a car and a talk on my Ghana. So, you see, report, no, a year of a woman, sir, and I get here. Now, that's coming. Say, Osha. A year report on one. And near ma, a better draft from the report on it. It's been a set, no war etching. Maybe Kano. O share report in the moa, a better draft. A year contraja. A year NDC are buying a buyer, Ministry of Roads and Highway, a dear ma, from 2025. It be our time one, not one more year investigation, not yet trust our report. No, na contraja, you mean, a 1,441. A pem a han nine ebia nine a bako. 1,441 total projects and as a contract. And an aya awardi to the Ministry of Roads and Highway. Na in the chemuno in his bagwabi. In the chemuno in Sale. A year Ghana Highway Authority awarded 405 of this contract. Department of Federal Road, award day, 896. A year legacy project, and I say, project, you buy a bind up dano, a young wedjuma, and also what Yama contracted the dano, a year 23. Outstanding big push, a year project, and also consolidated big push project, now a year 63. And a main big push, a year project, you know, a year 54. Now, what I have 1,441 contract, total contractor. I have ministry, no idea, ma. If you bra, and this is a bank, a bar, a year, a bank national. Out of that 1,441, a new 1,031. And now, you're this far, a year competitive, a year tendering. Now, I'm about to make a hotel here, you dear.
1: Meet you.
4: Out of 1,000, a year 441, it means 1,301. Anna, the boy who they grew at the two, a yabon ten a car say, would be a wood did you say? Oh, what a pastor will be in your road contract. Oh, what a year the expertise, no? Brafound craft, abra. Now, once you babble prib, near Mount Hokwine, now yes, our contract. It went through what in a year profoundly a friend competitive a year tender. So I say, you are far many papa who are not saying the premium because a rope and the amount. Now that one, SAR 1301 represents over 90% of the entire contractor. The Diamma, a Yanasi award under a year this a year administration. And Sir Obi Beka say, a year so sourcing has become the order of the day at the Ministry of Roads and Highway and Committee to Torch and say, Sabi, Nano Kribiana then in it. If you say the contract mark for 1,441, that's a 1,301. Yet they are more competitive a year tens in the hour. Like I said, a bino abon home modern say or betchin home a year free near a freno, a year so sourcing no. If you back on me, say, oh, share a year contractor and no, young farm, uncooked competitive a year tender out of a year 1,400 now. It is just about 140 of them. That 140, that's what I mean. That 23 now make us a legacy project. You baba to him. And no, you buy na aya abain da da no ya ma aya contract de da aso sosen eje no no kwa no enye abain gwi ana be ye aya sade no ba kwa mpa cho o ha
1: me waso mi ti o pa me pese ti e fo ti nkomun mu yi ti na ye di no
4: eti eno no enye abain gwi ana de sa aya contract no e be mai aso aya sosen 23 of them were given out as sole sourcing by the previous year administration. If you back on me.
1: Michelle, Mira.
5: Hello. You're feeling,
1: my problem, be a mammy. Oh, what could you down qua? Wakasa Eddie and Ma Rose Ministry. And I, you know, equity and come a reporter, a buyer. I can say. Honorable Kwame Agbuja, the Huson Se Abrobe, our contracts are awarded in him, and when the action come out, I may atte Eso Econ. Okay, 101.7, Sweeney. Mammy for Winfembra, yes, I train at Trasuano. Na Homes on Ghana photons, I say, and Sassin, what is 30% na for the first 50 people. Na what was I see? Ma kwan documents ni na kwa ma kwa ma tuetue nkakra kra so ni sika ni nyina asase ni bi wo danchira ebi danchira no eben ashalaja na sa amasaman asase ni bi wo pekuma ebe kaso township no akaso anso 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from pass at the atis 30%. Utiabu percentage between my quama, we see. Eighty part of what will pass, I say. Homes on Ghana force it to Mikabra, no amawas, I say. Number near 0244-75-1496. 0244-75-1496. 0244-75-1496 Home Zone Ghana for number from this year 0244-75-1496 Yeah, you are going to be in the drink. But some are going to be you.
4: Major, so offer. It's the offer sending a bit to me. Who share a year on charger? Yet the money and that single source a year source and one is just 4.858%. Of the entire contractor, a buying by a buyer, your big ama. It is a black army. So be better, catcher, I would say. Out of 1,441, not yet the 1,301, at the ama as a year competitive tendering. Not just 140, and 140, no, 23 out of them, your buyer, no, na a year by not done the ama so so send it. If you share percentage is now 4.58%. Pet and I'll be cafe. Yeah, the Maya, nay, yeah, either a year sole sourcing or restricted a year tendering. Now, I'm going to ask some of you to be saying, and you know, ministry, no, at the approval for this sole sourcing contract. Because, back on me, that sole sourcing, so sourcing, yeah, you can. So, the Embra, Emma Hokwang, Embra, and the teacher, I'm your win now. If you put the name, sorry, who now I can get. A man for a baby, son, I say. The dear crying tea and the Bama, your minister, and I didn't say, or back with the approval. A free, a year PPA board, why an agent say, contract, you know, the Bama, a year so soft. You know, Kwame, there are, and you may be a wah, a muscle crying, and I say, and no one tea, Ubashan Wakasu, fast, you may be the Bama, a year so soft, and I see a farmer, a year so soft. And one of the things about Kwame, who is here, e was a sa contract 4.58% no ya de ma so so se na me se committee ni report na make am want me o committee ni tire se o say not there was the need to rapidly modernize the road network papa am ye na yi ya kind trunk roads in mu kwan ya na kwan na akwan atete apro apansam in mu kwan ya na Ghana for the bia e trajo e was akwan so ye ba he no na hu ahia se e was say ni mani ni ya ye pe kwan ya be fa so a akwan ye be na ni mani ni ya na bua ma Ghana for ho aka na ho kaka na bua ma o how ni o abebre se a Ghana for e fa so e wo ya akwan so no ye tumi ya den e ye free ho ye to so ni no idea I to so ni no committee ni identify as was the need or was the reason why there was a need for social services to avoid significant delays that would worsen suffering in road deprived and your communities. That's what I mean. We are sitting now and understand. Now, I was seeing a pet choir. Young Shester, you are crying. What I said, say, well, you're crying, crying, so on. Sabi, you better now, after a cost of, now, delays, but bad, the cost, I said, now, I'm awarding, now, you ain't mean, you ain't, you ain't, you ain't, you ain't, you ain't, you ain't, you ain't, you ain't, you ain't, you a pe kwan ya e yen tentem wa ye betumi de contract na ma na kwan no ye tumi aye ni aye ni aye mentem ama Ghana fo ho aye den ye to so me sa committee ni identify as the reason why there was a need for the source of it no and me say o say public and national security agency kwan me do na abra no mesia ni ye din ko ma ye ka say ya kwan no e ye security e ye e find the matter. And you see, the ampe kwan so, a kwan papa so ni anshe ni akwan no, ya nyen ni anyen ntentem, na Ghana fo no ho anfa no mo. That one, it has a security implication on the state and the public are as well. If you know when ya, say ministry no, and sa akonya se bia so. Na wo ti be contract ni ma, no the man ntem, you to me ye, ni eyi all sort of delays at the e free to. If you I be a person now committee to identify and say to hedge against market inflation and cost escalation. But I mean, say you marry me, who call a year in crew and get one, and if they are, a year no buying at the idea. And then, you know, they had me on my for at the view. Now I was say, one more fat and no buying is free, baby, or one on the back, and you crew, now you the banner below me, and you be near to the idea. But I mean, and then you know, you can get to say, oh, I can't process your past. And you know, you are for who wants to be formal, not by no map. And mommy knew me and you have been a day and talk. May you to me and you be at the IAM, your best year, be away a few of him. And you see, and no Bible will be bringing on a black army. A saying will be poor. I keep it to me at the Abbasia final. And yeah. And you know, when you say, I want you to be a crying thing, then not by ya. And you know that I feel true at once. A year 2025 after no. Na ye ka se enyebu enyaye na agu ni na no se na akwan no sabe atetia kwansa ma kwan no ye ntumi agent bi anye na enya ye ntumi am transport time free baby a ye bi se enya ye na me yan fa ma ama me nu nu da kwa me ye nya bi anka anka ye be ka se ni agu ana na bi enya ade anka ye be ka se ye enyebu ade ba ko nso a ye cost escalation ba kwa me. So when you say inflation, because inflation, the rate at which prices go up and as it decreases. Now, a process, not between the Indiana could do a 10 city, Indiana could do a 11 city. It's and also what I'm here presenting a cost escalation. And according to the report, now it's really a year committee no bad. This was one of the reasons why a year committee make us say, they were here, say, and was a final, yet the ma, a year, a friend is a single, a year social.
1: Dimi wakoje meti wase kora no anye minister so moto ena wode ne pe e kan se okay he bra meje kwankoye na ebom there was a committee
4: social So any minister ni so moto na be ne pe. So on say emra na chere say. Sempo u pesa wo ye eye so so sana. E wo say wo kokko de approval. E free eye PPA board. If the minister dey wetin make as okay, dey any so so say mum what me fan pe. E fa contract dem ma. Say me dey ma. Say so so say kona ko ye dabi. Oni sa tu mi no. Tu mi no e wo abandon ma kro ko foforo a. Your friend, the PPA, public procurement, your authority. I'm not too low. It's the minister announced the road ministry cafe. Yeah, roadway. You can see a young man can be in pay delay, cost escalation. You can see a head against a year in Miami, a Senate, a honky crown. You see a young man come one. I was over caught a PPA. The PPA, I'm a hope I'm okay. Reasons how the man pay a valid and you see your mouth. Say, which we have for any source of it. And we'll see, I'm a reporter by reporting it. Mr. Noyes, who would be not be I was with this. Be I was why you know, yeah, I said, on Saturday, you be a man, I think you're on your day. Emma, and we'll see, and a man reporter, a car set, Minister Noyes, then, and you're real. If it's a minister, one quack, taking to me for a black army, as a cafe, maybe a pet, maybe a year contrary at your man. Your friend is in company A, another company B, Wabrekwa. The approval, the necessary approval, I was what you know. One court.
1: Na mamin chia de wem san krofo no abosi civil society organizations no chese da bia nipa bi wo a mehu wo mo no wo mo de anya nkwa na wo mo twro na wenum no a akoda di se de wo mo kan mampani ti committee si ahwem abeda di se anya no kore no wo hye wo mo bi na hye wo mo manim te sen
4: 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And then I'm one of my sons of only now, my dear Mocassin and Anno, and they yet clear all the doubts in the minds of the people that are.
1: Anyway, your mamma was naming Senyam Pamfa and Mapa Yana Wachia, Minister, so so, Amame, Honorable Kwame Agbuja. 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
4: May I wear, Rabbani?
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1: 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It is sad, Breno, and now I was a man. 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

0: 2 weeks or bra or menstrual cycle and sign reverse. 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
1: I feel that she was down for. I feel that she was cry. Wada Roma, Uber do dream fertility clinic. I need be a timmy massa to be a neighbor be a one fiber to me, yes, sir. The fiber be that woody any more. Now for your funua. Only a banner a pre in your new and a dreany woody in Kwanwa de Wumua, a bema qualana developing. Fiber the non so I don't honey pot any pedu any more. On also all this had in Jordan Uban a chepe. 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In sida, ya mama ni esini tube no a block it, a damage. Sorry, a damage. A block here, a damage. She has tube damaged. Now so, me catch us and wa wo mima and ma. I won't imagine it now. Now so, and she said, "Who tell me? Now who tell? Okay, for my no power ya. 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Debi ya me kwa na ma catch us. I said, "Who tell me inka? Na wa amba dreams. The name is wa na umpesa obewo. Ana wa na wisi wa wo huko kwa. Number no ena me tuja. Usually no yamfa ye location in tuja san se. Ye believe we say a won sem de ye obi private matter. Inti uba ye hono mwa din ni ama uluku friend number na ebe ma location. Ibe tima sali Google location. 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
2: We are about to pay.
1: Or some power, unya, the patch, or OCC problem, when you accident pain, I affect you, or that ya, or the druso, ama obeyment to be sorry, or that diabetes as the BP druso, ama obeyment to be sorry, Uba dreams, sir, a bemo will draw the account BP a druna won't move feed home. I bema beba na sorry, a bema beba na ye juma kama kama. Now I produce matured eggs, and as in sooner I'll be sure go benimu, and kwamu a more bar for your funu. They have to be matured. Ebinimu die ma enye matured. 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Wa menim se wa chinya na wa bre. Now so an open number media to jam say fatu a solid group page mu, fatu a jumam group page mu, fatu school group page in the so catch up say, Madame for no ministry the mouth 2026. Niame way we number we say fre. Now so a wo now see embra but body in 20 be. Na minimu se wa command for the abre. Minimu wa bre. E ya rehusem. But umba dreams in some found co problem ni bio. Yeah, you probably have solved one more. And the doctor Shelley Chung is here, so my friend. Now, also, Ababi do honomo. A appointment basis. Ufra, now your mouth time any day. A profound quan ever show. Yen for second chow. Yen for beyond woe. Yes, show. Neyama will drew. Now, also, I will have one for ba. In Titi, me will be a boy, I really will so. Uyo ba or fibroid. Ye cliff you amount. Be my wall loose sperm count. 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New Zealand, any UK brochi mem na ye dia bagan organic treatment. Enye wo todos, enye heba. Ubudu ho no ma, ye solve problem na ma. Number no e ye 0597 22 53 88.
0: 0597 118 0034 0597 118 0034 0597 118 0034 0597 118 0034 0597 118 0034 0597 118 0034 0597 118 0034 0597 118 0034 0597 118 0034 0597 118 0034 0597 118 0034 0597 118 0597 118 0597 118 0597 118 0597 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
1: 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But that's the Bible.
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3: 101.7. Yamenu! Yamenu! Ejaba Bonidia, drama would be. Eti Yamenu for him, a machine for 40 years that the Minya will for you. Papa Superfini and you for ya, as a mother. Now, so a bay, where different for a dead imprinting and press that up, beg a dinner here for four. After the 1 year,
4: I draw more Juma. Send me if you're married to me, to Frank Crabble Median, and what to make Chama da Passa. Hey, I saw what kind of material you are.
3: What's that? What's that? That's make him be born.
4: About the other common, the Sassia, the Obra to watch, for four, I want to draw pam pam pam pam pam. Now, Omer Sue, now Timuaba, now Sada, dear, now Tim Frack or Danny in a torture. Make us say, ah, needfuls at Aroma, will be a many pa. Ya wa yam bo di fufu ene man kan fufu a wa ni powder we dey go that come ya yefra no dey fufu a
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4: Pay any other job for that. Need for fra, a woofia, and a junk
5: 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FG, a G, a JD in Kratui, Atum.
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11: 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And I care. Wendy and O'Kenya.
12: The comfort afterwards, for from a big jar, then the gum will more. And my own time, dear, we hear him. Then he tell us suffer from. We see him here for comfort, friends. Yeah, what is some from your minimum? And son of Wahata, a face yabon thing. No more in time, young Casamau. 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Comfort at the baby. FDA did the incredible.
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18: 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And after so, National Lottery Authority, the SICO Munya Frimo, a year 938,005. Quince Gusso, a year 14 pesos. Now, just an year where you now say NLA, any Techstat, Africa Limited, Wamaki Kabuma, Antin Tamunti, and we just see one of them. Yaku Glow, a bet me a catcher will say KGM, Egusua, war ye Juma day, Wamu Buam, whom my dame papa, ne a basua, and Yadia Becker say, a Sikaki Tribin, I did Shemu, was he at the end of the Sikapi, a whom farmer, and after Sika would did Shemu, I won't say, Sika will yammy did Shemu. And for so say, and a minya, and tea, and they are ye cassadia, KGL, born home with them, Sika Botina Warpre, now what they are National Lottery Authority, no, and yes, he cared that from went to me for 44.9 million Ghana cedis, and to 273 million Ghana cedis, KGL, and they are National Lottery Authority, none of pain, and your daily guide, and they can sing.
17: Okay, 101.7, so in Pacho, so Sika control, wa a brass to say, Uma Ecobank. 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commander download Ecobank mobile app no app store and play store na command you sika command the mini say we pay attention to details Ecobank can say bla bla ya where you know to aso Ecobank can say was send you sms say file pin bro man as otp and bank card and as a Ghana card details so we be now on tiasia for Ecobank for na wo mun chechire wo mu Ecobank mobile app no so number is a toll-free number 0800-003225 0800-003225 Ecobank, the Pan-African Bank. Electroland Ghana force me in country say smart TV World Cup inti wade mawala ha for 700 series beto emono chiaon smart TV say yes, Samsung TCL and Anasco. Every match day, no, a be unforgettable moments. Wabra, chese what wana kasa wuhe TV no. Electroland Ghana for womosai eton chest freezers, display fridges, washing machines, microwaves, blenders, air fryers, water dispensers. And the eke kahun a face oba ejari and a kitchen no soa. Small kitchen appliances and many more. If it's Samsung, TCL, Media, and a NASCO. Na osawa akradie kesee oho, eye achedie kesee rafu. 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If I draw one number, see me, main line in the Electroland for main line in 0503-1597-39. And no, I say the number we 0502-98-98-94. And now on website. Electrolandgh.com. Oh, you are more. We'll be one more. Electroland Ghana was a bringing stadium home. Okay, 101.7. Oh, yeah, I am Quaka Cra.
19: Okay.
20: Now, Daily Graphic, and
19: Nana,
20: tell him.
17: You wake up, maintain home comes you. I mean, I'm medical, come waha. Ghana, Beggy.
19: So
17: anu me head Kobindi me awada for Kobindi London woni so for Ben mm omi now London any senior bay wo so London un ma so mo twa enemy wo for tea o si jama un aso mo twa mm for tea kwa di obi sam se udidi e anajo no mm Kobindi di o si ade we di e be konkonten di this year e di afra
19: Hey, Nana. Oru lo si di anu edi o.
17: O se
19: Panama mpo aye 3-0.
17: Ah, aye enko mi se na abu.
19: Ah.
17: It mean this control.
19: Ya wo hu ni dia wati na wo ka.
17: 3-0.
19: England.
17: Young boy here try England echi. Try Ghana echi against England.
19: Nana otumo di o.
17: O se
19: otumo di o England 3-0.
17: Ah, 3-0.
19: Hey.
17: Akobo ni be free right flank ho. Across a header e panyan.
19: Nejo
17: baba rama.
19: Why? Won no be se no.
17: Ah, baba John be se no. Baba rama.
19: Ma no ya papa yanzi onyum no. Ah, o mejidi su na ma mi.
17: Are winning all our matches.
19: Yo.
17: Semi-finals in your baby. What the kind of my way up? No, salad. Hey, when did you say more? What did you have to say? Come back as a me point to.
19: A man can be point to two.
17: A bed to
19: you.
17: And I win it. You didn't call.
19: All the credit away.
17: Get it called a snap your bar scenario in Zimbabwe.
19: Baby,
17: I will be quite confused. Would mean how? No, would mean how? Why and how? Neither Hanu would just was a wow. My main quite a soft Charles who swore. Now you're an extreme combo.
19: Would you mean cannot?
20: Okay, 101.7.
21: Yeah.
17: Okay, 101.7. So, any I will be now or any be so yours or say, Myra. Oh, no, I'm Myra. So we just remember what Quaba.
22: Family, you so blue.
17: Nabo,
22: dear. The also I will be in Tennis. The home of Bunty at the party after them could turn near the Myra.
17: Me. Na eno wuhwe eye social media won wote kwa so wo tu fo se tu sante hene wo kopie Canada urebi
22: ai kwa me na manzo bi kura dia tena ka ya obi kana tun san ka mentia miura na temura se tu wo tu kwa mani di na chi se abo akodi yes wo kopia kwa me di beni di chi ya ngwa kwa AMF sir, or him bonkers here, or Shagan and William, now Opeja can to mine. I will be a VBA or the Namo ABC. Now, did it come back on my main shell? Now, main shell a cheerful. I'm a champion of Penny Amu. Natty Tupan, Yamiti for Apostle Doctor Osubempa. I did for you, Jaran. I'm a widget tomorrow, the other person is here. You know, I don't know what I'm doing. Papa, and a brother here will be a Oba Michel. Mommy, a murder said Dana, I won't see. What can say anything to my being Tiasi, and Tiasi, a year referendum? You be so many in us, a cast have been as a set of my Yadian Casa. Who is a man? Mommy, I can't cast.
17: I what is that? Minim sa wako Canada kosa bia oda San Kofa Square.
22: Pare ma tiba min ko hoda.
17: Yeah. Wudi we nya time wa. Because me in October na me wo ho. Na October na me ko Canada na. E ho a very nice pa. Ai.
22: Ai. What you say? Yeah, ka say bora e kosu wa America, any Canada ni Mexico. DSM for my channel ba ko a ye ka twi wo.
17: Aha, ananu say. Na visa one more fast post presenter the nomsi debut eye channel a ye katwi ewo ho and I'm say move yo tourism minister ko move yo gaja crabbing minister ko move yo tv enyi na ye no mo the language ba ko twi na to so e kan fo mo sori o eje fo sori o.
20: Okay,
17: then. Okay, 1, 2, 1, 2. Now, you're good
22: on the lighter side. Yes, sir. I'll tell you all mine. Now, all mine, Ghana. So, we'll kill. Now, we're through to the back of it. What do you mean, Santa? Now, you be doing Ghana, how many do you eat that? What do you mean, Santa? Now, you be doing Ghana, how many do you eat that? And the other one who's my friend be. And he said, you're living on my cacasa who do on me. You said, Cassa will be. There'll be a war, and I tell you the office will free.
17: Oh, Debbie.
22: It will be in Crania and your bonnet, will be a Guinea and your bonnet, will be a Zabi Frafrenia and your bonnet, will be a Dagatinia and your bonnet. 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No one at Totaha. I am not, in Nipa, Ushonqua or town, Ubina, Anna, a walk before Brabu. You are Santiman. Kwame, go to Kwame, the Ayani, GDP, Brazil, the one who will be over here. I mean, I step out, I mean, it's in your bully at the moment, and I'm your chairman of it. Kwame, who did you give it to me? Ghana, how are you here? I think I'm very able to pay, and I know that. And yet, pretty busy. Ah, now I am going to be savvy, but tell me. Take it to cry, just baby, grand, and I get you.
17: I saw the private jet in the coy.
22: Now the other private jet in them. And I'm not or the Nam Poland, and the Free Poland, and they call Canada. Now, probably that's the cheaper burn out to be me and Sunny. Now, that's what I'm saying. It did cry, I think.
17: It's you know, a you walk around, baby, I bet packing on a day, nobody, and flight in the baby walk around. A see ya when you are too
22: caught. Sir, you present me any part in that said you may be cross war, you call for a mamma who do so. I'm going to go to the house. I'm going to be a little bit. He said, you are any gentle, a person of the Usu Bempa. A sentiment. Omina, Shafina, a gospel musician. Tell me, who are you?
20: Okay, 1, 2, 1.7.
22: Only anyone wanting me, Bibri, yes, to be, nothing will be a proper four beer, they got a four beer, Concoma four beer, and crown four. But what two times, no, not a three alarm, a firm, no, no, yankee. I'm not sure if I'm going to be a musician. Because I'm a musician. na ọchịchọ wo kakata bi o bebi sata wo ye gana ni ukato re gana ni asante na onim onim ba bia abia kata asante o man a en akete o sake se really asante your man dey want to see 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Oh, you need to be brave. We are going to be German. I want to be brave. We are going to be German. We are going to be German. We are going to be German. We are going to be German. We are going to be German. We are going to be German. We are na so mo kuro ti ma di bobo ma na yi if Indians yo kuro mo kata na kata na di ma di bobo ma na yi adan so do kala language en di bobo ya mai ma na yi media me ntina enti me fa local e ka direct en kasa wo me mu e ma na yi what actually the gbe e ni go se fami wo ko ene wo ko wa na wo ka prof e kire ni fa o jina ho na wa nti prof na fia
0: Okay, I'm cut out. We didn't even be in the answer. Yeah, me, example be. What cost Sefi? Sefi for, according to a say, six weeks and a can language, you know, almost deep ones in the Holy Free.
20: Once you,
0: Zima, and the many be any way a channel a can cassa or tick tick. And look like crown, my researcher, how a buy.
22: Mami, enti asem na okano. 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
0: Max said me tie e bibi ti se bia honorable gomashi. Na wo kire se. Eno ka ho bia menipa bia ye lazy se ye nsua other languages. Na emom no se ka akan no wo ho. And ye choose another language, be the Akanwa, ebe forsu amobia to me, Sianaches and Ka, I'm calling you. And I wow by argument to cross, say, Yem Fa can cast an Indian, to say, and he said, Bassa,
22: Come, you tell me, Minabano. Or think a young Cassa would want and come on. Can you want to visit me with a Cassa farm, a corn dog, and I'm feeling young, come, it's just, ah, yes, I'm no Cassa, another age before Cassa. Yeah, no, for we hear me, and my phone, I don't want to say. Mommy, hope I go and check all the campaign, I can't say, campaign, I hear. And really, the walk, I hear, from 1992, I hear, and you see, if it's here, but pass our pain, and I'm on your phone account. Mommy, check. Check, cut our pain, I don't want to campaign, I'm going to campaign, in the Israel, cut our pain, I'm going to they are Kankasa. I am challenging the Obi or Sinebois. Say, hope for the suit, other languages are. Obi a proper dinner, baby for flying at and for Pawak, apart from a Kankasa. Kankasa may be a home for more, and for men, by a fiesta. I don't trust the service of you, we and Grania Unipa. I don't trust you, you be on me and I be on Unipa. And I don't trust the service of you, the guy to me and after me, and I say a concomedy. Ana grusini ana bibobamia onye nipa da bi obi aye nipa nembo Your shirt, that's a whole way. You can't remember about 100 million, Anna. But we didn't know PR, only did it hear PR also. Good one, Anna, to that Saturday. I say, we should call for a referendum. You have to swap.
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22: 101.7. But I'm saying that do your own research. Now check all over the country, not in Accra. I'm not talking about Accra. But the whole camp of one, or some people don't want to come of one. I am not interpreting an idea of interpreting what they're doing. Because you're checking the order, you're using it. I don't want to tell me a man from a woman. Then when there's one language I can't, will be a man from a friend, be a two, we are chronic to meet this language in a day. And that is Accra language. And the end here, Tabby. Katana Yamiadum Yama Yabu Tibu. Mammy, I have a new Yama Hua. Semura, and it's Antimura. They need some kitchen. And now, I'm sorry, my son is now six and under. Now, I say, I will be a brand to be a baby, says, or says, hey, I chin was the one here.
0: It was a news or the other, I chew too for.
22: I mean, you can't know what you're saying. Now, say Ghana High Commissioner and then Canadian High Commissioner to Ghana, everything is a hobby. We have a general conference. You have a few of your cousin here. I am here. I'm happy. na obu tan tan kasa e ho te ayo mahama president sabe bone this year gobe ka ta se bone ni die obe no ka kan kasa sa nanso se hebe don jamani mahama jira tin pi su na se o ka kan kasa na o 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

0: China the same thing. 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What the Casango beka of few kwa China from what of few kwa.
1: Jabi, me unse you're a president. Trump echo China. All come from no. Na Chinese e can say a president. A Chinese actually interpreter. Mani chere e cheche mu chere. Jabi na tobi ato all come on you. What the fa? Na so we respecting the currency no. For the plum cassa and Santa, I would approve it. After a gun, I did that. Now, a quarter of the cobble cran, a quarter of the cake.
0: As I am, Mr. Cronin, dear, according to a regular minister, man, Linda, or Sikroni, a ye for a dear, and Granford, and Tiara, and Amode, I come for the ever. But me was an MCMTN for the cobble.
1: Not becoming MCM for the cobble, nobody in the cataphor.
0: Okay, now welcome, no boy. But welcome, the only problem.
1: Welcome, there will be from Catania, the only problem. And when how man I am to be employing Indian things and peculiar things and occurring in the past. They do a peculiar thing come occurring in the past. I said, wonder why, woman is kind of pain, pain, yeah, but see, look, funny. They're watching, watching. I don't know, I mean, you'll be in Kuno Katam City. Only I got to come on the show. I don't agree. We are doing penny food now. I was not there. They say we are company BFP. Then the radio that okay, everyone up. I'm saying yes, because of company system. Or can't it be quite same? Again, name system. The BFP system about what I need now. Oya, what the name of Oya? No, and see, as you know, the old team, obi team, Oya. No, how many far pass body M one? See, my friend, very can't say. We put another man in. Oh, my money now.
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1: We are not going to be able to do it. And then if you come to your own, and I'm my name, you know. Now, you must start to me, Muji. After some taking Muji. Now, you have to swap to Jackson. I can be on no number all you want, I mean, because in fact, you be brave about my gun. You must go to the people that you are president of Jackson, you see. What's the first step? Now, near my team. But tell me in chat. President, what poor World Bank, why ya open load up for my boy? And the BBN said, Uncle Mass and the Mera. My auto of flyer who could look at it. The new man at Santa Mera part telephone. I know a friend. What's your friend now on the Onom Katayan? The next day, they are friends there. Yet it's very low lady, Adamagana. I'm a patch of my group in friends to meet the loose. The end to one. And see, the Yamian don't know what to do. 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

0: Charles Owusu, Reverend Charles Owusu, and yet the programming in us or ever, you know. Nana,
1: any
0: canina mema cosalome, and never one cosalome, and now much engine, you know.
1: Nana, yes, you are so moco.
2: No, I'm with I.
1: A monco.
2: And I say, my pair point be a
0: man. Why was it said, no more cosalome?
2: It is so soft.
0: Ah!
2: That will make us all nabbit me at you.
0: I ran a reason here, day.
2: I need you. So, where am I, Majuma? When I am going to Munkwana, what do you say? Of all her, there, didn't you?
0: It is Salome, I don't know why.
2: Salome, you say you'll be the you.
0: Oh, my well, not Nippo Din Kanya. Obi kwa da ni jani ya feri selo mi.
1: Eno omodi hatu.
0: Mi sister baku, sister ama kuma. 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
1: birthday present ni
0: eh ebi buza say eh sama na ala na na hono say nye eh ma woda na obi bere me watermelon
1: what does it like? What does it like?
0: A therefore, sir, yes, Panama, two near Noa, Nakas and Yamini Parkasa. They free walk one.
2: Offer one moment, me new.
1: None
2: will not make kind or muko
0: to Panama. But you could say England, Trini.
2: Ofa yi kire we wonya firi na e trans ana se o de nye hia
0: ye nye transport me de nye transport nye trans
2: che ayo
3: mo be nye ko bo ya
0: e coach ni e friend salastete me bo TV was it TV Joshua or Fred TV Joshua why was o nya penalty ni o Fred TV Joshua
4: e de de mo e bo penalty ji ba
0: e no ah
4: Ajma
0: be dinna boy last one. Ajma be na boy. No so say a free TB Joshua na TB Joshua say. Let that boy play the penalty. Boy dey say na I go say COVID by TB Joshua nyame van crane say obo share come say COVID in be call August. E do August na enkoy we say I did not say the year. I said the month. Let's say 20 years ago, August, Naveco. Bushan four and come shot, your media ban, wake up on your budget, Baba Raman, go king, yeah, you know, group stage, you know, yes, yeah, Panama, two nay, Kneash, England, three nay. A cabal could be maybe in Croatia, Croatia, 4-1. Happy birthday to Patience Ekuma, aka Lady of Gold, who a glorious word and power, who a glorious choir, our glorious word and power ministries international. May the Lord give you the desires of your heart and make you. And make all your plans succeed. In Jesus' name we pray. For Gideon Kase, amen. If I'm ready, I'm going to get your money to the president of Lambi Pudu, and I'm going to Mote, or him, my boy, and Kese, Inca. Sanso, and I'm Mote, or him, and I'm going to get your money to the DJ Oscapa, a young boy, or the Enyumpa, Ebre, Yakram.

0: Yeah, I'm ready to ask that. Should I want men in any shame? What about someone quite your papa, Blenacy? What po, one po, Blenacy? One in a man and none of them, Blooming in us. Papi, I do bring you here. 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One baby, I'm going to cook myself, my yanka. I want you to come and she, I want to make you be a baby, Nippon Namadi, Roman your baby, Blomacy, Adumenti, Amen.
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And I hear you South Africa for. 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Be a born homode. So once again, something brand new coming from the man Niyama. Niyama inside Germany. Brand new something from Black Stars. Black Stars of Ghana. Sharing the stars on to victory. FIFA World Cup 2026. Yesuro be a hearty. Black Stars of Ghana.

Asa ya cha jama anytime Kofi Kinata. Kofi Kinata with this one. He did this one for Black Stars of Ghana. I see what you mean. 11 p.m. and I say 11 p.m. Black Stars of Ghana in Panama. What prediction your name? As I show a cup, I'm going to say this year World Cup, I'm going to African teams in the bomb, more than any African team, boy, I'm going to South Africa. Mexico, China, come here, you know, in 20. And I feel my friend, Tunisia, be boy. On the one yard, the across Sweden China, I can't do more to move back. My new Kid Verdi, my friend Kid Verdi, ex African name. Our new tournament favorite, Spain. I quit to Penko, be into my show, be a half a so my friend Egypt, and I said the Pharaohs. I don't know, sir. Only bedroom, I could see a cabaco baco. And Tochina, I am mighty as my gun and a Panama, 11 p.m. sharp. Robert Mesa, goalkeeper number one. That's us. We're here in a mango green masses. Lobia, Sremoa, I was here, Cassimandu, nine after Premier to high, okay, 107. So, yeah, boy, you mean in any animal, you go about it. And she'll come back from our special. Ice now water. Did you remember videos? Make a choice. Say, Nyanko Pomboni Pano says 60% of the world body was made out of water. And Tinipa saw one of them crash to 6 to 7 bottles of water a day. And she'll back on the back and form. So, go Jada find video. And confirm how we umbrella, how our kidneys, no livers. Specialized mineral water. Specialized mineral water. Baby Bogu born off a boy Jumapa. Okay. So taking it from the top again, Ghana Blasters versus Panama tomorrow 11 p.m. I entire team nechi. If I support entire team nechi. Ose afi World Cup abako semo. Ade bako yangu wana say. Ombe fa best third place bako 8. Let's say who the second cry and I say who the third cry.

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Eh dey come catch us say 20 minutes na day ni me for Black Stars. Enti me say account so China Black Stars and Panama FIFA World Cup 2026 e baso. 11 p.m. Ben dawo kai na hwe. Bye bye ali Black Stars so China 11 p.m. sharp. Black Stars of Ghana jina kono one o my friend Panama. I will call na mayemu. Anti Black Stars won't see any much now. 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Kasebo ne chino lunch was baba. But no me no anana Romeo takes over radio. What a quine so. Jojo. Yeah, from here we need number to my friend DJ Young Boy. Also, it's okay, 101.7. Yeah, only probably Brady Mao. Good morning.

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5: It has sit MTN Ghana, so we there for you everywhere you go. So say, can I say? MTN Trinity, ma mobile phone, so not every just in any mina, and I took hold down with the same card, every shame, so I do call eSIMY. Ora MTN, one more branch, Viano, the mobile phone, the Corbea San Shiama. I feel free walk on, or download my MTN app on one. What it all airtime, oh, yeah, Momo, and our things will call, so we cry, only here, same card, a woman.
1: Me din na ama and not for an hour. 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
2: Ghana today is pursuing a bold program of economic transformation aimed at creating sustainable jobs, expanding opportunities for our young people, and building a resilient economy. Through our 24-hour economy initiative, agricultural modernization agenda, industrial programs, digital transformation, and energy sector reforms, we are creating an environment that supports investment, innovation, and inclusive growth. We invite businesses from your respective countries to jointly invest with their counterparts in Ghana in areas of opportunities such as agriculture, in manufacturing, in mining, in energy, infrastructure development, technology, logistics, tourism, healthcare, and education. Ghana offers strategic access to a continental market of more than 1.4 billion people. And we believe that as the host of the Secretariat of the African Continental Free Trade Area, stronger economic partnerships between your respective countries and Ghana can serve as an important gateway to the wider African market.
0: Ebusia for any out ye, His Excellency John Dramani Mahama, Yen Sentry, your tongue craft free a bankasim, a salamat, kukwa, paint on the boy Simiano, Emma Sakai.
1: Yet work as your boy so ye dear Nichemo, Ewa and Sanfo Frosson. 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You rather the sunsem waking out to Jabra, now any peace cassia bo edin como. 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
6: on the motor no car no in fact udru honoma so but my change be a second riding udru high first in kwa na crossing da from na boko what me be atwem eno any idea udru as na but ability car na cause what me say in fact all the speed na say on some yadia be be wa fa no eno any idea in fact say hard because my motor no o kwa we e wo so gragraga
3: as far as omo mo free time my baba join under bridge no ama in so na tie kwani obi ama ha say na miche e che from Bastor Ponoma to Haifa Junction. And all my money, my number, the enemy road. We want to know my customer status is form.
6: The major problem, Mupan, eh, issue, the same show on Tikani, who won't say, aha, eh, yeah, and I say, aha, yeah, Ubia, Bubu, and I'm to Elqua. On this one, say, aha, yeah, find a crabby, I kaya. Car number found, say, when I quay, Ketua, and see, or Bia, then every found traffic light on major problem air traffic light, no way out, no way now. But traffic light in Yeguma, they say, when you saw where about, you saw Taho, when you saw back, where so by where so called, a better problem about, say, there are Ubanwano, Ubia, other car, and I say, Mutu, and Panayo group.
7: Oh, Mita Mamma and Tano Quase, Nasia, I told Tino, 305, 370. That may fall on the idea war, I want to say. Last month, I was able to get a bobby goo on him. So I said,
6: We have lazy leaders who don't think about Ghana. What is the work of Ghana Highway Authority? Why did they even establish that institution? What are they doing? They can take one night to just cut that place and fill it with chippings, and then they'll do asphalt there. Just one night. I assure them if they give me, if I do estimate for them, me, I'll do that work. I'll be in the construction field before. Just that small thing. There is a choke gutter there. What is the duties of the assemblies? That is the DC. What is his duty? I think Mama should do reshuffling. Because you are here and this small thing is causing financial loss to the state. Do you know that production is declining? Because people don't go to work early. And they get to work and they have to close early because the roads are no. And you want Ghana to progress how?
1: Adishia wamotafa atamata kwantem pono so nsem nie kwano so die ye nam so nie do so yeso aye bre nie do so wom na yensa ka MC wa homa no so ye Christian tete baje ni penin kodi nkomo Yerewie akwa ba.
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8: 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Eddie, silk, a rat or donum graying. It's in so volume near Bano, Fonsa, and so near Claire by I am brown, not silk in Kwa. It is a got an infin or choking like a crape, not a coil how. It's a make I say, not bony, zoom lion four, I or say, sir, you be yet another dredging before during this rainy season. Or my mom, yam yabia. 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
8: ya ye from February to April by so no ato so no I'm not certain about the positive view. It's a one year, say, a fair dredge view. It's a big cafe and a make a show, say, some lion any night before, ask Ambum, Amma, or Mubabaye, another dredging to make way out of the drain with a silt. Now, every man is soon to bet me a flow. Ah, I'll call downstream to the odor into the sea.
1: Oh, where dear, Monsieur Wo, Brana Wakasa, what say in Crawford, what station be war, Donna Honum, and I allocation? Any new boy town
8: sure.
1: So far do do say na monsa so mo pa chi amache wo maso assembly no
8: video say ba e no e tire say ye ho no ye nyanya obi a o ye tade no bo say ade no free upstream neba e ti ye ye hu sa no ye ye area no ye nyan chi obi a asase now be fi no kuso e ba ye ho because me we receiving in before you enter the door in the communities to say Achimota Akotema Abofu Kisema Christian Village any alugushi no omo no mo receive fine na kronu mfo na nkasa nso mini assembly 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undercover Then they go on the patrol to watch one, what is seen, Eku, drinks no more, lady or how, every.
1: But what now would you two join us? Musi Sisi and Yana, Motaqua Pro, now back one Moko win, say, Gata be, say, a quiet be Hunan Croft, where Sisi Wamu Dania, dear was here, it be das here. Assembly no Moko Yacha, and I say, now no toy ya Moko Yana Moko Huye, and I'm more than a Mutu.
8: The doctor, I feel that I see about office in the Yamani Biwa, a Suba, a Dawa check by any or however, dear. Nina Yakoya marking 40 feet from the door. Is it marking singing under my own to me? Nayadim Rana Yetuma, and check Sony Brassica Crana, such as maybe I have been or Doctor Hano. You pay union fuel, my union fuel, not buff anomaly, and Sony Yirikrana, a Benya Quine. I retained the water for some time, then one can start flow through. Into India and India assembly now you want to say, and to be a mobile yanka.
1: Yeah, that's see, dear Musa Quine be a gutters ni being 40 years, ni 30 years, no, and no Danny a bear for Honey
8: and
1: Fancy.
8: And only a pen quang overhead, which is a branch of being Casa Nemanu, Adubro. Maybe your woman will acquit him. Baby, I saw a you know what happened, cover head, you know. A hono, nay, a mutia. Where's a fitak for the yes, half final? Anyone so in sunny near free la pass in a mitten in Anno, ya diverti affa. Anyone now say, a baby beer, I was a four mini animal, I was a for the bomb piano, into a semo, a corra or dog, the animal walk, old station. But, sir, a you know, yeah. Make us say, what's the fit that here in 40 years I've been in sooning to me in fast here. Near in sooning to a nano Sunday, no, they got farming, drip machine, air back home, no, with the city munina, with a view, sir, the cop. But yet, it's in my own, sir, I get no one very deep. Ah, ain't to me, Emma, in sooning cop. And not in my sooning tower, I'm not for sure, I sat in our fit. Not a map I need to do. Mamin ka and share a highway ni urban roads and Yam say a yes ano the road engineer ebo on koko. In tempara omu the chippings nearby. For a temporal measure, name much traffic new flow. Omu ye yeana and so nisa toye. Minim say omuswemu. And check me suggestion and say yen chasa gata na round hole in shemon I walk from nasi and mine soon ye betcha. Na ye ye fio, na ye sini kufra ama ye bie. Because 40 years na in so, afa waa na netia temu die. 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Jena, and all that next year, I'm going to fill a path, a fine one up here, a bit from Nakodon. Not the problem of that area now, a tie to Tunu. Uber Cash and Yamian in Yamsa, in Sonny Toyano, with the effort of war after the comer. Ah, Mount Fonina, Bong, Adansi, I say, support on the ACC, but in Sonu Volum, never buy any Yamano, and Nunama, and Etitunu. Now you need Wompa, Enti, Enche, which you say. Ever rose in highway swap. Ever say I say, I'm a yardiano. Now it is solved once and for all.
1: Area ya does in Tianto, then, dear, your baby traffic, no say ya.
8: Mechanic, Nianta Sampo, Michelle, reflect, and now, retire for now. No, Mamma, for my catcher police for say, I'm on Fred Main Road, no more than the one coming from up and quite over Edno. And we're a single lane, but we're two lanes, in the Omo Fred, Omo Moa, and my traffic, the Bomonso. There were more ways of controlling the traffic, but last time, maybe, me drown free, 4:30, I could see an adjun 9 o'clock, Mr. Nipo Bua, Ama, and my traffic, you know, ever for. But I can say, Munya, but my, the best fix in that area, the Bema, or the Kama. Now,
1: Yadas, here we
8: cast for, no Munya, I'm with Avery.
1: Yes, yeah, that's it. You are Christian Tete Bajia, one way, a band named Sinim, Ewo, Kaikwin North, and your Koya. Yenye kodi mkumu.
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9: 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What is the quality of waste management? Assembly, we have architects out of 266 large assemblies. You know, there are only 10 to 12 architects that we have.
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9: 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Second point and is that you could want to be a young can come important that the best at your share
5: Ghana Institute of Architects, but not any one president around Tony Asaris, answer me, Alex. 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
0: 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special planning authority ye ra chapman osu se chire ye ne no etwetwe enkomo e de afa ye ra osu ewiye ye mawo aham wakwa ba Yo, kane no na ya from town and country planning department and nei mosi mo 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
10: Yo, mini about me that was first, you know, na your friend town and country planning department.
0: Come my eh, macho voice and a my na when I know for
10: your friend in town and country planning department. The brown near your town and country planning department, you know. Now your office, our craha, and I read in the mini and I'm basically so now your office is over. But them rafufra by 2016, you say you're better. Land Use and Special Planning Authority. And they say, this is an almost say, I see you. This is assembly, your office is here, your home, they say, you are not assembly, you know, after assembly, you know, when I'm decentralized in Ghana, you're the one accuracy community. And they say, no more, your office is here, you are keeping your friend of physical planning department, woman and map permit, our assembly. Woman and yeah, and say, I see you, almost say, assembly, nothing. Na ye ya ye wo mi pa na ye wo head office mo. Ejuma aye die ne se. Ye na ye ye national plan. Se plan aya ye di tutri de kuro no. 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Loose pa na ye ye. Ye ye wi a na reading so no ne district no so ahwe so a prepare omo die. E no na Juma ye this is here. After from time to time they are called this is one of the say Jumatia or Moody and also so a Danique. After so yana ye capacity building, ye train you woman. Now much me woman Juma on from time to time so you are quite for Juma or Moya at the Danique one.
0: Hmm. 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
10: se your plan be wo ho amra ama ho kwan so ye nya ye fra no national special development framework ah ye ye for 20 years ah ye tire tire mu se oman no within the next 20 years no aha na ye pese ye 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
10: Yeah, who to me, but answer me your baby mono, this will be a bay as three. So be the year as three, sir, no, ye decline. Your committee be what this is why your friend or this is special planning committee. Omuna I decide to make any answer, almost like it's a passa, not as woman, your woman to me. Then, no, a passa, if you open so far, your son will back home region, why your friend or regional special planning committee, regional minister, no, a chairman. Almost so, yes, I call more no mushers ask him. They say, through more honour, and son about authority in the honour, am I yes, we are to one.
0: Aha, now you say, a need this one, it is one, it is one. It is a basse beer within a assembly in the catchment area, no, or because he died as a baby, I was a sure tenet fire. A SR district special planning committee, there was one more.
10: Oh, when I asked you, na a juma or motions as the system or what is the union or moon penny for your members of the committee.
0: Okay,
10: near now or no account will be EPA, account will be assembly members and also account will be and a chief executive or no, a year or more chairman.
0: Okay,
10: he also are coordinating director on a tenant group.
0: It is a basse
10: to Manasa woman, Sasa, woman, Sasa, plan. I ya prepare. No, you see, yet it's a chrono send your plan with it. You prepare.
0: Edi abase bia e obi ekosi edan esi nsuo kwan mu ba bia wo se gata efa obi ekosi ni shop wo so ene ho kwa ne ba no a na che se district special committee no wo mo no ma anyo madwuma yie
10: ene kure asem no na wo kan
0: ah che
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0: ai o mani no
10: o mani ni so ko hu sa and I say, be an hour, one part of Muhuza. And Brana says, corner call report to my assemblies. And he said, I have seen Nanka is you for hands when you will be seen dying or her. It's Munya who be be. So, my young who be the next level of meeting the Akoya Regional Special Planning Committee, a year regional minister and a dano.
0: Okay. As I report to one, so I say, in fact. Because me jidi se enkoma ya jutu inyi na efare bai eye ensua etotoa eyiri efaye yin. 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
0: and can see
10: dying or
0: home. You, Eddie, you are what I drink champagne now to say, oh, the ma, eh, your foot too. Ah, me did ye say assemblies in a B8 year and Sabri yam. And go over far, Eddie, I jumana abwayen. Because I come here, say, I say, eh, me, I would do pia, not a year, so quani, I don't know. Assembly no aye and ham and confesses ya dying a warso, and a woman could go gunus on aye day, a ma woman tea, and she no aye defy any at the Ninina, Ekaho, Woma and Hart and Asiama, Winuminaba, and dear foot to a bay, and ya drinks, that Ben also say, what the ma woma, a bit me a boa, na a suyi be brebin a swat here.
10: In your basket, I crana, you will lose perhaps you two and among a quo assembly to Ninina. If you acquire assembly, one of my, if you see your plans are or my prepare, your DTC crew. Number, if you are yet to who need an or your park of yourself, I dine to one answer, I dine to one, quite bear sooner. Assembly no far, a year star dino, any nephew to the hotel, the bear is you no pa, a being a quiet at you me afternoon. I feel so, I dear back when you acquire assembly, one of Oma, yes, and Commercial Physical Planning Department, you know. Ah, Omni, Omshe, the citizens, you know. Assembly, no, the poor now, Omni, Nipa, Omu, yes, I, the human, Katri, as Omshe, other departments, now, Omu, Nipa, Bibri, Omu, Honti, ye Katri, local government services, Sankrophonus, Omu, Yan, and this Omu, ye recruitment, Omu, recruit to Sankrophon, Bibri, now, Omu, soon to be share. Or my musi see any crew to piano. Apart from that, and so you catch your assembly, you know, say, oh, my own when you call. Are you planning on your internal office in Kwan? You deep planning on. The piano would two and a mona or cautious assassin. Send me a yes, yatino, tani, yes, Diana. Now, want to know how my would be see dying, and my new could do bear, and to us bear. Yes, now if you have a cat, oh, only a crow, need permit. No only permit now what you want on tea, well, who's a dino air cosso? In tea, two and among ye young Sarah, ye have four assemblies in the name, said ye bear, young so ye above Wawona, a human arcade, you know, on which you have two one among. Am I ye
0: Kamijamu akwa na akwa fa permit asemba ye na atwemadwen abaso esanse assembly zi bebre ho no ma nipa no obeshase asi dan no odekrata eko ma assembly ni sewo me pe permit ntimu hwe ma me wo mo beye 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
10: yo minu ya ba de tie ne se mra foforo na ba mra no tre se sa wo submit wo application na wo permit no en so se extra 30 working days. And so permit now open with 30 working days. It is a submit or permit to qua assembly hotel or application open permit. After 30 days. And Ram Tresser, who soon may be a special planning committee now more approval permit. And yes, Musia now permit no Musha. Either say a bear approve one man. And I see a becker to baby, a wussu dino yet to be approved. And I see a becker say, near maybe a wire, so we are and sana ya approved. It's in Yen of custom, sir, never do application call. This is assembly, a check. And it's just a day, 30 days, and I'm run up to them. It's a pro 30 days that wants to show assembly no to me at the local court.
0: Hey, you. You're a chapman, every year you do be see her. Bibi ni ayebesan aba won chen. Deputy Chief Executive Officer ya Oda Land Use and Special Planning Authority ano Ira Chapman usu sechre en autesi ene no edin komo yi.
1: 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chemo PFM online ya to ye bo ase video bi na etwe gu pa be hun se abobo ye the best 200 and woman in our salary 10 pam. I work my language at quantum porno so will be our so boil a finibi. 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Oh, one more dear. 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Once more, did to Jabra now any piece cast your body in comedy.
11: I haven't mean it, who wants ra Nina Namhanum. Now, ye dear, I had to say be a bejuma, and ye have taken now one more a wolf ye know around and dear, who come wa, one who send a corso.
4: The best way in painful than the regional minister Baha, then the Domina Vesnoqua seal. In Yavin Croy Montima, it's a tree of once a few, you're done yet to do in Tiashon Quan, a queen, sent him qua, baby, if he to a friend of the Nanama, the Banisonian Kitami, and Tontumasa, 20 cent in one year.
12: Just Saturday between your one and penny so we buy, and then plenty of people were saying I buy a normal license to do whatever they are doing here. But then I'm gonna be sure for safety something. That was all. They came and I'm quite here, but I'm drew a honor. And Mr. Saint, you know, say, you know, you're quite in parking into a mobile park or so. I'm going to park or so. No pair Valentine is a boots and I'm the quasi. I feel it didn't take long and then they came back somewhere last year.
13: Yeah, hi, pa, you did yeah once now. Sometimes you pass sent, you know, into me crown, it's not bunting point, did you? Because of the house flight. Yeah, hi, pa, and come baby, be off and one man. Your next house, no, Mudia cockot, sign, ye, Mudia quack, quack, quack, quack.
14: But you couldn't hear me anymore. 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
0: 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Here are some with Tete, and so so at the Krata Basset no Quasem, now on also a deputy chair. Now no, they know in charge of operations. Here are Dr. Bosman Asare, now on your deputy chair, in charge of services. Now on no some with Tete. Say, or no should need you media conco, no, no crano, ne branson. So will be some hour about any new qua would do my inferior demon or corner home gemono, ne branson, ya one into all corner and a cheek a song. Sansa minty, and election watch Ghana say of a quaint cassier so, no one can check Ghana man penny. His Excellency John Dramani Mahama sent penny for me, nay, ah, mamma sum or my Ghana ye, one more juni moon, and your man cross said there wasn't company for a ye and nunty. 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
1: 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Now then this year class assistant headmaster this new student me a sort a chair for name but it took me this one more frano be doffo ye see a titi ye mano more frano of shall woman say but I said it was cool. Now how many? Now what you said God why you know now one Ebia no of a favor or of a man home. Two, Ebia no one say that. Three, Ebia na a you be and a ma or the yay. All these necessary ashishim na you say a more friend na.
0: Oh, there may some inch one woo. But oh, your video ni dia. Apart from say bia one more bonibeka said they were in the act no a dear bim and a yes from qua woohoo and was I young kufano and who if you say a dear bia chechen you know a shenwa and kaubehu from one more actions and yeah day but we know a come as I say one more tie a dear bia a tie quoso
1: and one I'm in for me and say one repuno put me who say a young kofa a costume that an woman could a quiet place dinner, one more a plasso. Na a costume, I dare not be better making a say. And yet, a hong one. Baby, Obi copper juma, a juman and penny in the minnow, na, me mau, and then no, ya must accept I yet. So come when I yet the Enivia Sankanyamia money back. Ah, maybe after. 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
0: Ma, Mama Jackson. 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
1: And what lack of education? As I say, you to me, she won't transit it to man. Namidofo, Niami can me report, I mean, one in your Mayan. Wow. Memoir no so so come. The way I have home of Rana to travel schools, Muno. Ah, Mitchie. As I say, and she say, yeah, a war school. Make my course secondary school be prayer, yeah, be wire counseling. Over course secondary school, you know. Not teacher for a year 150. One might take campus one could I do 10. One might take compound one in return. The lack of discipline. This is discipline. I was school for no more. I'm afraid you're an open. And a teacher for this. I don't want to say what's your now. Oh no, won't be about 17 years. Mint here, woman. But a yapa bonk one a foot to near dinner. You're giant. Guidance and counseling. After a mad time, so fire on you. Who bear Koskua? As I saw, soon to be two, but no four, when you know a camp home, and then you have the Kako Shan Quadano, a Mexican tea, Yaniama, and Temuatiti. Yen to mean ye. Miniapa, I dare ye see ye. Yamat Ukadai tablet technology, it is very good. And yet technology and come into me no one Kasaw and crying Kumasi. Yama wama tablet ayo si wama mfensi ya diye. Tablet ayo mwidi si ya diye ni chipu miyewe na shini. 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Ni kuto jwe kufem. Shena yanyan in such a way say there will be controls. One more year post, one more download it in talk. Yes, I would say situation. Additional crowd, the Omapua, and for woman, a year to show. Tablets with new chips and dog, and some mind and woman the year training. I was school more. And what I work when the asshole. Yeah, of course, you so know. I quite said teacher name above Frau Shemso. But since then, my dear, since you have a year canker. Rabbi touch me when we are university or advert or trafficking or applying or call interview or qualify your man appointment letter. First day or report to you didn't go to your boss or say on China or back or China boss. I bet you need to know or the service for the loop or see mommy or now soon I'm a family bag and I'm here on Panajuma. And you're quite a young man, a baby thing. And now what more effect you man no cry no
0: acquire effect? Ma Theodosia, ye misa say and sanction by sign by warning signs by enna school penny inforno so ebe huna ebe mama who say weni way akosuntino and kitahudia be a tessa e kosu oche cheni ene na bofra entem.
1: And then I mean you can kind regular counseling. Regular you know. Schoolhead, school counselor, woman, your house mistress, mothers. Now, you're too much rather for. Now, you're a catcher woman. Check up a friend where you are, why you will be. Be all you expect. That should be over and affecting a worry. Open Shannon or Petuma woman. Check the people video so I am the father. We are called the whole world. That should be no professor over here now. A busy new coin. Yama woman is a yes, that's nine, sir. Oh, yes, I enjoy sex 2 minutes indeed. Well, we it will affect your future. A best sell woman that she. A human woman person woman here, a warrior, a coin to be piano say, I know. What's your testimony at all? And well, you can't wear no in our man, but I knew one. Mesti Metri Tech University Campus. Abaya Pajina Ho. Obia Freno Nimuno. Oye, why you want to be a happy Kasa wa hand cry? Or say, oh, any wrong number, me will Kumasi. Or say, Kumasi, oh, yeah, Jima Ben. Or say, be a student to a tech. Or say, oh, Pais in Timani Joho. Me pesa me no Koshiawa. Abo Frey me wa hoye to Abo Frey fu. 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
0: Hey, asemo mama. 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
1: 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But the same way, college in India, education, no, chief examiners, woman, that you question, and you be here. Now, and the way that they are so blind. Of you, of what, something with the man in no more Buffy. Of you, of our young, and the workers obey your obeying. And you were not a man, come and say, beginning, no, say, young Kabido Yama out there, say, you need to call my baby. But a course of the pray, my dear, yeah, counselors, no, I will hope. Not even among girls. It's still the boys, a teacher and a boy, and so on and so forth. Ah, committee. And you are my money, nah. As I say, you're sorry, I'm sorry for sorry, I won't for sorry. Now you need a man, a cassa, a two woman for, now you're treacherous, a woman. This is a said on your minor air corner. That you're here, yes, you are. Your car will be answered. The son of Jermaine is up at the war. Your car will be answered in the year. Ah, with it. Bonnie Ayakono. Bonnie Ayafe. Bonnie Ayafe. Already on woman mobile.
0: We are mobile pa.
1: Already we are mobile.
0: Matthew Dossier, you better walk on now. Who said GS for more code of conduct, yeah? And Kita would ye be say no, a Nisa, a Chechen, you might quite say because who only would you see any and and why ye, and as he ever been come home, name Mumpy.
1: And ready to say this because there were no games, Rosia. As I said, you want me to be tightened my checkpoint degree, Ebem. Na mekano. It's a self-utilizing na 6 points. adum ti di num ni ade a reports a eko ho nyina chete the society is rotten. Society in some power for crowd to meet radio so kan. Actually said the society is rotten. And you and a language a radio stations in the kan. Ukraine ni ni abayana mi yam shishibe. A radio station ni bi chete kaka sebi a walk town walk to sebi a mo power no kra no na enamu na mem. Na ye may take and she know the whole nation. We need a radical change. We need to change. I will the whole and yet teaching children one sister, the year can once me ever. And
0: yet, teaching first and one. 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
7: 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Then the gum will move. Emma won't tell you, you them. Then need to have a suffer from. Who see near me here? For comfort, friends, yeah, what is some from your medical? 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Quatu comfort sashay, what provision shop, and now market a bay war. 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FDI did you get to.
10: Kwame, mi ya umuwa u. 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

0: Yeah, I radio was there. 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What about someone quite your papa Blenacy? What po, one po Blenacy? One in a man and none of them, Blooming in us. 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
1: Amen.
0: Yea, bet you and Yanko for Asim. Bible say, I did see every As I may say, Yanni or Soma, men or Eduma. Now, and I do be a bar, mean to me, ye be Biala Ewu. Bible say, when you pay Biala, Kaibapo, a man Tibrim, and son at Daboneno Abba. Now, what you see in the Adomble, now what you see in the one quite the other. Why, Sakra, what you in the Ewea? Bible say, Adumino Emma will be. Bible says, yes, Sumina and Quavo, and Quanu and Nipahino. 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
1: I was here for a science, so Emma Makwaba, Eba OK 101.7. 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Na yes, shas ye. Na way a year free 3 days cancer screening. 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Ejumakua ye from Heat Foundation, Womo. 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
7: a jenny, and your fellow for fun of who be deep panes and said, Don't be dinner send your woman with your drew. 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
2: Need foo fra, I will fear, and you junk one.
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8: Your week beginning is blessed. I call you the head and not the tail. I declare that you are above and not beneath. It shall be easy this week. Take this as a prophetic word for someone. It shall be easy this week. I take away pain from your life this week. I take away delay from your life this week. I take away regret from your life this week. If it will cause you pain, may you not go into it. If it will cause you your tears, may you not go into it. If it will cause you retrogression, may you not go into it. I decree and declare, everything that will bring you progress, may God connect you to it. Everything that will accelerate your life, may you come into partnership with it.

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Obibe busa se Beanie Man ye hwan. He's born Moses Anthony Davis. By a Grammy award winning

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OK 101.7. Join the show and see our Facebook and Yanko. Oba now do messages in Abani Akinkai. For our comments in Abani Akinkai from Mount. DJ Mawuli the governor. One and way in the sound of Sano.

0: My main kind of message is make a crowd on Facebook. 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
1: Can you help me?
0: How do you brush? 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
1: yes, sir.
0: Equia Rose. I'll see a crown.

0: Zina send an any. Joyce Yabuasa, I'm enjoying the song. Oh, come on. Great song. Piaga Piaga said, good afternoon, Nana Romeo. I said, wow. Tell the DJ that I love the song he's playing.
1: That's right.
0: Hey. Maureen, I say, good afternoon, Romeo. How are you doing? Enjoying the show live in Canada. Ghana is winning tomorrow. And we are supporting the Black Stars tomorrow. Maureen, all the way in Canada, Montreal. Elizabeth Gacy was London. I say amen, amen, amen, nana. Good afternoon to you and the entire team. Ekwanso Jojo, we love you guys. Keep your messages coming. I read them all. We are here till 6 p.m. Do you know anyone?

Are you ready? Nanama Achebia, the way I'm enjoying this gospel music. Regards to my baby, Asante Asiedu Emmanuel. I love him so, so much.

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And now I'm a damn for posting Nibi Awada. Melo, my awesome.

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0: Happy birthday, Enkoma Minuya Audu Isaka Abdullahi. 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
0: 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Adam now question here till catch up. I say happy glorious birthday and come on, dear husband. Ruben Ajman Are. 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I say good afternoon and come on, and Romeo. 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What are Jesus Christ? 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Kevin Adam Patience. I say and any kuno. Ruben Ajman Awoda. Happy birthday and come on, kuno. Ruben Ajman. And then news will hop out. I'm telling you.

Abacho, ya kan say nyina no Electroland Ghana Limited say we know eye soccer promotion. And no ma ye ton wa Electroland nyina ye de adoma si so. Ani ye wusum kren. Ye se bombodi abe piki dia opena tu ya fufufu na fako. Electroland Ghana Limited. We know eye soccer promotion. It's all about the World Cup 2026 happening in Mexico, Canada, and the USA. About to went to me and Kobia. Tena out there, mutina fear, tena office, and enjoy the World Cup live on your screen. 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Guys, I would do who best share. I said, dear Cassia Raffo, no winisika botany. 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

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We'll be a banyan, a son in the air, a war. I holler help, cause I have turned a hood, I pim pam from Perfect Man. Ningina, I was in Philip. 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I can see the sunshine. Somewhere beyond the clouds. Never talk and watch you.

I was St. Philip Enterprise, Lacoste, hoodies, ning in our hall. 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Yeah, ne Ghana Commercial Bank ni didn't fear anymore. 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Yawo former IRS building number shop number 17. 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
0: Oh, nice one. And then come on, you see, you're going to be funny.
1: Annie, Nana, I want to deal with you. It's a personal hygiene. Our room and our relationship. I be a car, I may be no.
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1: And see, you're fine. You know, some call class one beam. Personal hygiene, I dear, and car, me dear, can we say a daily ritual? Emma, you know. 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
0: I be protect your relationship.
1: Sanity.
0: You be a phone lines and you are to be on your crowd to say, if you are, you be a lines in a tune now. What about your number? Not 0302-243-547. 0302-243-547. 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Yes,
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2: Oh, what worry?
3: But I.
2: What no you told me to say? What did I need to say?
3: Oh, not the biya boko.
2: The biya ujarana. 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
3: But I'm just ready. Me friend, you
2: are. Yes, yeah. Me man, I'm not in time. Pay
3: hey,
2: I'm not. Oh, yeah, no, me, no, and a
3: funny. Oh, no, dear, and a panama by anybody,
2: but the idea, you put your friend Yago, that's
3: fine.
2: And one of the buyers, two at the father's buying, so being friend Yago. A sin and you may be one, and the idea for so
3: cacayanza.
2: If I tell you, and no cry to fast now, who was you washing cray? Why are they, Yamisha? What? Yamisha, 0302-243, a brandy or canoe crepe, I say, body, dear, dear, on friendly acronym, a no dear. Aha, what kind of crab to say Jarry any dear? On Fenny Agro crab. Good afternoon.
4: Oh, good afternoon.
2: Open you need the same.
4: Maybe Peter.
2: Okay, Peter.
4: From Labadia.
2: You, Eddie, and I walk up and come with you.
4: But so it means sit down, Nishi, but just to say, say, with us, said no. In fact, she's something else. She's very fluid, very, very eloquent, very, very in depth. Mommy, so baby. Oh yeah,
2: it's your
4: neatness and cleanness is everything. Wokasa, whether you are neat or not, it also reflects in your kasa. You need to be a late or not communication once in terms of conversation and all that.
2: Yeah.
4: But even when it comes to you, can you imagine you a man with your bamboo komo? You are able to maintain eye contact, face to face contact. How do you feel? Emma obano ku wankasa po. What is it? My friend, please, you are not evasive in terms of turning your face away because you might not be carrying a good odor in your mouth. That is everything. If you are able to keep a clean odor in your mouth as a man, as far as a lady is concerned, even if she's not in love with you, she's not in love with you. In fact, my fancy you know, Benson, bro.
2: Yamishra, Papa Peter. 0302-243. Say, you've done well. Also, bra, na yentie o submission. Good afternoon. Hello. Hey. Boko there. Hello. Ola no. My radio no conform. What do radio no? Okay.
5: Hello.
2: But what do radio no? Okay, yet you. But you're in you.
5: Good afternoon. I'm from Mufuri, Kasafri Circle.
2: Yo, Papa Mwano Kwa, and come where you did you?
5: Mama, why are you? Because, anyone who is here, at least, if you want to see a Kayana.
2: Next time, friend, what do radio now? Yeah, Michelle. Star boy.
5: Yeah.
2: So yeah. Ono mo me say ono no so ehia ma o mtwitwiro mo si anajo.
1: Oh, okay.
2: So ono so person che say ma no bibiri
1: twitwiro.
2: To hwa unia ba bi ogro ko no. Star boy we bi ofa no o mtwitwiro mo si anajo. Hello.
6: Hello.
2: Oba pa.
6: How Anna?
2: Yeah, from saying.
6: Yeah, pass me the now.
2: Mini aba na efa e dabi we nya efa eh
6: awo dabi
2: ba kono kra de kra for de de yeah yeah tete
6: so far we hear me
2: na mi shao yan kwa na
6: okay one you want me to start can you have to now kra on worry
2: hey
6: yes na e ya na odini na share since they like before
2: so I by hum musem ya
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2: 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Dear,
1: no, very, very disorganized. Oh, and funny, may your sister be our friend, and maybe a tree more. Problem or one or a worry more. Beman could tribute or you'll be our no may pa. De beer, no, de beer, no holiday. De beer. So de beer, baby, or persist stay on any a. Sister, no, so say what bray.
2: Oh,
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2: 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She to ben, ha?
1: AJ Star special shit.
2: Oh, one you back free Robert na me here.
1: Okay.
2: One now here you
1: me
2: and
1: me.
2: Okay. Oh, Bembo na me ni in her shit no. Package ni guy pa ho. Wow, one now you on sano.
1: Me sano.
2: Edi be na da so.
1: AJ Star special shit.
2: Wow. But your wow, wo Facebook no be here be why neat power package ni fine pa. Eti we dey there na there.
1: And we know a shrimp, fish powder, fish ankasa, natural spices. Spices also me and I blendy.
2: Okay.
1: Will feel various natural spices. Me and Kototo. Me and me. Yeah. Will me kitchen. Nafe. And it's way a homemade. Way nye a man signed the NB.
2: Yeah.
1: And I may so me hono. You can me wo special one be a nippen and pet ye magi a use. It's one mommy special near ma, me fenye mano. Aha, it's a wee bit to me out that according to preference, and it's a way a homemade, and ye a masses in the dia or moye will crew me, and ye be a new dini beer, where AJ Star special, shit or papa penny beer, and also so we hear beer, na fe, wa fre, or share our Facebook na we near bread dia way dear, and another dear, Annie, or the choir na dear.
2: Obi pebi a on friend number ben
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8: 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And it's all shut for fear one pump or do me when one. Who wants to snap your womb? 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
7: a genie, and your fellow fufu, and a fellow who be deep panic and said, Oh, be didn't send your woman with your drew. I don't pay any other draw upon
8: that. 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
9: FG, Aji, a jedi in Kratui, Atum.
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12: Efira, mi mwachi o Efira. 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
13: Machi o Efira. 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
12: Hey, Ebra, and first, I'm so. 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We yum no.
13: What's up, Pepe?
12: 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No, we are, was Sadi Biasha Frigium, Wamako School Ponga, was Sad Baby Yanum, and Impress and Yanka and your Tashumupa and the Aerocre. 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

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A teacher for Kwan Sun was Mole Mole Fubia. And this is a blue photo. Nano, Mammy, be also a chess. Homo players in the back of Credio. And they all say, Mikey Lessie. 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
1: se fante fo mo kan say
2: akwaba eh no
1: so ye nua
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2: you know kaka be frame eh there
1: nana mana ai teacher ni no when ya bia hwe
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2: Because oh yeah, final student
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1: emube ho
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1: matuba
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1: matu ba we die mi hu bi
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1: ba guy we America for hu no ba we fa na ko
2: anana gana he kura guys ne be ha no.
1: Oh yeah, now ni say baby say na baby su ye yo. Sabre bi mu pen number kura.
2: Ah, me na me catch them. So mu nim na so mutimi de the boy ne number bi be trouble ntin a.
1: Na so bi an handle ni.
2: Ana ne handle bi ah. Na na. So very guess.
1: So wan kwada prison pa de na o be re ma pa.
2: Oh, kwada prison kura ba betimi are ma o.
1: Na we so na we so me yan sure say prison say mi wo ma na. So wan rape no.
2: Wan rape no. Na na say we kura prison say me mu amement ya she. The reason why make us say yes or your teacher ni owo so hu nyansa
1: emrawo ho
2: exactly inti ni say it's me e fa na no problem but akwala no so owo so mutimi che no
1: da bi akwala na o che ni say why dey
2: ah na akwala ni ya for say no akwala ketu a wuti say at me ro wa wo draw so say wo teacher ni fa ni tedu an shemu
1: dey
2: o no na ro the draws
1: na akwala na
2: ewo o no na ro
1: top no dey when you
2: top when you na ngu skills o yi wo table no so I'm on the front
1: akwara no position dey
2: oh position dey yard dey
1: on my teacher no
2: oh nana o say the way see put ni mu abe ni mu na we oh
1: na science lab wo
2: science lab nana
1: where the practicals pa
2: where the biology you
1: hey
2: full biology pa no musia no we experiment pa ni practicals
1: na when we dey am video sa no ma we
2: nana o say as ade na course watch and tin this time round no be hu ye nti u be share video now say ni pakro no ejina window mu a asa kakrakra na asa o dia ko from kakra ko se bia na o ma che no nti secretly ana ni pakro ni video ye nti up to now kra ye hu obi a
1: da bi na say hu ni
2: pa ai ye hu obi o video ye ba ni pakro no ayade ya nyamin hira no
1: e
2: wa ayade ye pa na say ayade ye ko so
1: onim sa de we e ma na teacher for we om no bu amumu ade o
2: ka ah no be de bu ade
1: nti asa na obi abo akwara na to o
2: ati ase e because onu no na mo no power e back no nti school onu onu bu e science teacher e no dating no Enti no.
1: Enti akola no se mra be ne den ana. I se ebusebusa mranim fu.
2: O sa ye kan sa akola keto asa na e be se na ye rape na say defile me. But me I don't see it to be.
1: So 18 years dia. Ene e say e consent ayi.
2: Eh say 18 years e wetin me rape. But say ye.
1: David we nya rape o. We am friend rape.
2: And rape your first one.
1: Ah, we want first.
2: We cry na oroye. And you know, me, ah, and when I'm sure, I'm about to any part of the
1: child. I'm below 18 there, a defilement.
2: A defilement, but say, a above 8 and I say 18 there, and you rape. Hey. It's in an hour. Where they say, I'm about to teach any and chief student. Because on ya, the oye, na yes, on him, the oye. But I'm about to teach me master.
1: But Ghana secondary school, you know, say, say, pow.
2: And I hear too much.
1: Secondary school.
2: Too much. Secondary school. Oh, but sure was he. Now, when I said you CG, I didn't know was or started so old in a year.
1: What's your check? Which means your last one, dear, we school.
2: What's your say? Where ye? Last hour. Not just or dear, we.
1: Maybe I say so. I'm going to naturalize them to you.
2: Huh?
1: To what they done.
2: And it's your
1: the baby, you're in the way. Thank you. No.
2: By this time, I'm going to share dormitory and I say, oh, you can't say prep. You see, I didn't know. We need to change this. Science lab.
1: So.
2: Esi table so
1: ba akwala na wo fo hu a
2: o mo
1: re be ho
2: hmm
1: e ke ni papa ne mama kura yin style we bi da
2: ah nana na we yoko fia do papa ka hwe o mu because papa de ne ketu we bi ntine nyina ayira nti no o mu je
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1: former
2: Nana as some way PM when they say him say I bought the charges for Ghana.
1: Yeah.
2: Say Edru ne Nemre Sono Ewa Eye Abemuno. And ye may be Uncle Koye
1: or Ghana Sika Semino.
2: Or Shagana Sika Semino. And ye may be Uncle Koye woho. And see abon the charges I hold war. And tina ye penu. Because no ni Ghana ha. 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
0: council utro cross so na anko of gunisa
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1: yeah
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1: say you compose we say what say ye chiwa ye de hanko gunisa and I say it was specific eye cases bi anti
0: ano no so adenti no mutwa nipa ne picture Mane babonte
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1: 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And she don't quand, the Oko Fiabi, some I may not catch us all. 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
0: 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Now, you see,
1: they've been saying, I mean, you'll be auntie. This is a man called a medantino. Some menu bit menu be a hodia, and as a menu bit is sadia. No problem. And Tino San Assemblies, yes, yeah, young crack. Now, some way and an ass of him. Now, so, yes, she and Muka and say, Ebe, who, baby, a free name, baby, a quacusi. Now, yet me up a baby, and see, yeah, maybe she'll phone in Iaco, goes Ara home. 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Ye could drew a year Santasi runabout. 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
0: by for hunting
1: aha na tre se yakoye dim e so me for we find ye last story nana wo kopie mu e wo uk e ye united kingdom a se si a emra ya hwehwe ne se wo ya kola na se wunya ndi 16 years a nana unni access to social media
0: si subim
1: me pa cho wo ko uk man mu a emra ya sha to one say we are kola na unya ndi 16 years sir. Mm-hmm. You don't have any access, you don't have any business with social media
0: eni kwase obi account
1: untimi
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0: yeah
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0: Germany any UK site be bro bi emi o
1: wo bi emi
0: porn stars
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1: na mo views ni ko fu
0: yes but o complain ye nko bebi a o man ne de ne mra na o say
1: ye ye
0: man ne ma
1: ano mo ntun ko bebi
0: ti Ghana has say sa na o say ye no ma
1: e very possible say bit me here sir e ye very very possible nana enti me stories me person me fa we fa ntwa tro me nka sa bebi nana asem we me hu ye e wo TV station so na e ye masefem because e ye me ya se TV station at say your prominence sir etimi amakwan se enkrofo bet na no mon kansem hu no et sir na abaa ye timi asori akwakot na TV so say wo your ba na se waware a nya be ma foforo as 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dey shada ya bibia sa bo bi a waware o si on pe be ma for fast back because me man dey be mu suba enye
0: one na two safo no
1: abaye bi e wo bitibi bo TV station ni ana ma memo ah e wo TV station so nana sir utimi TV station so you very prominent sir we your ba na se waware a pe be ma for fro
0: wo so ma Sam George
1: ah Sam honorable patcho we dey wasumu a because nsem hunu na ya dos wo Ghana had do adan say dey be an we try to build our lives and everything around men enti be man ni what na se be man say say we ni be man ho na se be man e ya rofa adan wan kasa want me live your life enti me pay obi bi na wan kasa so want me stand ho as na every time and the backup and the say eh ya very silly comments very very silly comments and for so be any so and to why also would you say food to own now also so problem pa your time now should come person can be but so the mommy face see her nana
0: and no one about papa yeah why yeah
1: and that story is the dorsal
0: and then so I yes you hear time now
1: and time no I
0: and I said that sports why and they be to fire
1: and yes I'm
0: going to try for you nana my chance you know attaining can I was here in China when you're not empty for us here bape the team is set MTN for say yen kam say omonya 30 years MTN at 30 na do omo kan say sometimes abrabo aye boy big moments start with small things a call to a loved one ebia a momo transaction to support a family member ebia ana obi ti hono ni na na watwa na kwenkwen obehwe na sika dam ana say o bando now their grow business yes but what if they could lead to something bigger than you ever imagine Ninyina ne say MTN for say 30 years omo dinti no omo ma every call every test every browse every momo ana say any transaction bia wo ye bia every connection to home fiber ana every activity bia wo MTN so no ye boa ama wanya a lot of rewards na obi the points e de anya rewards 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
1: Oh yeah.
2: But next season, definitely, yebesa ako final.
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1: 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And I say, I go.
2: And then she's 16.
1: The
2: Cassandra, you got this. At times, you're watching the baby. To all ribbon, Kunin, Namdi, I say, Bibi, we're three.
1: We are quite a lot.
2: Major Sobro.
1: Evans, Sapon.
3: Nana,
1: I'm crying out this year.
3: Nana Romeo.
1: Now,
3: go for that, but then so they're
1: nice one.
3: This is a jama to mine.
1: You
3: be added another quemo.
1: Macho need a coffee, chassis.
3: Some more. But you know, I'm ready.
2: I'm ready.
1: Okay,
2: me to me a follow up because a coin be some follow kakra.
1: Okay.
2: Because time and now mobile born, a to be an soon soon pay.
1: So
2: now when I'm name,
1: TV pa,
2: and I say, New Zealand game, no, me head tempo na me born, I'm a share. But me am say, and you know, so mamma coins a man shadi, you know. But so far, the machine, me, mamma narrow to our African blood is in a performance. Say Asia for one and one for and shut down family hosa. But so far, hey, African blood is at yawo six games, six African countries now, but so far, and a quite be so over cast a resource now, bano encouraging a quite be so so or just starts now an idea when you budget. The entire make us or just starts now an idea when you budget and say six African countries now, and you're not 6 points.
1: Okay.
2: Which is very bad. Out of 18 points, you know, you're only six. Enye encouraging. Man, the Ebema also wakoka say ABI. What's the enye ni that swaka kra? The kind of opponents bia. Aomo, eshisha aomo. Because Morocco drawing against Brazil, a huge achievement.
1: Yeah.
2: Edema African country bia. Because an African country only Brazil bebo a World Cup, not a friendly game. World Cup and as I first game, will be prepared well. Say, open your good start, no flu. And he said, only Brazil, bo. Now, in the first one, now, Timin and a board draw an achievement in my African country.
1: Yeah,
2: then what about the Enra, Egypt, World Cup, Munya, Wenda, yes, and Enra, na akaka crab your mama, and your achievement, you know, but too bad, say. Oman to me, I knew Munio Maye. On say Africa, they are quite high, and I say you lose concentration, especially die embers of the game. You know, once you lose concentration, and you've been a buyer, and this is a draw, no a buyer. And I dear about Kunso, a dear African, yeah, oh, World Cup, a choir, your first would defend the set pieces. A dear African, yapa. Say your boss set pieces, African country, and defend, you know, Yana, a very, very, very big issue, the my and I know Egypt, Belgian for no, and we equalize and I set pieces,
1: yeah,
2: and I'm across here, own goal, no, a buy. Then what about the Capo Verde? And now, I'm gonna make African proud because going to this game, no, Gabi Aboraho, former England player, are predicting 9-0. Also about predicting 9-0 against Cape Verde.
1: Wow.
2: Troy Deeney, former West Ham and England striker, operating 7-0. Osabo worked for Donty. Uhe, na the big boys, you know, and uhe, any a coffee, can see me, and now uhe, also, I'm the buyer. na Cape Verde for us no eye 32 cities.
1: Wow.
2: Enti enu asenka Cape Verde she na nka obi wa kokodo no de 1000 to so ankonya 32,000. So the make out say kunya 32,000 na ohwe eye Spain for the na no de 1.11 e do maybe we by 1.09. Enti next say pandis na unu say is a win at the Spain. But football no determination, dedication, yeah, you may be. And then how resilient are na Cabo Verde for na yeno. And no, I must say, we only say World Cup, no, say, oh, yes, oh, body, I'm out, my old body, I'm out, colors, oh, body, I'm a flag now, over to me, achieve, will be. And to so far, we hear African countries now, only two countries now, Bojon, South Africa, Bojon, Sanso, and Tunisia, and so Bojon. And to you, share. 18 points now. Can we 6 games in my year 6 now? We now because all the stars in the Canada and yet, but we have opponents in the BCA and the results no money now. Because so far so good.
1: So good. Wow. Evans, also.
3: Of course, said Kofi Ekano, so Ocheke yen performance as Africa noa. In fact, say me breaky yen African kasa for now. Yen start no dey go dia mo bibia uti okea. The chair say like he saying, you bought 6 matches and over here South Africa lose 2-0 to Mexico. Morocco bo 1-1 against Brazil. Ivory Coast any team win here, dey di kan etia Ecuador. Ana ne no Sweden share Tunisia 5-1 and then Cape Verde and so ball goalless draw against Spain and then Egypt there no 1-1. So we me pass 6 games no when you have 3 draws, 1 win pe and Africa team yenya and then 2 defeats and why they were concede goals no 1-9 and the team share just 4. So clearly your performance no of them but ukum ye pass wa Africa your team yenya 3 teams be a from the previous AFCON yeah boy Morocco which is the AFCON 2025 you know these are nations are omu yi omo ho. Talk of the Atlas Lions of Air Morocco, yeah, and they in their bomb, Mabaso, more outstanding performance, or modern Editia Salesaus of Brazil, and which so some be check the Teranga Lions of Air Senegal, our Mibebo, Editia Le Bleu of France, and then you may, and no be here, say, Unya the kind of performance now, France, Edemayen, who check you omo defensive network, and then from goalkeeper Edouard Mendy, Eddie Eba, the likes of Kalidou Koulibaly, who be PMO and Finfinwa. Yeah, and you know it is a gana guy mo eye and son of work anymore. These are Mrantia Oma Bomo for a long while from the time of 2021. Omo J Afcono Edbe Pim Samino consistency a year juma oh my fan. And again, in terms of their club football, Oma Bomo dia de ama consistency as an bao, ama nino be a boy then tough like clubs. If you look PMO or more ball Saudi Pro League anymore, talk of the Sadio Manis, and Ampono, Khalidou Koulibaly, the Edouard Mendy, they are playing a tough life football. And so they have the men Umbit Mababe Jumano. And tonight we are looking forward, say Kosu Kama Kama Pa. And then the other nation is, of course, Ivory Coast. Omutimbo Modi Enya unblemished performance. A brand no more than ever qualify and be PMO 2026 World Cup anymore. So bought all the qualifiers or more winning and not even conceding a single goal. I mean, MS5, Wachesa Salouis Gazet Noir, and then no Ivorian Federation, Football Federation, Woman Sakin, you know, it was 1000% NSC decision. And I'm taking, you know, so clearly Africa performance in India and share that nearby P. But Nanka, who expect it, saying in some of the nations, you know, omit me you more, okay. Like we are saying about Egypt. And no again, you know, it was an end to end action. And no, could you believe, sir, the whole Jeremy Doku. I met my castle on the bear the live wire for the Red Devils, Belgium, okay. Red Devils of Belgium. Nana, a brand tiano Elusu boy disposes, you know, no less than 18 times.
1: And now that's what Musus have.
3: So what you say? Look at Kevedi. I'm Susi game no boy, you know, for a goalkeeper at the age of 40. So obet me that I mean outstanding and I mean barnstorming performance, you know, a big stage like that. Abominant testy be done. It should tell you, sir, they came prepared and of course they have a certain objective. I'm person here, they're more achieving. Per the end, I told you, and they can verse for so move free tournament in Ukraine for you to, I mean, hold the European champions. A bra who make you debut or work up
1: a
3: big time achievement. So, I mean, I saw, sir, after the game, now their president was there, Otimo Modico Romo dressing room, or Jinja Omo, and the kind of excitement. The ambience and the war Kevred, I mean Archipelago Island, which I came in Nija even or more make to make a whole community. Oh, USA, and no one so go Praman Soa. Oh yeah, then and my Nija Suya.
1: So far so good.
3: So far so good. It hasn't been bad. These are the first round of matches. we are looking forward. Sir, and they aka the likes of Algeria, only Argentina, Babe Bo now Machi. We are also looking forward. Sir, Democratic Republic of Congo, one of the navigators of Portugal, Omsu game, you know, of course, our very own Black Stars of Ghana. Okay. We are looking forward to say game, you know, yet me
1: my more prediction Senegal and France. Na me koko fi ona fi yenwura Black Stars nko mu no.
3: Okay, I think say make say a double chance for Omana Omdin edit France. The reason why make say a double chance edit ma France and say ye di bibi ato nchen ya. As I say Senegal for no make say more consistent squad on me adwuma no. This is France. Already di edit di di show. Ever since Obi take over from Laurent Blanc no. We me hu say oy pragmatic air gaffer. And so the Bleu of France. Anytime be a Obeko competition be a mono, he's always looking forward. So Obenya the best of squad. Because France, you know, they have in abundance about the players. And then Ubinana and then Ura Sonku, Nanra or Kase, Sabi say France man of Bosnia Krana, Africa and Abu Africa. Because we all know the number, the quantum of black players are Womidi Juma Elho. Again, the last time Senegal, one more 80 minute France boy, you know, Omo ya then Omo my echo or my friends say France any. Minim Nana Obekai on the 31st of May 2002, oh Japan Korea, World Cup na eto dwano. Yenya French national team wa, womu etimi ya hima 30th minute, Papa Buba Diop, ni go no onya eno, eno ha na etimi e dey make the difference. Oh sa game ni mu. E come here say eno ba be turn in the flesh of the French national team. And this time they would like to retaliate. And the squad the social France for no, oma parody this time with a kind of how pragmatic Oran Didier Deschamps eno. Clearly, this game, they are going all out. If you have Mike Maignan, if you have Obidze Koundé, Nassau Ostate, if you have Obidze Neno Saliba, and that of Upamecano, and Abraham Didi Tio Hernandez, so no apply from the left side of defense. Edema French national team, you should always look, say, you know, the attacking football, because these are wing-backs. Edema, my friend, say France. If you go to the midfield, and then I believe for sure, so that double pivot, who be now holding midfield role, no? Say Abraham Tchadidi, Adrien Rabiot, and that of Aurelien Tchouameni, on be play or and Abraham Tchadidi, Michael Olise, then Dembele, and that of Doué, having Kylian Mbappé Loton, so leading attack, you know? I think, say, and you know, France, man, on more man easy, and I think, say, I will tip them as the favorite, but nobody should also doubt the kind of any capabilities are Senegal for them to possess it.
1: All right. Ovi, you have Senegal, ne France, no? Who gave me
2: the same? Me, who ni say, Senegal betumi akos to surprise me because we have two teams now. Even say France were the creme de la creme because omo Champions League winners currently be blie ewo mu team no I say currently omo form no so but we have African champions omo three be were animu ho on the good day we jam omo betuma hawaje one Eliman in the eye.
1: Okay,
2: that Everton guy, very good player. Sadio Mane. And so, Obi onim money, be any dear money, a bit to me, aye. And now, Papa, sir, Crystal Palace guy,
1: yeah.
2: Then, my boy, Abia Jackson, ewo my name, and he, only encrophobia, on the good day, once a more physique, you know, and a idea, a tram card, because Senegal, for no more, I'm where than a pa. And he, again, my moon says Senegal will definitely score. Senegal, be sure go, but I dear me, hey, I dear free African countries, and I say I'm okay World Cup. No, I say in every World Cup, yeah, na yenya African player, yeah, more World Cup ni yena the whole world ibo ni dini.
1: True.
2: But Osha of late World Cups are born yenya bisa. Oh, 1990, Obi disa Roger Miller. Yeah, born World Cup yeno biya born Roger Miller dini. In 1994, Rashid Yekini, JJ Okocha.
1: Abodion.
2: Yeah, born World Cup yeno now biya born dini. In 1998. Fadiga and the Ehad Diof. Oh, I do mobile. I a bow World Cup near your bow be admin. In 2010, there was a certain Samwajan. I a bow World Cup near Vienna. Now be a bony dream. But where are of late? Sadi and Efrigo. Your bow World Cup near be an unshed and one African player.
1: Where you know,
2: where you know, Hopa, and Ubina Pesami. Because over who Sadi and Ibia, a Senegal or Morocco. Because Morocco, the last World Cup, no. You see, Ena Siri, Ena Yashin Bono, Mugo Kipa, no, Omumi, no, no, we super. And me, she say, why would never be you on World Cup? Money age, you know, a catching a kakra. But one guy be a name, he said, some best starting and quah, Sapoko in the eye. na omo de ne yam to so ka team ne ho na on hye danka ho omo de ne yam to so ba omko ball friendly match na kwans ji bo ni nyina fae na yi panyini ba ko free mu na e do no na wura mu en onno no ball na obo no aye se Moroccan
3: Wadi
2: no sa na obo ne ball nti sa nkoda ne mienu na me hwe omo World Cup yi ba se de medical ka no Senegal was score Senegal be shegu
1: okay. But as to say,
2: on betumi dia winning ni dia, eno dia yenya yen 90 minutes no. Okay. But we hun say Senegal will definitely
3: score. Meanwhile, I'll just have to chip in with this one. Who can't players on be you omo no? This particular competition abwaya ma ehun.
0: Okay.
3: Goalkeepers from Africa, eh you omo. So obeka ya, mra South Africa elusu to Mexico no. Ade a obi bia kan ni say Senka Robin Williams, entime nya the best of there. Nanka ni no, on my friends South Africa, come concede more. Again, check it. Morocco for so no against Brazil.
1: Yeah.
3: Or Vinicius. Or Igor Thiago. Or the last of Lucas Paqueta. I mean Carlos Henrique Casemiro. Mo. Na ni ano omutimi ayu mu bwa. Yes, still the kind of attack and Brazil di bano. We pay the substitution that Urendi di Ancelotti here no. Ni inechi yasini bono. Enso si eden. Eti bombadi da modi mo shunkwedi. Ivory Coast versus Ecuador. Enso so mugo ki pano. He was the star man. He did it. And of course, Enra game a etoja. Me nka Tunisia for there, but no ade enye hu ye Egypt and on my friend say Cape Verde there, most especially Cape Verde our goalkeeper Vozinha ne obi bia hu hawa penny heroics all done there no ano against Spain no and man the follow worship crumple on social media obi ananka on number 500,000 no and
2: no watra, no 50,000
3: so that be all 8 million okay, okay. So 8 million eight million followers, so that should tell you goalkeeper no eh you omo, but I understand you. You are coming from the part where you're an outfield player, you know, most especially the attackers, and also with your mom.
1: Okay. Obi, afey emre fie because fie na common work e see. Patience, you know, from anopano we see we nya visa. We see afey na minister me pacho muna mu free su ni muba. Muba no nsuo mu ho no. Pate ya the visa na man okọ Canada and it saying.
2: Yes, per source any me nkofo bi omo US. Omo post to my right up say social media ne trese ye the visa na mano and eh court na reverse decision say ye mano enter Canada no amasisi a grant ne visa nyame adoma obekwa akoka ye nua ne nua no maka ho na ya ho say china obetumi abobi nti eh good news e de magana because na o kan ye team na Ope big men are top three. I won't be in the party in film. And he say, "Nka umbo bi kwa oti bench and the motivation of it me di ama team no. Eh adi ebe boa. And any team biya onegana ebe boa. Se party umbo bi no oti bench kwa na uputu fear e de mamu.
1: True.
2: And he ne ya granting no. I think say hallelujah. Yeni na ebe bompa say obenya sound mind. Okay. No di abo game no di ama e.
1: Okay. Ebi kase coach ne be yanka. Okay, Sam Buhaya. Kamane risk se or start party uno mo yadwene
2: oh on se kwan bi so obi kasa untumi nkasa de all kan se bi se bi nyansanim and party a big player psychologically and your ma wa famu no se nka obi a nka ofre no no onye sound ko be kasa omba but what here Villarreal we anya good season Black Stars and also obwae am anya qualification and umpry. So we're proud, yeah, and I'll be cast we're proud. The moment that we're dropping as our own fan and corner, who say trap picture be actually uncrow for? But what they make an idea, who say trap picture be and the actually uncrow for? And to me, when he said the inclusion, idea, a idea, a boa, and yeah, a cry up, boa party more. Yes, say I didn't call World Cup, no. A yeah, I did the idea, boa, and say, or mining in our time, actually. Even though, say, the Western world, you know, is against him because our game against Wolves. You who the Omoya, the boost and chance are near cost war, in which a World Cup will be who the change say. But or the Abo, Sanya Man, our film the Abo League, or Arsenal, a drum maybe no more, sir. And he saw Babe who know Babe any, the Denny, I think, sir, one will grow past Anya Mano. And he, dear, a here and say, Yenya will free, had he had the confidence, and a man who said, the Okum will be a eternity, Uncle said, Jessino, no more minor, and only a dear gun of why ya. Mimi hunu se ye de aboa party sanke amfana ankokra de ani nke bekun me spirit kra enti ho na ho ne de mi hu problem de ho
1: okay Evans oni ko eh adwene wo sa kwan so
3: yeah menin be adwene wo sa kwan so baby but ye tie ne se na obisa fa party Now you know, say you are granting no, you know,
1: visa no.
3: Visa no. For now, it is not confirmed.
1: Oh, but I say we are friends.
3: Who's a black officer? Ninko phobia more USA. Who's a we know? Eh, remember I say grapevine source no oka. Enya niya ababonti. But who's a no panel? Binu publish ye. I'm a mistake by.
1: Yan check it F page.
3: Yes, and then I make up say for now no F look grand publish ye. But the own ye. And then now 1 p.m. Ghana time. Na pate through the general secretary of the Ghana Football Association, Yura lawyer Prosper Harrison Addo. One pate one of the lawyers, Aoye Oba, na omukwa ko piamu e o Canada, omo high court. Pate ankasa nkobi. Ana na yewo Canada man no, wo mso so oma Tony, a okwa kwa jina mu, a representing the state. Na ye Ghana ban a okwa challenge. Saa enenu immigration mrano a, enenu Canada for new jina so. Aka se omo person be ma abrante di ele Thomas Tepati omo ne kwan amo wura mu me ka se nura na oni Fredima ene Mike 2 eye no odi tudwa se omo mra no sa na eka se nya di abrante bebem na se me widi a de na omaka ho omo Immigration and Refugee Protection Act IRPA of Canada ne se foreign nationals can be found criminally inadmissible if they have pending charges are standing trial or are wanted for acts committed outside of Canada that are considered crimes under Canadian law. Eniti omuma ebi say equivalent offenses, pending charges, and a fugitive status. It is hard, you know, due to said the how sensitive pertaining issue this here. No, on my friend say Canada, omo a former colony of United Kingdom, and as America say Britain. Eti about Commonwealth law, omo di adwuma, but some man kro na no say what the can say conventional law. Sa conventional law no e no omodi adwuma o ha de tie party no
1: enti se no enti
3: se se abra abra omodi sa dia ne ko bai no na Ghana ban se da bi player no about 8 months ago na e apply for ne visa no ele bai se so apply for UK but no om ko court no general secretary acha se eye haya Ghana hay na e apply na ma om apply no Canada for no nana o ma se om pe so omodi gina mu a chinchin atwa om ma party kwa ma ban se even if someone apply no Ghana no ma apply no UK Pateno, because of the issue nintino, yen timi man of kwine, because now sank or sank cannot crane pa crow apply no, or cannot crew mu se pateo case be say oh, because oh yeah, oh apply for visa na Canada for this ye baby saw. So oh case be say oh na. But an no man could do mu se be a pate, this is the case ah. E one ho. It is hard yeno, and an so ma Canada for the so. But a komukum my do be judge no, not a person yede or call recess, no could take any final decision.
1: All right.
3: Ah, ni na could na say pate.
1: Uh-huh. Ghana soccer net no when mun running
3: Ibrahim Senidara on any dia
1: because at the house judge in a reverse ruling no after emergency Canada hearing
3: how many minutes ago
1: 1 hour ago
3: 1 hour ago fantastic yeah. It is a anya basade I said na make no na me follow case na bra na judge so occur races no about be taking the final
1: but
3: decision
1: Ghana web so say Thomas Partey awaits court ruling on Canada visa ahead of Ghana's World Cup.
3: Fantastic.
1: And you say, why do you
3: need it? For now, now Ghana web, I, you know, I, that is Ghana soccer net, you know. I, some way, somehow, I would like to believe, like Brad Kofi Kahn, you know, say, judge now reverse, because let me follow. I bring me baby. Judge, you know, can say, okay, wait, see, I found you need now. Because Ghana might say, hey, one day, and they hear Partey. Partey has been part of Ghana, your squad, Yerekobo. He's a key part and parcel of the squad. Two guys are winning from where I'm at, and that is the reason why I ban a challenge here. But you see, as I say, yeah, case be a party be quite an answer on call. Me no yah, you saw coach Sanua, ubi saw Brad Kofi. Say be yah, coach, you know, ma on case of quite control party in the match. I'm right, quite start it. Look, match be a ever boy, a serious, na important pa. Oh, 2026 World Cup here, a fifth appearance. Oh, World Cup, I'm about to say, you know, in pa, ne Panama, you know, it's like people are taking them for granted. But Panama, my catch all, omu kind of form a omu de bano, anu e dene. So, oka se biya odu omu kwa kwa kwe ye, eko diagra, omu ya ye bo international break, mra ye lusu to Germany and that is Austria. Ono bo two failures against South Africa. Osha no abo draw no. That should tell you se ne niabre. So, this game, we shouldn't, I mean, just take it for granted, ne yon kofa pa tetum.
1: Okay.
3: Se, obe baby kura, as of now, yon USA, se yaman ho kwenye, oba be piemu, oh USA kura na, we shouldn't risk throwing party into that game.
1: All right. And the confusion there, Kunkon, so I just want yeah. We see problem waiting on FA no so come.
3: Yeah.
1: Why the handle of social media? Maybe normal way sensitive, update ye. Obian trawing to her. Yeah. Ntiyasi, yasi, yana, journalists, any Obiadi Yejuma. Mwa. Oh, emwa.
3: And who come wa? What is tomorrow? Be about the communication department. Now what's the be about the protocols officer? You're Alex Asante now. Onna or here sir. No more rooms.
1: Omunyo mojuma ye. Now go fi yame Ghana chances. Ewo World Cup imo. Ebi ewo vimpa.
2: Hey sir.
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1: Barababo.
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1: the whipping boys
2: and ubusa se uhe team na I think se Ghana ni bia na nyina ebe adwene se de wa ni e na ye de ko no uyi eye omo omo pra omo ntumi ama bia I think se de wo ya ye de ko e omo ya de omo akoy de omo an players are currently ye wo a ye de echo one thing they say Ghana ye wo two sides of Ghana Black Stars. Two size.
1: Oh, sir.
2: The entire maker, sir, and say, Obeka, Otuado, after seeing to be unqualified, uncall African Cup of Nations, you know. The report or the comma F, you know, a portion of report, you know, okay, BB say, Black Stars players, you know, say, what frail homo. Now, a African Cup of Nations, sir, omu wo, I say, I didn't be any new, maybe, or the boss I game, no. And now from a World Cup qualifies as well. Omo on ni ebi omo de bebo game
1: oh,
2: the two sides of Black Stars the entire maker say na say me de bia maker say when Black Stars omo decide say omo bebo bo a o ye hwan omo bebo
1: okay
2: anytime bi omo be decide say we are going na yakwa ko bobo no de amon man no who say yes the guys are doing well even say omo be lose kra na uti mo say omo lose ba ye bo omo abaso for example our first World Cup we lost against Italy by 2-0.
1: Okay.
2: Yeah, we and only one player mistake and an eye.
1: Okay.
2: The entire team no be on say performance in here.
1: Okay.
2: It was Sami Kofo back passer, Omar Yakwinta, and the you know. And who sem community dia. Then again 2014, we played against US. We lost by 2-1. But performance you know, was okay. Yeah, we and Obian Kasa.
1: Okay.
2: Oh, NT Black Stars were World Cup in here. On betwi am a good game but so me win no and e yasem because what here so far World Cups na ya born you win only one match or first game out of 5 no
1: opener no be a
2: opener no you win one Italy share 2-0 you share Serbia e share USA 2-1 and a last World Cup on so Portugal share 3-2 Inti achire se your first game no we are near problem kakra
1: okay
2: but our problem no we can't afford to have the same problem this time around
1: okay
2: because your first game we no and na achire se ye be kwa anima na ye kwa ni because in all group no time I ni e Italy bo no omo na na the strong team
1: that time no
2: e wo ye team no mu because omo say 2-0 no omo na sa kwa gye
1: okay
2: World Cup no
1: okay
2: It's not just almost say a cra in your news.
1: And now, time my German is so, you know, my boy, you know,
2: you're all about drawn
1: almost
2: on a quadrille World Cup. No. Oh, and see, when opponent and I know more about the bono and I hear because the last World Cup, no, Portugal and a share a Portuguese team of Ronaldo was our news.
1: And your news.
2: But when a certain Panama,
1: I met you a mini player about Grady,
2: a Bibo Catholica, some teams of phone, and one mobile. And see, when the timer, such slow status now, you come from Tetegana, your slow status, you know. They say, you know, you're in tears, you're in tears, you're in tears, you're in slow status, you know. And see, a China game, you know, and you're massive. Okay, team now, men are minion in that show, because what to do, you're coaching 4 years. Or the Black Stars team, you're coaching 4 years. And see, you're World Cup, you know, not even 1% confidence, right? But after Wolves game, no, many about 20% to be. me didi ho am ehwe se ebia o kena no ebia confidence ni be grow kapra adia ba ko a Evans kai o se hwe ni ye ni se in every team o be je cap a o be ko na nim no ni goalkeeper nya kwasea team be na je cap a o su goalkeeper the Champions League e boy hwe Arsenal title o mu die anya raya last year defense Donnarumma ono na je Champions League dem apiej
1: any modern bo
2: hwe ni modern bo enti ansa na obekko competition a obey successful no you need a very good goalkeeper
1: very important
2: hwe enra vozinha ya ya kana asemi ball no spin for the ball no bro omo omo the ball no bro omo sa but omo nya goalkeeper o ye solid enti mimi ba bia mi suru e we team no no ASAP department
1: oh, no,
2: yes
1: aya semo
2: because so we here Ghana ya dia 2010 Ghana ya dia 2010 bo na kwashe kwa na bolili utim se bo we dia share especially that time no bo na na e dey bo no na all the goalkeepers are complaining Jabulani 2010 World Cup all the goalkeepers were complaining about the ball but olele e fa ha no wayi e fa ha no wayi fa ha no wayi oh eno ka ho bi e na dia ko duru ho Usha World Cup saya kwa ya anya adie ni nyina ye goalkeepers na nye 2014 ye change two goalkeepers World Cup na ekoso na eyi na na eda kwarase
1: yeah
2: ne yi ni ade fatal down da first round ye be fi the last World Cup I kwa Atizigi was doing well but na ball no masa technique na manfo na di shoot ball no
1: nkwala adwene
2: na nye nkwala adwene ye be fi first round it is Atizigi and ebeda me hu no say when your experience from the last 4 years and the last time no be argument say Atizigi go for Switzerland and go be ba World Cup on Switzerland be ba
1: oh sir
2: I'm telling you open the top 3 goalkeepers oh Swiss league in Atizigi camp
1: oh okay
2: obeka say o concede but number of saves are all your per game no o say Switzerland league no be a ye na di agro ko ho no goals o hopa and your goalkeeper back on your channel goes to league no mu ankasa because of omo born a free flowing kick and follow nibi and to goals for her and to Atizigi na ba dadi a me hun say ebi we gain experience from the last 3 years
1: okay
2: and I want to say babia World Cup na nyan kwala stage ni nyan kwala stage o ye be local player ko South Africa park the nipa ni ho so stadium ni so nti mo born na nipa ni ho enti ya na stage na wo gina so no e ka ho say asare na weda fine asare approval beyond reasonable doubt say anytime bi e be man chance no perfect and one thing about asare ni say if ye nyina ye wo wiase na ye believe about luck asare was our luck no in life adie bia wo ye bia you need luck to succeed. You can be a very good goalkeeper, but a day I will lack an amber, no, silly mistakes in our way.
1: What?
2: And he says, sorry, in a better, on a swatch, and he two goalkeepers in Indiana, Mimi Huni say, the Adina Batum Biano, perfect. Marvin Sanayano, game no, but boy against Wilson, me, you're dropping a baby, mama. Me name the Ecosu training ground, so. But saw one friendly game now, till old Tuado, make us with the team no quite chilling. No. Because a player, togo for afre no na wa convince no e de na bagana o bo friendly match a uti bi change 7-8 wa mana mo bi da but the first game o be boy e no Ghana ni bi en say ah ti dey right back we o ho e na na ye still ye ni right back e bra ye say assistant coach no e right back ye assistant coach no e right back o John Pencil but e do maybe ni esu say ye nya right back
1: e so o no kra ni any for right back
2: good and ti we na wa ba no any game no o boy e no e chere say were justified.
1: Okay.
2: Between Baba and Gideon Mensah, omo mienu de obo bia because omo mienu yombo de sin. Central defense and na your problem kakra. Because Okaya Otuado ekwa World Cup no bo three back. No bo Salisu. Obo Jiku and obo Daniel Amati. And unfortunately, omo nyina omo anko bi. Enti the experiment there against Wilson, it was fantastic.
1: Okay.
2: ajete Jerome Opoku. Jerome Opoku na ye share dan hu even though so ya na onye ye frɛ no mane ba ba to be 3 minutes 5 minutes bi but then in a solid best 70 minutes bi na obo ye no ama ye hu say on a good day we betumi abo aye
1: okay
2: oba midfield wa I don't know se parte be bo afan but me parte ni wa so make any be brain me nya adwene but me I prefer Elijah
1: to Elisha Elisha
2: who
1: prefer Elijah to who
2: to obi a obo bia because one season we only a good season or a captain Edmond Ogier on say ni good game our ball in Ghana Colours was against Nigeria time I ever World Cup playoff no on ni good game bia wa hwe Elisha bia we say good game we nya no on say yebo ko bi to because Elisha e wo but so hwe ne wo so na the first 20 minutes energy bia no digital FIFA just say na ne pass ne long passes no and na emfa but say e pa ho den because ball no omo e no omo ba be bo na ya ho den ball e ba be bo ye be hia ho den for 90 minutes this a party a wa dwene no a ho den ni ni ho no oni ho dia me say me prefer Elisha e bia wo so ho dia obetumi den ba be shi
1: okay
2: me player and me de kokobo kwa ma no e Jordan Ayew because Jordan ya na o kana sem bebra na ese wo tan no ni nipa dia no obi an tan Jordan ba ne bo na me tan me tiny bobo because anytime bi a ye transition e dey call opponent in 18 one on a say transition
1: o slow bi
2: bi a o slow bi bi a one thing say what were two strikers are you fancy any down so Inaki and Semenyo no so what omo ball na omo ball no omo mo piam a wa pa because o move to space and football say na your football say me je ball no ma say me move to space then so Ubenya the Aqua Comay be the left flank and I said the right flank and no I cut back about now be either a pushy bono. But Jordan or the born a man on our born in four come I see in the query nothing a senior may be tenny. And what tennis or a player be who be on passable on a man. Or less one was sent another boy journal from Eti Enia Yenya Jatum say your coach, you know, defensive system and we're perfect, you know. And she say, you kwa kwa sit back near ya rely on counter attacks obeka Milo Angola 2010 and we been we call eh I call finance no one goal project because at time we set up poko ajima am wo ha omutimi 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
1: okay.
2: Yeah, the goals be prepared. And to say coach ni wa ku kodru ma Jordan has started from bench and come any be jipa. And can be able to say team no. Say yeah transition at the opponent half rank. I won't say it be flow well.
1: Okay.
2: Because all the game now, you know what's boy go now and share now. Now you defend you from defense and you move to attack straight.
1: Of course.
2: This album now, yeah, you don't chase Kumasi boy. Niyama.
3: And
2: the core, you know. Now Jordan and Kwanzaa family. And only idea about me, me throw Jordan at you. And Bono Airborne say, you know, stage in Airborne, a big players now. Your baby, how lose your probability see a best show 80%. Shababia, South Africa, omo lose your boy, because she omo. Your baby, how lose your coach, Papa Bia, be catch say, how lose your probability say you be show go no 80%. Enti baby on the ball man and what's the ba midfield abetan no. E ba sey nyina adwene say attack na oyesa na eje ball na yachi aguo.
1: Obekoso.
2: Enti mimi problem pa. 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Se coach ni nya kokodro. No wa yi Jordan a film. Ni nya semenyo Inaki Williams. E wa attack with Niamah and e bia Fatawu Sako Wensa. Because our guys in one Ombetu ya hold ball they can dribble.
1: Asa cross.
2: Asa cross. 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Because anytime bia omu be breaky attack na omu ko no. Who say omu the ball dey cross spin for ni nipa na Arabia ka too. But nipa na ball ni kuta no. 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Enti Jordan are you? Ono ni me problem o china game no. Say me who say line up na ba. Na Jordan at the bench there. You say e dey be shape na ma for.
1: All right.
2: But we started there. Mm. Both team to score.
1: All right. Both team to score ampa because of say Jordan started. Me ba cho Kofi Akasa. Oni ni adwene we dey aka
3: no. Na na. Bro Kofi. See that man, you know. Well, you see I have that notion say Oren did Carlos Queiroz. He is that coach. Obua ma yetim hu development. Oh, team cra, obefi se jijemu. Penya is here against Wales, you know. Maka, football no, any competitions like this. Yankwa ni se bi awo team tiye no akeke wo. Sa psychological tuning, se fine tuning ye team, you know. I think se, omo ye. Na no mi hun se, ne no, na ye goalkeepers, you know. Omo so, omo trainer, ura Daniel Gaspar. 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matches ana ka Ghana e be de nana ye be bo ba ni nyina ka fu a against Panama, Nana, Maka, it should be your most

0: So it's up to your man, you know. 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Ye bida. 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No mom, ye nkase ye andarweti wamo. Some mindset, you know, and again here. When we have that mindset, I chess and pa uju hudi, you have that ultimate confidence, ah. Or you kwa kun, no kwa din kunim ja for opponent so. And not by the first nese ne no tula. Yelba wa kwa de yelba kwa ko masaka panama for no nyame ya dumwa edachina and so oh nese BMO fell out to run ho. But aside that, coming to the players and kasadye, maybe the bigidi pass and was at Izigi stati. I will not say be asari and I say at Izigi stati. For now, at Izigi stati, yeah. Because near ordinary against Wales, you know, what I say after saying that such a goalkeeping department, well, in terms of their training hands, you know, Abantera make improvement. Why am I saying this? Time no enough. I told that Damon and their training woman, now I know Kroma. We saw it, there was no confidence there. At some point in time, the reason why Benjamin Asari will be called from House of Folk, so Baba Black Stars, you know, is because of the fact he said Abantera didn't do Benjamin Asari at that time, now we'll find form. No, about AFCON one. Now to change in Koye. A Dubai club, man. Yeah, come AFCON last round of qualifiers. You know, players in be for key injury. Players by 7. So when he came in, you know, no, best is start to school. And to Asari, whether it's going to start or not, you know. Nana, okay, I say, Mra, Obama, you qualify for World Cup, you know.
1: Okay.
0: World Cup, our former director, Aleji Agongu, Omanika. Said the Neno, Vazinha, Enyano. So when you goalkeeper, bit is Neno, Atizigi, people have been doubting you. Ghana ya 2-2D, so you over 1.5. I just am from any day kick out. Now say, and then Benjamin aside by so bedu any munyam. And man, now no, yen yen new coach after to have done the time you mu. Na Carlos Queiroz and Kasabe take you over. After that, Mary Code Yena, Equino, now for that, Benjamin aside, you lose the confidence. At some point in time, or granting interview, I catch a Ghana for say, or did you on fire once on the best at you, on statue. San Samuel, like a bamboon sam. Yen kasa ansemno meto public. But for you to get Atizigi to take charge, oh, worst game ni mu. Am I only sampa? Atizigi in the first half, he did well. It's all unfortunate, Maka. Go no, yes, share the Ghana no. We can't blame Benjamin Asari. But the truth of the matter is that now, if you look at the two goalkeepers, Benjamin Asari for now, the confidence level, no, of him compared to Atizigi. So Atizigi getting the nod to start against Panama and also with his experience, or what with the Black Stars going to the World Cup in 2022 or start here, you know? I don't think it's a bad ball, so no start here. Again, Marvin Sanaya. Umao to have the dinner cobble Germany, Munomini, Austria, no? Mrao Bermuno. Some of us, we say, there's Obi and Papa Botogo national team. Ah, now can also have Bentie cobble ni Papa said, you know, the day you money, draw down body, mom, Papa, I bet you pay any money. Mom, I'm going to go. Is it because of Sagan Echo World Cup, you need to Ochusu Ghana over Togo, Nana? But I think Samra was the end of your bum, nobody, and also your pundit, could see or the bookmaker of the game, Obakasa Bantena Nadia. So some performance, not then, you know, or the Romo against Panama. I think so going up front, in terms of so overlapping, or the right side of defense, no credit, Abwa marketing crosses, you know, Abantena Babo Modin Ho. I did take an Abantena Sajomo Poku, L4 and 5, and 1 SOMO. Against Wolves, and last friendly. Pre World Cup friendly, boy. No, mention me, no, it wasn't bad. I just turned in Sabo ball against Germany in Austria. No, I just became a different player under Carlos Queiroz. And if he's going to continue right on that particular performance, no, yeah, against Wolves now, Ghana is good to go. But these two guys should be extra careful because that ball now, you consider here against Wolves, no, that cross, by no, their positioning was wrong. In terms of their zonal marking, it was also wrong. So this is what I believe the coaches have to work on them. Ajete and that of Jeremy Opoku. Then Abrante Efren said in Mensa, maybe to me, and so no one start here. Because Abrante said, Baba Rahman, Baba Ebe Remuno, we all saw what happened.
2: Oh, say one game, the Fanjaju.
0: That means what your minister is saying. Obi awa trenchenya, ama wa babak, because of saying, you know, Park Thessaloniki, Mwadi Mwaka Krabo, you're regular, you're Musa Ampai, you're bad there, but you buy, you Black Stars, you want to say, you want to finish, you be owa, you resolve here, you be ure Musu Suwa, through you, go aba, ama for the omanu itiaw, you be start here, Ghana, you're friend, you're kwaye de, you're kwaye, what do you call it?
2: It's my name Bobby Kra.
0: Cha-cha.
2: My name Bobby Kra.
0: You start it. So, be Bobby, you know, Bobby, there, give your message to start. Quickly, Sibo and Ousu, the absence of Pateno, they should start, but they should understand. So, I'm going to

0: is worse, no? It's now from so man tell me moment so. Come at this Sulemana, Maka. The money money order na do Atalanta. They just end the season, no? So they are no bad blasters. They are near Nkewu. So I best start with the left side of attack, wa. And again, Fatawu is out. Kususi Abraham Chabakwa. In terms of so we in far from one, the truth be told, Abraham Chabu Timudano do so. Social media life, no me flex na do so. And so you serious. Any money there to me? And so Jordan Stati. Why am I saying so Jordan Stati? Per experience, per what he did.
1: Oh, I know the experience. The BR no. experience.
0: I believe said they're not black Kofi Kano. Say on the ball, in terms of
1: your. I have heard Jordan Ball.
0: Me heard Jordan Ball. Black Star stage, you know. Unsa Sabrante Mbeche Ghana JC. I know different. You all together, different business.
1: Oh, we did go on the phone, so we will be here, man.
0: Yes, and to me say Jordan pen experience into on Stati, but coach, you know, on your substitution at the right time.
1: Jordan was experience in Aki.
0: Black Stars, dear Black Stars. Inaki, dear. Oh, the new Costa Tia say. And then come a prince, I do Kwabena Mumunya day, and started. Okay. So against Panama, mine 11, no, Atizigi, Sanaya, Ajete Jerome, Gideon Mensah, Fatau Sibo, Elisha Usu, then Kamadi Sulemana, Antoine Semenyo, Jordan, you should be the starting lineup for Ghana.
1: Okay. Ovi, yebre na yebre anisa, minim di ya upesa oka onka ya, faka honi yanko.
2: The American anisa, one, they should play for the badge. He said, "Yeah, Enra, yeah, keep that for me. Yeah, when he said, 'A corner, a drum maybe I need to but oh, on mine now, what come home? Eddie, I'm on mine, Kakra. And Koye said, 'Oh, the Bobby, maybe I lead to say the Yee Ball Father, so her acquires own for born and follow.' And when you can say, 'Sign your money in there, but World Cup way, it's almost surprising, Anna, for.'" Because time and it's what that's when you want yeah. Na Black Stars no. Yana or Moman Crow for Ferry Kakra. And he mean she shiny on my BM from just almost surprised here. Any your confidence in the Mahomo, or my confidence a free China echo. Because World Cup, we World Cup, are a more de pa World Cup on a more de. Because game be on my bobby, I only say yes, a yeah. World Cup game and all my body. Yeah, we show more well, Ochina. You better share your support for now. Now, you hope you say by 1 a.m. No, now Ghana, you your first 3 points.
1: It's all right. Evans, here call also last words.
0: Nana, simple. Ghana, ya are a Emrantian, almost will bring you. Omon can say, a back was no baby trainer. So, many Africans, been my year, am I a bomb with ya? Are you bloody? Your body, dear Calibianchi? Your boy line up for them, but you know, or rather, your friends, Carlos Kerosho. Only the name near so start here, Beboa, Omunian Kai. So, Moya, Gana Dino, any Abaqua Seven, a Bebem, so they should do well, or China, no mum, Yaka, Yakano, Ghana, Panama, for no mafia, no mum, nay, football, Nassa, would do Dean Tete Bremen, we are, when you bet here, no, now you are laughing at the wrong side of your mouth.
1: I was here for Ahana, Yade, and Nedin in BC, na Yako Peace, Akofaka Sebo, Abra, Asadan Koma. 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Na osaye immigration officer, Ewo Ghana. And they were retired. 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Mauli say, happy birthday, Enkoma, the CEO of Don Simon Special. Yes. 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
0: E bra Kofi Jerry birthday o. 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
1: 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Oh dear, yefa, go be yefa, yefa. Dear daddy, I saw the over here. Aye, ever dear, said ya. Oh, Kofi Jerry, me patro moa, mutie no angel, no. And nay, Kofi, our dati, and you bring mumfa, and that's the honor and a quaquae comment, you know. Aha, eh, and Yami Adma Senegal, and France, and Kofi Jinum, or no never tuntanano. And tenaning yet, Parkis, or the honorable tour, radio so. It's in Munciana, mumfa, bevdin, some man of peace. It was.
0: Abani name say James Ayahatawo compound house dry lines so. Na teacher jina ho say landing ko tia order traffic. Na menyama de de ama bibezu amintio ama ha. Adede wo baby. Na ene Ghana speedy wo meka adiezi no hu asem. Edon kumba wo mna sebe dofie ena kata no mo se. $85 million. A ferry, military hospital. A car. And if I be case, a da honti. Yan to me, and quasamu yariano. Minority say yanocre. A compra cook in a do in a Japon, naka say. And was a ferry hospital, no. Say yan me, Emma, Doctor Fonia, Nancy Fonsa, yare wumua. What they are also born by bo, a banya abba, a banya echo, the aoba, the aoko. Woman in your massimi entra.
3: NBC started this. Why didn't you complete it? You were there for 8 years, you didn't complete it. When somebody comes for 15 months, then you have a problem. Please, give me a break.
0: Now, I can't go for the same work and for Yata. Or come, America, Mamu. Or Baba. And then you may have one come more. And before America, at the fat. Now, lawyer friends, my woman, they are two. After dinner, you be a America court, SCA. As I said, I can't go for Yata. 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A yamunshimu. A semicolon, you remember my day as some more.
4: Yadia Sedam empty and empty and say we there for you everywhere you go. Tokro Biano, one more Eshemubim. And now also scammers, dear. And your also garlic capsules now who are de Beba. Emma waits me in your hotel soon. High sense Ghana TV near Fridge near Sele Wana Gusua Waton. My young Shana Yamwe Danosum. A Duffy roofing system, one more yard, yes, sir. Nay, Janine dead dome with dead old dear. Or he near his spices in your day year at it is the pound. Now first we acquire 1330 a Divine Hope Herbal Center. A your chair herbal powder no and our day as some year. Lawson Herbal Center. At the Lawson Law Chemistry Drono Abba. Baby Abba Tate Pa Bala dear so heavy. Jai. It was Yanwa Rebi no bose. Lawson Law Chemistry Womubia. What's some way we can be Bibia Jina Nasum. Ya from your Hine War Kasse Boa him and
5: Nana Yao Kesse Anna.
0: Oh Hine na not Kwame Amo na and Semini. And then a job worker said, because so I will incline. Now, my penny John Dramani Mahama and the deep penny for him. Emma, well, yeah, my money, Emma say a job on us, you know, or da. Near Ghana kind of National Research Fund, Eddie. I have for 12 man up, say a discover the rat in Pensem Pensemu, and Shishamu, and a paddy room. Emma say, Bibini, say, yeah, but the Munyan Sape. Say, yeah, Bibini, I see. Now I saw money don't waste to cause a chongo. Every room of fifty mu be bimu. 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
7: It establishes a national framework for financing knowledge creation, strengthening scientific capability, and aligning research more closely with our national development priorities. Today, Ghana affirms that research can no longer be treated as a peripheral activity. It must become one of the engines that drive our economic growth, our social progress, and our national competitiveness. This moment must also be understood within the broader history of Ghana's development. From the earliest years of our independence, Osagyefo Dr. Kwame Nkrumah recognized that science, technology, and research would be indispensable to economic transformation and national self-reliance. He understood that a nation seeking to industrialize could not indefinitely rely on imported knowledge and solutions, and that Ghana had to build the capacity to generate its own idea, develop its own technologies, and solve its own local challenges. His vision was simple yet profound. Ghana must not only consume knowledge, but Ghana must also produce knowledge that is locally relevant.
6: Man Peridio Andramani Mahama, AVA, NYC. 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
7: And yet too many have also had to rely on fragmented funding, short-term project cycles, and external grants that often determine the research priorities from outside our borders. That model is insufficient for a country seeking to industrialize, modernize agriculture, improve healthcare, digitize public services, and compete in a rapidly evolving global economy. Today, through the Ghana National Research Fund, we begin to address this structural gap. The establishment of this fund is directly aligned with our broader national transformation agenda. It supports our commitment to the 24-hour economy initiative and to the accelerated exports development program. It supports our ambition to modernize agriculture, strengthen agro-processing, expand manufacturing, improve healthcare delivery, advance digital transformation, promote renewable energy, and build globally competitive industries.
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4: Yet work as a boy, so I did need some more hours and for us so. Nansen Temse, we see what my gun and want in a song come my yedie. And he said, the banner say one office of Feria Sabia, and was Antimantem Yasha Sanya Bay a bit me piano. Now, some common goose are causing answer Don Kumana says, yeah, dear. One when you break past a cotomo jay and one is send a me. Yet in a send Nasia Bruce and this year Barbet Nasso. But I know what your position says. 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You see, I want bear mu. I want buy net to some. Send you another wood to the moon. 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I get 60% pen and we say and from. I did na abrana MPP about to show one with Jawa Konom. Na 98% one with you crash. That's him. Sika catch the crab. What's one with na now? One with Tiananka 2% ye baby. I have just about $500,000. And shed then yes, Sika Butinibia. Now, when it's him or my gun, I'm rush. 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
9: This hospital, it was started by President Kufuor, the locations and all those things. I'm an MP, but I have to tell you the truth. We're talking about Ghana. We didn't do anything. Read my letter, telling you the gospel truth. I was the chairman for defense and interior. When we decided to go and inspect Afari, they stopped us. We didn't go. So I heard somebody talking 15 months. Has Afari hospital been there for 15 months? We were there for 8 years. You didn't do it. We are not doing politics. I'm speaking the truth. This is Ghana. Stop that. We will criticize NDC. We will criticize MPP. That's the only way to go. I was chairman. NDC started this. Why didn't you complete it? You were there for 8 years. You didn't complete it. When somebody comes for 15 months, then you have a problem. Please, give me a break.
4: Yewa Kennedy ohini Japan so no say kanipain na wo kwane baby wa manensi wono ma no say enei se wote honom wo ye nipa na wote ho na nyankopon twedi ampompa se yadom esira wo matim se ah wodidi ame 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
9: 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But I will reach out to so making sure say in your manner would the man encodi backuphone.
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10: Yo, me give me myself we hold me. Who be for pillars and involved. Di edi kan parenting na nkafa. The toso educational system. The toso national morality, and a fourth lack of mentorship. Educational system. Yehuma Ghana school cry by no. Sorry, did he carry the school by? Missionary sinan echirin. Abaya subiye busi fremu. Ifre elementary school tiyani ya waha. Yes, I say. Do you wanna you call Methodist primary, early Roman Catholic primary, Presbyterian in Michuko, early near the secondary school, and Fancy Pim, Achimota Cranone, government, the answer to missionaries in the start here, Fraser and Agri, Wesley Guest, Abuli Guest. The next Ghana, the Yamishuma, the school system. Ne baby a buyer, yes, see, ya jinny, you know, and the national, no. Ya churches and influence, yeah, limited, no. And my school, no, I random. And you know, the kind, say, Kuran, me give a girl, I don't know how true it is, yeah, me, customer, the perceiving your evidence. There was a time I room to teach religion and morals. Now, me, say, baby, all my year fees, curriculum, and gram. Now, me, name is almost hard, yeah, bar. Enti system no a failure. Say see and the overly circular system no a failure. Two, parenting. I offer me brief say sika. Yeah, the mask can attack tariash. Or the better papa watch, you betray school fees, or better be a near man. And you might be a home machine, no jama uncle Frank or a pew. May man of Randy and I mean uncle. Family outbreak here. And the Korean people only guidance from home. OBC, Catholic for an eye, the Oyo Roma, sorry, Penny the Power. Was it give me a child until he is six and he will never leave the Catholic faith? Nanaya, Catholic for a time. And the Korean, the first yes, you know, a year. One of them for a time, my mom, I want a papa who is here. And now Quran 1 6 months there na ko janami when you are there niko nursery on ko no ma ko di there Abraham Jacob Isaac on the one year here but and we are breeding them and they are leaving certain things behind and the parents you know to transfer their values and sana am a friend with the Omo group and the teachers in the social nyame adome me training college and sana me be this office teacher ni bia no obey four values the edi kind moral values now ne alichire na wo chire two poor pass and forget no manya good school so akọ wo chire nkwara no morality into your mental and after so wo man intellect say obey sure adie wo serve one wisdom and after all one say obey to adapt to society enti teacher ni yes of gina hoga pasco na wama win sa ko na ya to try exams na kwala titi ni wi chese education is a breaking down the exams so ni ya chere wo mo na leakage is why e ke ni ari di all these things you know but chele bia ye ye ko training college u pa na wo ni je and na sabi obi ya wi school on training college obi pe course we obi pe course we obi pe course we obi pe course we ka knabi da ye call teacher be be be dia to am kwem because obi o nya be bia fa fa na ba konya emu awura enti teacher fo na anka sa no kra no wa mo moras ni kwe Wesley College Dr. Bruce Robertson training of the most students you know obi fu mu ni training college abano now you have something to pass on. And let teachers now because I'm absenteeism, you're my baby. And the teacher was your mom, bread. If you say you're Fabi, but soon you see any in Chia or Mokanyade. But most of the teachers lack the moral value and caliber to teach. The GP said, and your certificate will go away, and that's all the culture idea. And say, yeah, we interview, who could have a child to operate on the other. Teachers come up for interview. Emma, apart from certificate, that's how they are found. And then when our bond is Robert Riasi, and then when our bond is Abba, we have our WhatsApp, we have our Instagram, we have our Facebook, pornography. Like, I have to learn your brand name. We have our bond, we have our soul. And we have our soul, and we have our soul. We don't have our soul for the form. I don't want you to have the form. Teacher, I mean, you say, no, I come out for the list. And now, I'm not prepared for exam favor. And as a teacher, in tea, now, a pin so, but more media for a moment, my boy. Then I say, actually, on my own, if we can't separate my mouth, we'll be liberating the slamming. Yeah, yeah, Aphrodisia adverses, I'll say, Paul, you're only gonna hate Britain crying, yeah. I draw no more between your bashia and riot and tongue, you can pimp, ain't he? And your mind here. But teaching in the Awayano, Mimi Gise, Minister of Education, or more or the Code of Ethics, sir. One more to media of one, or Tia Hope, say, one more from fashion discipline, young fashion, and detail others. Now, 7 years of media, Bible say, the only body that I'm on to go on more about Frank. You're very much here, baby, where you're going to. And she, girl, you're in future or teacher, you know, so there's a possibility you can change. Name why any year, name one, Yanty Tino, as you treat you as the man I am fine to shoot. They were young vessel or go to massacre, not acting, what would be a dancing. But, Nana, I'm so disappointed, say, I'm Mugana. I saw following in our company. You're quite a preachy morality. Niengai and come sharing deliverance in the Adinkorani back. All them, yo. Yami Sama, you're a pretty barman in Brass Sacramento. And you hope some of the churches are just making noise and looking for money, unnecessary prophecies, but we are not really doing something that will build character and morality. Anointing a day, I'm sorry. And you might be brave, Tiziano, Ghana, I break it down. But I know, sir, give it to my home, baby.
5: Prof, Luke chapter 3, verse 9. Now, if anything, John, what is a strenuous who are working semper?
10: Yes.
5: Okaya, my mom for no tea, no mutia, no affin, any poker we are, but in the answer, and your name to Jeff for by, I say, Monye, Monodia, Yetra, Mamma, Samonieno. Na soja fo aba yesu enye den se munya se munhunhun ngofo no mamun popo mani nkyere ngofo ne ade wonse mo awoka ye awofo age ye de akyerekyere fo age ye de oman no age ye de yenhyase yenfrin hene
10: just charity begins at home. Because I'm doing can I go to Catholic? But the was that I can say I'm not say.
5: But my bro, what are
10: I took the voice, my auntie would deal, but my voice they say household name.
5: Me that's the prof. But hey, prof, me do want to see you. Hey, they are now talking about RME. You say, hey, no cre, omutrem. But I'm omutrem. Ghana Catholic Bishops Conference can say, NC, say Catholic schools. You be jai RME chere diye NC danti. Ebra omu chwemu wo government schools no. Catholic schools, yen chwemu, e de ene yada so chere. Ebe si ne yada so chere.
10: Let's say Roman for the omu diye, omu no, they know where they are going. They are solid. I celebrate them. And yes, I'm in Oka Central. Anyway, as a church, I'm going to go to the church. And sorry, I'm here. The assemblies of God. The baby of three, the Nelfi, a team. And Bishop Sapon Madi, we know where we are going. Now, for you. A team, as a son, sorry, Nina. Messi Brabi, a leader, no. GPCC, Christian Council, and a college secretariat, Titro three groups. You're pressing, or move for school, no, my hand. You're kaka. And I hang the Drusabri, who school, she said, yes, yes, yes. And that's a party, some shall go for Mumra, Roman for Mumra, Metalist for Mumra. The beer, the quite negative beer. And you need control even for the teachers. Schools are one wishing her their own control, say, this head for no yet, I expect for no. It means difference. And no more, and then go back to that campaign. I'm not saying MPP or NDC. Woman, you know, my promises are all mine yet. And I'll be through Sabre now. What are we looking for? A Maya. Yet, me, I say, religion and morals. And yet, you, my dear, new BB. So, we just said, may try my make call training college, you know, near interview. Wesley, who passed the cry? Who was up for your interview near Busebisa 1212? I don't know, so, and they were more yes, I did not. And here they back. And then one who the calling of a teacher, orientation course, first year. As I've got a best study classes, you know. You're young orientation, when you batch the children to say, Sebi, and yet you are not going to pass knowledge by your character. You are going to be a mentor. The society depends upon you. And this teacher, anyway, we knew so far, scientists, you need to and let's just go back to the basis. Ella, Nana.
5: Papa.
10: I saw for the social, Yami and Linko, the entity in Kola, as it catch them young. Because it's only a two-drum, be boom entity more friendly.

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1: Okay, FM, one, two, one, three, seven.

normally, for me, when a song blesses me so much, I prefer to listen to it than to sing it. Most of the songs that probably have really blessed my life, I don't know how to sing them. Because normally I just like soaking in. But this was one of those songs I didn't tell Kiki. For almost a week, this song was a blessing to my life. And then he sends the song and say, there's a song we need to do. Truthfully, I told him I couldn't have the time to open it yet. So a few days to maybe Thursday, I decided to open it. I said, how come it's the same song you sent to me again? It carries, if you've read Psalm 34,